0: 96. Number near 0244 965336. 0244 965336. 0244 965336. 0244 965336. Edinia Cosby, Nana Kwame Ejay. 0244 965336. This is seven people. You are sending a seed of 77 Ghana cedis. Yeah, you sue Exodus chapter 1. Exodus chapter 1. Verse 7. Or say, and the children of Israel were fruitful. And they increased abundantly. And the Bible says they multiplied. In the land, but look at how they increased. Maybe out in maybe in your fear, but you will increase. Maybe could be shop and in baby not the amount. A patabi in China, Jacquantribi, and you will see increase. You will see fruitfulness. You will increase, you will multiply. In the name of Jesus. You are a man of God, you are a pastor. Your church will increase. Your church will be fruitful. And your church will multiply. In the name of Jesus, I pray for you. The Lord help you. The Lord bless you. The Lord favor you. May it be well with you. On every side. The Lord increase you. Sirenya me dum sirenya me bambo de mao. Sirade mwa ono me si uye. Sirade onye uye. Lady Clifford, God bless you for watching. When you, please follow Obapa, Mama Esther, and all of you that are watching. God bless you. I love all of you. 0244 965336. And the children of Israel were fruitful and increased abundantly and multiplied and waxed exceedingly mighty, and the land was filled with them. Prophetic direction for seven people who will send a seed of 77 Ghana cedis. Seven people who will send a seed of 77 Ghana cedis. Seven people who will send a seed of 77 Ghana cedis. Seven people who will send a seed of 77 Ghana cedis. God bless you. In the Apostle Calls, Bimikao Senyami Adoma, a national all believers retreat, a basso from on the 5th of August, a all believers, a beautiful in a Kwakushia, a Buddhi Priya Mountains, a Bifri Kumasi, a Bifri Boasi, a Bifri Volta region, a Bifri Asimfosu, a Bifri Ashanti region, a Nayisha, a Buddhi Priya Mountains, so Akra, no one, maybe dear, nice a minimis when you are Bomadi Sobe, baby. Nihana Sobe Fire number, no fan number, Nessia, Bepacho, na Ofra, Yabe Register. Hey, Wendy's closet, my daughter is watching. Wendy, God bless you. God bless you. And the baby will be at a shopper retreat in Nibia. Yeah, call every prayer mountains. 3 days fasting and prayers. 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Wednesday, Thursday, Friday, near free or Saturday, and upper. You pour all night at 4 a.m. near free. And you retreat. 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Don't sir. Bumpy sir. For 3 days. 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Thursday, 6th August. Friday, 7th August, Saturday, Anopa, near Freehonum by 4 a.m. It is part of a number, no, na yanko, oba ebudi prayer mountains, nye yirakwa, ofa ka, baby, ofri, baby, ofa ka, na obidu madina, ubinya eburi ka, kachon subi su eburi prayer mountains. 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Number near 0244 965336. Number near 0244 965336. God bless all of you. 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I love you, stay blessed and stay connected.
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0: Achimota New Overhead, Legon Taxi Station, wa and then you may want a war night in Ecoso, a Yokuana Joe, and then you may a be a giddy giddy giddy, a bay a fire, a bay a woodja, and you may by 9:30 na war night in Ashasia by 4:30 na yapong Sunday Bianso, you would divine service. I start 8 by 12. Na yapon.
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0: papa number no. 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
0: Na last week, Nyame Fano so church in deep teachings.
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0: Deep revelations.
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1: Yo mamenchia ya dofo na ene yetiefu nyina me mamo. 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Yes, you are doing to kick out. Nyanko push it up. Now, Metre say, the only way God connect or contact every human being, the easy way is in our dream.
2: Yes.
1: So ya kwarao, so ya penyo, ene aimache ya dawana, ebompe weye se medana, na me baba anu, bupi tim sore, ada ya waso da yese, omu usku, na yese omu upi, na mutu, bi achini niya, na nakwesi, na onye omu pre, no de adie, bo mutu, nu ajini niya no, anenenedete. 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Dia mika no de mase.
2: Yes.
0: That's all right.
1: Inti, me tire se, ye wada ye bi wokwa, tiyo, before I come there, ye wada ye bi wokwa, Mpenyefo se die wani suo no
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0: Daemu dae.
1: And many a friend say, revelation that dream, you know, a hintasem. And when you come to the Greek, we call it ephiminozo. Can I mean the
0: ephiminozo?
1: Ephiminozo is talking about SB, something that have been revealed to you. Adia, aswa katamo biara, na yebiso, at the amount. So that's the difference. And a two, mechira so say, the spirit and the soul, they live in the body, which means the body is the temple, the body is the house, but the house contain the soul and the spirit. Aye ni pediano, ana okra na wonghumuno atimu. 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Now, number one, ubebi za the papa, why? 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
1: 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And we shall wear your funmu, and my meaty teacher, I say, so nankasankasankasan, eh, muja, what am I say? Is the blood that sustain the spirit. That when we read Leviticus 17:11, Bible said, "Abwe biara nekra yenka, abwe biara nekra ijine ni muno."
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1: kurenshira.
0: Now, listen, we train spirit, we develop spirit, but we don't develop mind. We train mind.
1: Yes, sir.
0: We develop spirit, but we train mind. Huh? Somebody knows with the
2: Apostle Bache very deep. Any demo, Papa, Nkau, Biemu, Kakra. We develop
0: spirit.
2: Spirit. but we train mind.
0: Yet, I don't know. You train, and then a poor car, Romans to a phone. You are doing a diet into being sheer, dear. No being in me, dear. No being in Hunumua, Abrabon or Bebre. The beau ye be your bread. Until a to the beer, ye may nipa kusku. What am I say? Ye quiet day, ye kushiadie. Adeni ye shiano. And then I go, ye are doing a ye transform mind, you know.
2: Okay.
0: We
2: okay.
0: Transform the mind, we train the mind. Oh, upper physical weather, the soul, I don't know what this is. Because it's the soul and the body that drive the spirit in the physical world. But when you go to the spiritual world, the spirit is independent. They make a lot of money.
2: That's right, Daddy.
0: This is to be you. Say, your spiritual world, the spirit is independent. The mind can never control spirit in the spiritual world. And could be in wa or kwa kwa da or be kwa a before camp. Could be in wa ba kwa da or be kwa yim. Could be in wa ba kwa da or ba kwa nante toret so. Because of the spirit is independent in the realms of the spirit, you know, only God that control the spirit. What am I saying?
2: Yes.
0: Now, but the above physical world, you know, and you are getting a diet, you know, our mind, you know, and when you control your body and your soul, and the spirit also submit to the mind, that is the soul. Apostle Koti, we may decide that, you know, make a program, ewa kaswa, Saturday, make a year, wa manfi, nama betutu, ala plan. What did the American say? And you mean soon a plan, a mame, and your margin. It may plan a year, no, my shut time, my message, I made a call programs winging. Are you getting me?
2: I try.
0: Thank you. But you're a spiritual wedding, you're done, I do a young plan, and I do we make a question addiction. You be a new crowd, no, you're a crowd now, I will be a new baby, you'll be no more. Just say, yeah, sorry. No, I can say, hey, that you be a muscle, pa, Mr. Daya muscle. Yeah, fawo yere nso uhunu. Ukunu ni oba adansu uhunu. 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Na wa chire obebia okọ anade. Na wonso wa ko bebia, but ye ba physical word dia, me no nya betumi aprane se ene ye be ko hospital. Ene ye be ko kasoa, ene ye be ko manfe, ene ye be ko kukuria. Mebo a.
2: Lachon.
0: And I assume you're a plan.
2: But you're
0: there. And then a plan.
2: Adrenaline.
0: Inti, you train the adrenaline. Yeah, the adrenaline to turn the yama. Oh, who na ma fame. Na soon sumun also, you're independent. So the moment I study the word, I train my word. My adrenaline information. Mind always need information. When mind have information, man transformed. So if you are not informed, you'll be deformed. That's the reason why everybody need to train his mind. As a child of God, you need to learn the word of God, things about God, things about the Holy Spirit, things about prayer. In Timona Wusiano, not just a wagon and old buano, not for a soon soon also, near pet, a empire bo, a conche, what am I say? Empire bo, any a conche, no concoyano, and only a boisson soon, money yet to me.
2: Daddy, any demo answer now, Baba Okra no, Quaya, a fasten in a daily wusu soon. Not just a physical world, you know, send a woo tray and say, ye train your mind, you know. So I train in a ye train your mind or physical, no, a bit me and soon soon, so I will soon soon, so I know.
0: Sir, near what the margin and my catches a mummy and move together. Near what the margin and what the margin and on a woman in the itchy. What did I make us physically, you know. So who mean here, it will affect your whole life. Nyame boade no obade se adwene no eya kirekire kwan e de masunsun ni nipedia. It is a one for the papa at his computer, one for information. Next papa and she no man information. The beer bus will be no, wrong. What did the American say?
2: That's right.
0: Good. It is a spiritual, a physical, in 1 minute is going to affect the whole body. And now is going to affect your body and your spirit.
2: Daddy on Patronti, and then at his idea, and then physically, will be a training, not journey good, or young to you good, or yet, and your man in our bass, your cousin Sumua. Now, so near my soon soon produce, you know, and now a
0: cousin soon soon way to train. Okay, if I study the word, I need to develop the spirit. Develop means advancement. Okay, more na mission ya miasem na medi akonche ne mano na medi mpaiboni tumino no ye dene no ye se no ye dene because onu ye independent no so ko spiritual word no oh and ye me ba no so no enye no ne ba body ni so but oba back to the body no adibia ye ye no no is going to affect your body because the spirit will come back to the brain. So the spirit is independent though. It is a one mini now better nasa memory before fan semi the do good anime the person me do now fana wudia. The moment spirit live in the body no otimogen is going to affect you. I don't know affect you. He says and yan no ma dear no mudia gum, ya pasi and jojo. After boy say won't to me mom pie. Afe won to me read the Bible ni bi. Afe nyeme bi wo you can do it. And as a body no so no say eyeyare na omudi gumu na wudi ya. So far as your body is not function well, na mojani to me and function here is going to affect also the spirit. Demeka na dem say inti ni mi dia make am pesa wote ase nya se wusuti wote ase
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0: ye develop
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0: 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Yes, in the panoia deal, the panoia se, with your nyesse, then a money yesse, na then a ma win yesse. What do I say?
2: That's right.
0: Sir, ubi yesse, a jina na huo dea, or wo soon soon. So what am I say?
2: Okay.
0: So be our weakness. Every soul, that weakness, you know, in your free, your parents. I want to address so tine busue bi wo a ubewura mabufu ne wom ubewura mne gama ne wom ubewura eno ye the weakness of the soul inji subi wo ho a wo mi mu a e wo mi papa mu e wo mi mu me mani bi befa ubi su befa na mahamed ye de be kana dem ase good inji sa when ye nya firi ho ana ye wo sunsun no so sa na meka se wonya behu Kristo wie na be ye Kristo nia. You develop your spirit through fasting. We develop your spirit through prayer. This is the two things we use to develop our spirit to be strong. So obeye se, obeye nam. Ye ni bibi a ye de toya se. Ye ni bibi a ye die. Se ni Ephesians 6:10 or se. 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E radi nyanko po a huwa de. E ni ni tumi.
2: Okay.
0: What do I say?
2: Bacho.
0: In this, only people be yet doing here. Not standard bill. Old do you know? Yet two no two no and co. Yet a three no and co. What do I say?
2: Bacho.
0: And when a man yet see any people yet doing or so that ya or contact or didn't cross or so just ni niya mo fu and ni niya me si si oni da yem just oni pano oyese.
2: Okay.
0: Uh-huh. There are two ways many pa yes as your Christian. So if you come fast and you can pray, you can never become strong. as a Christian. Nti ni ehun Yesu o chere 40 days ni we ja no bompal. Sa Elijah mu nyina sa then they become strong in the realms of the spirit. Okay. Now, ebium when we say in the realms of the spirit, you know, eh? Usunsun ni pie epie obi ni obetumi ahye ni sunsun. Ona ya usunsun mu pie. Who did America?
2: That's
0: right. One night, I know be you, be the beer. There are three ways I would be going to say, Ubi work me. Ubi ye me baby, wo baby. Apart from say, one night, what done was of one, say, Ubi fre, usun suma, or so for say, soon soon at any pedium.
2: That's right.
0: And I'm say, Mujana, if you ain't ego,
2: Akumam.
0: And the boy say, oh, I was a kumaji, papa pam. That should be the beer and fatum. Boss of Kumano, ye would ye any moja swat. A woman and you must bet we know I didn't babble pipi pipi a body dendi bear me and sa and I nejay a woman was a bo no you must show and also at the emusiana come nature said somebody is invoking your spirit obi frau a wo baby in the sense spirit live in the blood na you show nintinu na mao signa ubu on swa bosha wa no aye basa. The whole day, you know, why you pass out? I said, now what can you ninja? I said, Bibi Besi, oh, nature says, Bibi Kosovo, Sunsumu.
2: Okay.
0: So, so the other man said, Bibi Kosovo, afraid, a yen is a boom pie, a yen is a monk, into a passapa, a yes, sickena, was put into the mouth, said, something is going on, something are going in the realms of the spirit. Into a bureau or your train or your discipline, you know. So, only pan on your sister, and say, Interpan will declare fasting. The Catherine was a BM and Branam was sorry down. Now, you see, a yane, Grofubi, Tremanso, Masasano, Archibata, Assassino. And he, yeah, let me preach this at a match an hour or me preaching a rather Catherine said, and we are. Many until dread that prayer wanted to them ye must in pan. That's in papa pan. That's a bomb pie. Them see they be ubi wicked. And I'm sorry, was sorry down. And I'm a de nante. Yeah, baba, baba, baba. Kagaba, the bomb pie, and I'm sorry down 1-7 times. And I'm a better. And I'm not too. And I'm becoming a kukonwa. I'm a paya kukonet, ye invoke me spirit. Who say? We are something called talking. Now, talking, no, eh, something's symbol. 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I don't know what I'm
2: saying.
0: It's empire now. Me both are sorry down 7 times now. 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Asofo adi echi anopa 4:30. 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Or a symbol or a sign. 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Yaba be bought Dixon Dean. Quedo Dixon. In the example, it is in a Mugrami country. Now, of a cassa spell. He's going to mention your name. I've already said your spirit and your soul are connected to your name.
2: Okay.
0: It is a me. 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Now sir, he's talking about a person or a particular person or soul. It is a baby for a pack up we am going to say Kojo Dixon. Kojo Dixon. Kojo Dixon me body 7 times. 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What am I saying? Say they are invoking you to appear. In two months, I want to know, baby, I want to know who don't know for me to see you. 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Into your Bafesica wedding, what? Begin a mortal, so. 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And I'm a son can say, die ya de wo wo no. O de chere komwa, a yes ordinary days. Because nobody can work you without the day you are born.
2: Okay.
0: There we go, no demand. Okay, I'm going to say, me a son, baby boy, Sunday boy, me needy. Into me, sorry, and I do. I'm at 2 o'clock. Yeah, da, come back. I do the war, and Radim, me didn't push you, Colonel. 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Yes, to me, son, was I there, but it. Batay. Because who been to me, work you without O crada. What am I saying?
2: Number two, and you, obey, be a dane, who say. Ya working kra na ni sunsun
0: 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to the word near or seneno into as a strong manner, Mijina Safuano, as a strong manner, Mijina Mabusiano, and Sesembe Coform. Anu Musunim says away at Denea, say a bayer din said they can penetrate into one away at Dena with Jina Mabusiano, with Jina Madomono, one away at Target. Say ya to do what you been young. Says here, why, Mena Maya Papa Wahoo. In this year, say ya to do me a bina prosper. And a prosperous way in TMA food to NTMA council and so what did the American say? In TMA, we say, Nipana, we are tenant, why we are leader, why we are strong, a beer bushano, beer and such as a woman, which so obey a target to them. So always they will try you. But all the man say, it will be a while, ya to do no. Because, oh yes, oh, I am Pipe for then, yeah, the other don't know. Your money, the anybody, what I am, they call the soul, the spirit. Your flesh is human and the spirit will appear. Who boy boy say you did your neighbor's you? You did your neighbor's you on a winning pocket and nobody. Into the beer or your merit. It be a yarian yard mano. And I make answer. We are there now who soon could idea. The spirit will come back to the soul. na na so live in the body inti ade kodi ya yade ye usunsumu no obetire ni pedue ni mu a na afi infect no na eda no wodi ewo ni pedue ni mu ye wo pan ye kraman 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Normally, you will do HB or Junjuni Nemebu or Shep Blue Film, Pununi Sanyamano. At times, there are certain things, you know. Some I can't say your mind is a mirror. In Tinemebu or in Fawuni, it will never help you. 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Be very careful. What did ya? 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My word, you need to grow as a fool. We need problem.
3: So, Obia, what you will soon summa. How many days it take him faith? We need to be
0: when the spirit comes back. Say, a gradual process. You will be what? When the spirit comes back. On your shit. Onye dede a baya infect adechi ana ni yim adechi ana ni ti 3 days obo kra nche kra na de no ko obi ho so a ade ne beba ni pedue nim se panel ne wo no a obo obetumi take 1 year obo a 6 months ogu a 3 months ogu okra after 2 years so what am I say na che say ade na e fro kaka che say poison na fro na fro na fro bedu baby na say afani pedue ni nyina e sitire nti ye wo dream bi wo a ade bi wo a ye eto a e ma ade kwa wo sori a na ka be juma da so e mani nya seed na nya baby nyina. What am I say? And only say one will be no wonder. What is the meaning? Yeah, what my dick and maca say, you will be a normal like Ojunjini, or Beme Bihu, or Junjini Fiasu, or Shepu Nubi. What am I say? And I mind and I capture. So, and I soon should be in Wajim. And yeah, what ya soon sumuno, ya warrior man? Mrs. Sunsumu warrior was awful. Baby. When you go to the spiritual way, say na Jesus can say, Papa bi otenase a, oware ya ni yiriwi, ana ni kunuwi, ana ni kunya ware no say na omokocha na omama menete no, ah kopem 7. Ana esuanfo ni bi say, say ni pansun we woni wu a, why no be ware papa no? Jesus say sunsun ware. O dey say, obi wo as spiritual marriage or say from at the age of 12, e be 7, e be so for be deep. Mami bi ameye ne dwuma se mo beka ya no wo. Ah Yesu adon wa wo miensa ofia shama. 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Any magic course deep. 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So through teaching, you know, and all that, I'm saying, baby, na yere ni yeshua ba ya kujini baby inti ni kunu ana yesa. 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Omoni omo beta. The who are now you? Who di upa ebi fola? 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Ubi. So what do I say? In the spiritual marriage, you know, one soon soon soon baby, I just say soon soon we need intimacy. And yes, sir, obe for spirit too, sir. And a two, me chere say, say deliverance of course what team, say deliverance of course what, eh? Soon soon we need baby mau. Oh, we say, they be. Spirit in any part in the is a legend. Yes, we share about them for us. Yes, we say, we didn't descend. They live in the body. Oh, we didn't pay you any man. Yes, in the name of Jesus. Now, spirit, if you baby, no, baby, or no one that take, or no one that coba, or no one that that, unless you are Pabono, now you uncle Fana, but that will you soon soon in terminal, and what it. Ntina Yesu se se ye tutu sunsumu a okochinchi akorye so na wasaya base obehwe se ni nipedua no e empty ana ntie bi mu wo a they live with the odra baby a wona mo no obun kan juro bia so the spirit knows so me kan se enka ministry bia no se ye nya teaching ministry wo deliverance ministry wo prophetic ministry room. So, sir, gift in you now must be in the church. In this room, you can buy for free. Obu wa osofu, oye be ifo no haba. Obu wa oko ura oko to be. Obu isu koshie bibi. Say Yesu say ya. It is a ye nina ya babaji Yesu. Yesu ni dia. 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
4: odi
0: so bi nim kristo a e wo bebi bebere nipa bebere akọ e wo bebi nima bebere nipa bebere aye. There must be a confession. It is a deliverance team. No, I need the name of. Be the baby. That's what the baby are. Okura. Wabey soft. Wabey dickness. Wabey soft man. When the two man. Huh? And you automatically say, soon as we know better now, we believe Christ will be a cool. The spirit we must cast out. A demon is soon as we know yapam. A demon could yapam. The news is this, ain't it a my problem, Sina? You do when you're menace in it also. Can't guess when you'll be in Tiki can be a Mwawa, and you are the anarchy, you shall be bidded. Obey yourself for crown, and your man grace you. And so, I na yano was still a yano. So, at times, in counseling, and you're very important. Oh, a GDFW counseling, a wish here, and your counseling shall be tardy. And you can't say you need to do it. You call background. You call her. You busy busy. We some now work. In case no one any planning any media. Now feel what they are doing. And you got to niama. And your problem be an a communion one solve. And your problem be an impossible solve. Problem be over. And your counseling and direction will solve your problem for you. Also for the American not
4: Bacho.
0: God bless you.
4: Dan Bacho, now I say, we are mama beti asiese. Now I say, oh, nipa biya, ube yo jidi ni fufra. Nke bit mi ananke, nye hiya pa se siye deliver.
0: Now, ubiya beye jidi niya. Ose, churches be bri owa. Okwa, ye dobe kwa new convey class.
4: Bacho.
0: Now, ye chlo, the foundation of the church. Or the church doctrine. What am I
4: saying?
0: Yeah, we are. You best and work on another class. That's now over corner. You be teach you water baptism in Yama. And no one in your counselors within the teachers. So what am I
4: saying?
0: In the Pastor Prosper, at the
5: same.
0: Cassanami, at the same.
5: Yamia Dumuya, Papa.
0: If you grew best.
5: If you still man.
0: Okay, you didn't come on. Bro, we name Christo. If I now call you, then now you're in Kumudidi.
5: The minimum Christo, because Papa Minchano Oxi or Malam. Mikoji Malam, now then, Dinta Mikoji, Mikoji Malam, same bed. Mikoji do same bebom home by. And see Mikoji Drunu.
0: Swati. Ubua or Koy or Koji Drunu, I don't know that's on it than them. Ubua, they don't see the man and many. Inte Danimu. Say the big one,
4: Obi,
0: mami bi kura oba me ka years back oba me nche na ose okojo e oko to bi na ade no mo so mbe boa afi oda na ade na be fa ne ko wim ned na be hwefo because enya ma ade da ho so nya na afi usuro ana ose onya na ose se ne ma na ko tu egu but what the kind ose book bi wo okwa e be mo akantam ne ade pania wo now the city book na no there's the covenant of BC. Oko cancel will be a woman in Tontuminka. So now people have some secret empire. Ah, two council on your maybe war, a PPR, and my yet to miss so good problem. Obo also on carta, a process of food. And by the way, so that the reason why cancer is very Obo also for Nina, a baby crow will be, or so that you be any bu could be in Kufu, be Shia won, Dayamun won, baby and the Sunsumanam, Sadi Munyon, you know, Tumiko Kantrobi. And I'm glad I am Pabo. Now, what is you to me? Ya kwa kia da yinkushio
4: mbri
0: ombe kwa kia de bia ubia mu otimase inti a todi bia counseling is very important. Bible said if a man wage war he need guidance for victory many advices inti say ye ye usun sun bibia sun sun no beba back ni pedu animu not the yari naba not the how naba not the mania naba not the inubiashe not the aba. In the body is going to suffer. Hey! Obeka ye urebi oba be ware. No call Pentecost. Oh. Me can't kasem. Oye virgin. Beman is a virgin. Only Beman da. Oma ye cancer in every. Anna, the sophocle, Omonkoye, Tessus, and Umbra group name, Mujemu, and Sushimibi. All time, I don't know, so that's our co hospital. Near one a panny. To under on himself hospital, no Baba Kone won't argue. Of course, what is you in your youth? No, say, ah. No, be a virgin, you in your youth, Anna. And she came to me in my office. Well, in the name of Jesus, hey, come on, for a fierce, sir. We see today the circle back. Okoya is near you.
5: I'm pretty sure I told me you are believing in him. Lady B, elder to the Kwashima. Now, only the Bemba Babe Warino. And now, Bemani, like your mom, to Tono. Ana be mani e obi so be mani se e aye na be mani man also e obo aba 500 cbb
0: oda ya spirit in this kind go to nisim oba
5: spirit in this kind go to nisim
0: yeah e deep sika na life o deep spiritual marriage into bisa be mani sika no a be ma oda ya na dwe no ana spirit in the man also na ni kura
5: na oko bisa papa no
0: no we misa no
5: ono na eni kru I know man says that Jesus can never cut out your nose.
0: Okay, okay, Adi.
5: Yeah.
0: Okay. Hey, life. Also, people have problems. People have spiritual. That is the reason why physically. In the Bible, it says, "Any people be any a worry no. Any baby any a tna. Any people be any any a deal in common." Because you can be a who. No, Namia when you woo. Namia when you woo da. Spiritual things are different from physical. Make it, yeah, GD Fuqua, Uvasia, Waki, and any day, Shen Crofoya Bubomodadoa. Shen Direction, ah, Odio Paco, quite, also for my boy. Ode Watson, I am a boy.
4: Baby, a big crowd would be a bad.
0: Why didn't you? No being wacko. And no being wacko first. Listen to me. So be wacko spiritually. Obey the one wabre. You pay a price. I'm telling you. You lose it. Ebi Muhammad Yakoko. And a working nipa. Ebi di. 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It's not Prosper. 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This is Dixon versus Apostle Ko. 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Inti ye wa kubi wa ubi kuwa. 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Inti force. Inti David he said. My enemy that pursue me. They are stronger than me. They crash me down. And they make me dwell in darkness. Like so long day. Obu owa oso fo ma mentire wa de obu owa o wa kini sunsun enye yi jomo ya ni se aida se ye be agent and ye be set your trap. I take it again. Oh se for as if one ye ya omunya Yesu. So at times the enemy within enemy outside. And a friend, amicus and animicus. Who does that? And a Greek friend, etitus. Oh, that's what they must say. And they say, and you have to go to Yame, Dixon Berme. Then they will use Dixon. And you see Judas, and you didn't have Jesus. But we can Luke 22 verse 2. Bible said, and Satan enter into Judas and betray Jesus. Enter into Judas and betray Jesus. Okoye Yesu ma ya sun sun ni firi ni mono. 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
4: And it down.
0: And you want me to set in a trap. And he said, if you are a baby, you need to be from the spiritual world because we disturb you. 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But physically, no, they set the person trap. And I say, ye obi." 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
4: na ba chonti obi be ye betimi ayusu obi e di abre obi asia ni pa na ye yusu nu no oni ma na se oye agent ba ye yusu bo onu nim se ye yusu na
0: ye wo dia ye fa ni mu se ya de ye wo okay for example se se ye wa Madam for no unya ni papone, but they can use you.
4: Okay.
0: Sisiya na ya say adeno. Sisiya na kunchi naba. No munya ye wie pa, then they will influence you. They manipulate you against me. Or they will manipulate me against you. Is that?
4: Okay.
0: But only pepe or yes sensitive to Argentina, yes, we catch Peter say for him suicide. Why? How can Peter become a Satan? Or see, yes, when Paro into Obua, your funny techrama, they can use Obi to me and found all your sofa. Obi to me, I can send back a puppet so no, no, I'm not sorry, no, no, no, no, no, no,
4: no, no, no,
0: no, no, no, no, no, no, no, no, no, no, no, no, no, no, no, no, but they manipulate her or him against you or against her. Because any baby or my son, no, the only person we know, who must be we.
4: Any award you,
0: any award you, you are born a part. They be a spiritual word. Since you are soon to move forward, now say that you are not meeting Jesus, you are not even saying, "I can't do Jesus." You are now being phobia, bah. Since you are aware, obey to me now communicate. And now in the dream, obey to me now communicate. What did Americano?
4: That's right.
0: I go say, go US, me to go Kumasi. Na Sunday, I saw the big bear. I know that me would have saw them.
4: That's right.
0: So I know what is working.
6: Yeah, okay. Not just the next summer. Ya can yes, a diason, a swan for swapa.
0: Me pacho. Daya will be a one so that you be a yet. Because a whore and a yamme mayuku. For example, me can say your revelational dream. Da ye bi wa ye bo koko. Sorry fear. 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So what am I say? Obetna wa ma dinesi. Obetna wa ma bibia say. Obetna wa ma ni me bia ye basa. For example, who can Matthew 2 no wa?
6: Yeah.
0: The verse number 13.
6: Yeah.
0: Ebra 12 no say bra. Enyansa fono kwa sira Yesu. Nyame bofo bo won nche woda yim.
6: Yes.
0: Ebe ka kire ni se. Ka kire won se kwan amo faso ma mo faso bi.
6: Yes.
0: 13. 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And you are fighting because of us. What's so your thing? Who's who do? And cry what you say, Meko. That is it. Only at all. And you will put by your boa, and you say, I mean to you. And for Monsieur Boa, where you are, or so for, I just say, what's on Kobako? And yes, that battle now, battle, say, I worry about you, say, the Ben battle, battle to the end. I'm telling you the truth. Because baby, when you make a wolf and one for you, say to one two for baby, you see two one two one for the one. No one yanny away, and it will never. Jesus. Now, also for example, okay, Act 27. Well, a bra Paul, ye could in a seven. And now, Dan, I don't know, maybe for baby, and it's a mukwe and shoe. Ebeto, and from abe bo, ni niema bese o catch a ship captain no, I don't know kan, aso o ya captain, o ya ship ura. 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Because Habakkuk 2 verse 3, anything biere nyame yichao, either good or bad, if you don't work on it. And I be a way one umpire a repeating one natural and so way the danger is there. Who do you mean? My baby should die 10 years ago. He called me or said, Papa, my son Diana. 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Now, on a young woman, a beer so tiasia, we name quite a befasso or best solve problem for the problem to be solved. The sense of Yesu Suma di Entino, still I did it now. And today, Tinny do a bedu, a babum. How are you going to solve? But I don't make another. Now, who can Jeremiah 11:18 say, and God revealed to me, and I knew it at that time, he showed me what they were doing. Obe tu meso da no wehu se wawu at the same time the body ni gina ho ma menje cause be mienu ni emu mpae dia me gana de ma se waso da se wawu at the same time the body ni eden e gina ho the spirit gina ho me ya manu so ye kwesi nu ye kwa na ne ni te e de ni nyame ka chiro ha e de ni nyame ka chiro. 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Now, Bompire, now, what should I say? So, your mouth car for another level, another ministry. Uti did you also for more agenda? Two, Sansuna, Ube should I say? Oka cana can or the co-speed people. That's a spiritual, you know. 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But some men should I name me si fi kem. Na cana say, hey, and your bread. comfort zone now no wo be free comfort zone na wa kobre kai tuejao enye o ka sai enye wo di traffic mu enye wo de car na mo bi so nka enye car no wo so de no be be wiya wo ka wa park o ka ka na wiya car na at free debi ni nyina ye talking of the spirit e ka bibi sana na me tell say adie bi e boku asase mu no e ye bema eh ti say brode banche ban

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So be beer and Timu. Missy, be a debate. I will touch you, touch you. I call like it to a Sukonu Mao, then the Sako Kani Achano. Minimum Guasipoto.

Anthony and Chene, the BBA economy. My part of Facebook, and I'm a kind of Reverend George Prince Akwanda. And I offer, you know, wait till me, I send me text message and I WhatsApp was 024-33-68-145. I'm into me, but 024-33-68-145. I'm here for text message and WhatsApp. And I'm 024-66-8.

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1: him.
0: Yami or the Mirana Yajuma.
1: That's
0: a Mirana Swan. 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
1: Amen.
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1: hey,
0: I am Mira. 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
1: Yes,
0: Jimmy,
1: Jimmy, Jimmy,
0: the baby, a woman in Pahunta. The baby, a woman who's the baby, a war hat. 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

0: and desire of him letter to Damascus, to the synagogue, that if it, he found any of this way, whether they were men or women, he might bring them bound unto Jerusalem. 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
1: Amen.
0: Anu na make bia se odi pe bia won na matase fasa se so no ohun ye obi ahi. 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Yaduko.
1: Ah.
0: Minimini, I walk.
1: Jesus.
0: Minimini awate
1: in the name of Jesus.
0: Minimini awashaya. Na awate to
1: wa.
0: Oh, wa pura bum. But I came here to tell you. Se evurade na tumne ni tumi. Oh, Jesus Christ, the name of. Evurade be ma fahudi.
1: Amen.
0: Oh, evurade be ma fahudi.
1: Amen.
0: Evurade be ma fahudi.
1: Amen.
0: So free se wona ne so. Onya to be krata no free aso fun penyifo no wa. Freedom of speech, freedom of service, freedom of worship. And so, you're forcing the police in a accommodation or some backwashing. The years with the end of the baller. To what would dear children? There was so many people who are some fufura. You be boot, you be sail, you be yo, ayakayaka, you be yo, basa, you be pool, you be you, ama.
2: Jimmy, oh, Jimmy,
0: decide you, my dear, and a soul would tea. So, what, brabum, not the king. Ubi tatao, sir, especially the Nipanu to me. Nipanu, I won't deny Nipanu, I be no tatao, sir. And ya, dear, who tong.
1: Yes, a grand yaw there.
0: Blessing yaw there. On the way to the near sea, a Christo Fosso, a Gidi Fosso. Oh, yaw near Wapay. But ye, yeah, me yanese. I said, Berry Mo, Waba, Wakalo, Pia. Ajipa. But Bible say, and as he journeyed, he came near Damascus, and suddenly there shined around about him a light from heaven. Praise God.
1: Hallelujah.
0: Oh, praise God.
1: Hallelujah.
0: And perfume one who can survive. Oh, yeah, Ben Damascus. See. For film, a year on be adding a sea, a chan hushi, a sakanian, the sister, and now a suru di mawo.
1: Amen.
0: Hey, and now a suru di mawo.
1: Yes,
0: if heaven intervene.
1: Amen.
0: May the lightnings of God come on and camp around your enemies.
1: Amen. Amen.
0: The Bible is a shame for me. No, what thing it is, so. I don't know time, man. I don't know certainty, I mean. Why that persecute me? Oh. No, a tough one. I feel a brandy and why I'm ready. And I say, why no? Why no? Do that. Na se mini Yesu ya udi na chi. It is hard for thee to kick against the brick. What so ni tia Jesus? Obi aso ni tia obi ofisa ni panu no aso ni tia no. Na de nyo no. So ni tia Yesu. My God. For 3 days, none near Fra. The man in the Iraq room, who Ananias and Sana, the Nin Eti. I'm a person, me catcher, I said, now they are tuning in this world. Obey ye, and you would damn clock, that is the mind of Saul. Send the pound, she won the pound, tete won. But Dano, Ushia, to me. 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You be na mama you dey ki I room na for you to be a bonfire. 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Obi be twa dan no hu hia mprenson. 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So they do for not boy with and what say I did. But you won't walk up a coon. But you won't walk up a cell. And now I'm not doing it. And now I'm not doing it. The radio will stop us all.

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2: Yo, Papa, Asama Wadiba Acts chapter 9 verse 1 down. 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Any ABA Hua, Obakoto. All that because it to me, and I said, power no, every baby naiden, Abba. Now, Paul, and I said, so the idea. Now, and yasam, Papa. 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And that's a good decrease, Richie. So, bow, sir, bemo, or be beer, yabamuni, sir. Oh, dear, switching, more fine near day, more fanumbra.
0: Cook to us,
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0: Sorry, Dave Sunday.
2: Then, you see. 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
1: Radiate. And none of you, and none of you, and none of you, and none of you, and none of you, and none of you, and none of you, and none of you, and none of you, and none of you, and none of you, and none of you, and none of you, and none of you, and none of you, and none of you, and none of you, and none of you, and none of you, and none of you, and none of you, and none of you, and none of you, and none of you, and none of you, and none of you, and none of you, and none of you, and none of you, and none of you, and none of you, and none of you, and none of you, and none of you, and none of you, and none of you, and none of you, and none of you, and none of you, and none of you, and none of you, and none of you, and none of you, and none of you, and none of you, and none of you, and none of you, and none of you, and none of you, and none of you, and none of you, and none of you, and none of you, and none of you, and none of you, and none of you, and none of you, and none of you, and none of you, and none of you, and none of you, and none of you, and none of you, and none of you, and none of you, and none of you, and none of you, and none of you, and none of you, and none of you, and none of you, and none of you, and none of you, and none of you, and none of you, and none of you, and none of you

0: Abusian Payanana, Yakuswada, Yabono, Adi Hebono, Radicasa, Jumad Yasuna Guti, so Isaac Nelson, Patrick Jan, Tiamwa, come up for Jesus. 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
0: 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Anyone who krumbo nyati se Israel for ba. 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It will share Jericho." 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So Jericho, a curse has been imposed. And no me at two grown so. But there is a good news. And a year, Juman Bible can I think say a king's hormone. Bible can say Papa Bakubia or sorry by say Obabe see a cree. Now one macrono as a grand and as be. Ebre Joshua can ask me. It take almost 500 years. And as I curse no, a year juma it here will be 500 years. Jericho. Bible say Ebre wo do me Jericho no. Papa bako ba here your friend no. I say ewo eha breso. Year of battle, rebuild Jericho, and he laid its foundation at the cost of his firstborn son Abiram, and he set it up its gate at the cost of his youngest son Segub. In accordance with the word of the Lord spoken by Joshua, son of Nun. Bible says, "Abemu." Aye, Juma. Abriba and Abemu. Almost 500 years in the days of Ahab. And as I curse, no. Aye, Juma. Abusia. 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He ma mi jamanfo na ye Jericho. 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Na o ba jamanfo o ho. Eye bi bi a esi wone wo bo she ho kwan. That this wall must be broken down. Sa afeshu ada sa afeshu e wo si e virgu. 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I say nyanko pon shobo bebre nanso so na afeshu bi aba be block wo ade bi be sigo ni mo a ntumi ma unru ho etibon se ah bo wo sika pa nanso awo bibia aba be Jericho aye blockage. Bible say curse we ba mu etika man years 500 years. Don't underestimate it. It in the days of Jesus, oh Kaiser Jericho, we say, Ebra, Abampa, we say, Papa, we, Elijah, of our Jericho. Yes, a good Jericho, na a yadia, na be papa be aho. A honorable na papa, ya friend, Batemayo, the friend he or take. Abu Tari say, was restless at dear. Now, the scripture said, was he can't add, they'll see. And they came to Jericho. Yeah, why can't Rabbi be so? I see, and they came to Jericho. It means, say, be, wahwa. I should have followed person you. They came to Jericho. There is something there. Unkai say, ba good Samaritan. Ah, one watch and or say, now brand here Jerusalem went down, eh? Or say from Jerusalem went down to Jericho. Now, Okono, Bible say, Quebu no, and na confu be a Christian so. Thieves, robbers, to share so. And na, womu she no bono. Jericho Krunwa. To all the, and yame hoya di papo. Ah, and the Bible say, I say, and when they came to Jericho, they came to Jericho. It means something significant. I try for the person. And as he went out of Jericho, so Jesus came to Jericho and went out. At the end of the person, the person said, "Baby, I'm not no me wahono. Baby, I'm not the body wahono. Yes, you call here, and they were coffee free. Huh? He went there, and then he came out." And young one was a Bible say, "Aye, no me a ma, you know. Yes, be far, sad me and swai." 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
2: Man.
0: Radical Sajumedi Suna, Uti, Babia Ubiara. Mamma, Funny, and so you saw. Sir, and young one once said, Obits a Batamayos, and Teho, our sister, dear. Life in Jericho, and your present, and your place of cares. 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Yesu Baho! Yesu Baho! 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
0: Yes.
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0: All right, make sure say ma Jesus abem mu ma Jesus abem. The Bible say, and they came to Jericho, and as he went out of Jericho with his disciples. Oba Yesu bemwa a obefa Jericho astrane na brabo and ye nyina obefa fi ho. I'm saying my dear we say unsabe ka wa don 106.3 FM Facebook unsabe ka. Ewo ho. Facebook unsabe ka ho. Aha. 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
2: Ai
0: 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And now say friend say. We no ye dia.
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0: 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Jericho. Yeah, what page is you? I read on the Bible say, this and send a tintin, you nintino, na unhu, and to occupy a baby for ye. And there be a impediment, Biano, or Jericho. A busy crime, my wound to me, when him, or Jericho. Hey, Jericho, ho, and a good Samaritan, a cronfo, a cocan, or cremuno, a Jericho. A Jericho Susu Nana Bland Bartimius. No what have you said Bia Ubiada Wutia had my 106.3
1: in the name of Jesus.
0: Yeah, quite running young couple
1: in the name of Jesus.
0: Wow, what show up Brabon? Wow, what show us it
1: in the name of Jesus?
0: And yeah, we cost you mean back a Jericho sitting on Abrabo. Abrabo, a yadis radis radis re, a Jericho Abrabo. Hey, a sitting up as your co anymore. No one said, Gilguze ya, a Jericho Abrabo. Nansu so Bible say a brand na bateme yo otihono Yesu bowura ho
1: Jesus
0: and what fuck as
1: hey
0: and opay ye jina urade nyankopano mas
1: in the name of Jesus
0: asem bia no bia kato
1: in the name of Jesus
0: ye bia na wufri a
1: in the name of Jesus
0: ye bia na ewo ho
1: in the name of Jesus
0: and body bia na ewo ho
1: in the name of Jesus in the name of Jesus in the name of Jesus in the name of Jesus in the name of Jesus in the name of Jesus in the name of Jesus in the name of Jesus
0: what
1: in the name of Jesus in the name of Jesus in the name of Jesus in the name of Jesus in the name of Jesus in the name of Jesus
0: I'm
4: Jesus Christ.
5: Kasa wo yesu demo. Kasa wo yesu demo.
4: Wo yesu demo.
5: Na do pay.
4: Na do pay.
5: Ewura te. Adie biara.
4: Adie biara.
5: Aye yare.
4: Aye yare.
5: Aye amane.
4: Aye amane.
5: Abrabo biara.
4: Abrabo biara.
5: Aye nyonyonyo.
4: Aye nyonyonyo.
5: Wo yesu demo.
4: Wo yesu demo.
5: Ewura te.
4: Ewura te.
5: Be fire.
4: Be fire.
5: Sabeya.
4: Sabeya.
5: Nya ma be kwani.
4: Nya ma kwani.
5: Abrabo be kwani.
4: Abrabo be kwani.
5: Asitra be kwani.
4: Asitra be kwani.
5: Abrabo.
4: Abrabo.
5: Aye sesere.
4: Sesere.
5: Abrabo.
4: Abrabo.
5: Be come anymore.
4: Be come anymore.
5: Na me pamachi. And no pay,
4: no pay.
5: Yes, the devil.
4: Yes,
5: I'm running cash.
4: I'm
5: running cash.
4: I'm
5: running cash.
4: I'm
5: running
4: cash.
5: I'm running cash.
4: I'm running cash.
5: I'm running
4: cash. I'm running cash.
5: I'm running cash. I'm running
4: cash.
5: I'm running cash. I'm running cash. I'm running cash.
4: I'm running cash.
5: I'm running cash.
4: I'm running cash. I'm running cash. I'm
5: running cash.
4: I'm running cash. I'm running cash.
5: I'm running cash.
4: I'm running
5: cash.
4: I'm running
5: cash.
4: I'm running
5: cash.
4: I'm running cash.
5: I'm running cash. I'm running cash.
4: I'm running cash.
5: I'm running cash.
4: I'm running cash.
5: I'm running cash.
4: I'm running cash. I'm running cash.
5: I'm running cash.
4: I'm running cash.
5: I'm running cash.
4: I'm running cash.
5: I'm running cash.
4: I'm running cash. I'm running cash.
5: I'm running cash.
4: I'm running cash. I'm running cash.
5: I'm running cash.
4: I'm running cash. I'm running cash.
5: I'm running cash. I'm running cash.
4: I'm running cash.
5: I'm running cash. I'm running cash. I'm running cash. I'm running cash.
4: I'm running cash.
5: I'm running cash. I'm running cash.
4: I'm running cash.
5: I'm running cash. I'm running cash.
4: I'm running cash. I'm running cash.
5: I'm running cash.
4: I'm running cash.
5: I'm running cash.
4: I'm running cash.
5: I'm running cash.
4: I'm running cash. I'm running cash.
5: I'm running cash.
4: I'm running cash. I'm running cash. I'm running cash.
5: I'm running cash.
4: I'm running cash.
5: I'm running cash.
4: I'm running cash.
5: I'm running cash.
4: I'm running cash.
5: I'm running cash.
4: I'm running cash.
5: I'm running cash.
4: I'm running cash.
5: I'm running cash.
4: I'm running cash.
5: I'm running cash.
4: I'm running cash. I'm running cash.
5: I'm running cash.
4: I'm running cash.
5: I'm running cash.
4: I'm running cash.
5: I'm running cash.
4: I'm running cash.
5: I'm running cash.
4: I'm running cash.
5: I'm running cash.
4: I'm running cash.
5: I'm running cash.
4: I'm running cash.
5: I'm running cash.
4: I'm running cash.
5: I'm running cash.
4: I'm running cash.
5: I'm running cash.
4: I'm running cash.
5: I'm running cash. I'm running cash.
4: I'm running cash.
5: I'm running cash. I'm running cash. I'm running cash. I'm running cash. I'm running cash. I'm running cash. I'm running cash. I'm
4: running cash.
5: I'm running cash. I'm running cash. I'm running cash. I'm running cash. I'm running cash. I'm Abusia,
4: Jesus.
5: Said the Okan Bible now, Okanchere, you know, or say, and as Jesus was coming out, Okokrum ho, and Ofri ho. Ah, but wish you hono.
4: Hey,
5: I do a hono.
4: Hey,
5: ah, my yes, umra.
4: You know, Jesus.
5: Ofri ho, more dear man, ye be an ho, be abaco. Papa born will not be the same. Papa it Jericho, ah, the life got changed. It's answer, yes, wabaho. Yes, wabaho now, Ofri ho, dear be, and you be a yifri ho. Sumna so dia de board of ye be o yifri ho. All right, yama kwan so na wo so otumi afre. Na oni ye so akasa. But for meantime, yama ya from 27 to 31st. Ojuma dia bi watch mo tie afre no waiting. Waiting, train. Ye ko train radio no se wona e train radio no nya ho de foforo.
4: Ndede mo Jesus.
5: Anti me de men kasa bi, wo mo kasa no. Tom Isaac Nelson, Aye in Tiamwa, Stephen Atre, Obo Atre. Ajay Atre, no, Wo Atre, Anna Aye de Bless. Isaac, and the woman na womo be ebe di anim ni juada ni branda ni ukwada ni yawada ni memene da sorry
6: fida
5: ifiada ni nasifuda to be jumping the question nyansem kitwa nyansem kitwa and impact of waiting Jane hey alright be man is a super alright
7: 0302162 0302162 0302162 0302162 0302162 0302162 0302162 0302162 0302162 0302162 0302162 0302162 0302162 0302162 0302162 0302162 0302162 0302162 0302162 0302162 0302162 0302162 0302162 0302162 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
1: Oh, and a pay a bomb Pima, my mammy of first in the knee. Papa, and there are no pay, just like in Kaya, and yet in the friend was like in Kaya. 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I did be a dinner in Nusso. Well, yes, you and you are. Well, yes, you and you are. Yet that was it. So I said, yeah, dear man, we yes, you,
0: amen.
7: Amen.
0: Amen. Amen. Amen. Amen. Amen. Amen. Amen. Amen. Amen. Amen. I only friend for chat to me. No one can say now for free.
6: Afraid
0: you can't have from Duduwa. But you ain't
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0: 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All right, and he was why casual find a human as a casual you find a permanent in the was first a young course why and kind of our empire boom and digital blue. All right, we see one by Facebook, you know, yummy, we shall papa and that's one, sir. All right, I'm saying, I'm here. The second of our guests, you might be a ever so a war, PIWC Dan Suman, a friend of all time praise. You're going to go by according to Yankopon, Akosarin Yankopon, or soft for Woody and Mukain, Yamiako, the Enum Kavan, or soft for Kwame, Manukri, and Woody and Mukain. And Kwasi, Breku, Papa. And so a kind of phone will be, and a Perez music can't you to phone will be, and in Yanya Mame and in Yami Afina Becky Bonnie or can't I to phone will be, and yes, some Ketua Abusia, Eton Safro, one was some Patamunina, and you may four, pepper, and you may know nine, Dan Suman, 2nd of August. Ha, all time praise, PIWC, for the Chilaho. And you may fall, pepper. You rat, this is a July when we, Kwasiade, ebe, wants some near king. In Yachikra, Kwasiade, ebe, wants some near king. Na, you may, no, nine, pepper. All right. All time praise, that is it. Now, me, I do more from the 27th. Song, 27th to 31st. 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A friend, Erade Kasa. And Tipacho, to yourself from baby, be a wubiano. 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
5: 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The all time praise a day bro. And T Shannon so and you're ready for pepper. Cause that way now watch it. All time praise. Cause I'm coupon munyam. Okay, but was so 27 to 31st waiting. And also, so ever, just you could tell Randy Bompire and the second, they the all time presider and the attack. So, PIWC dance man, it was here. And I pay Ote in Tiamwa and Kan and Ote, Isaac Nelson, Patrick John, and now the idea call your Facebook, your friend, Donash. 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Mark chapter 10, 46. Any baby I can carry. And you have a bit background about Jericho. And the baby, Joshua Kesi, you know, Joshua chapter 6. Cooking carro, moon. Okay, now, Brasum, I call, my dear friend, every swan now. Sofu Charles Kweku, Adom Dakwa. Bass is off for any echo. Many was yes, eh? Yamin Kahn on Shawson and Mohobang. And now I know Kase, your rabbi, Kuni birthday, your friend Veru. Veru. Peter, ne, Yvette, ne, Quinsta. 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Your friend Veru. Any end birthday. So, Veru, and they, Pepe, when you're 50. When you're 50. And then Friday, Veru, we have Fiana. And so when you have the almost see, I said, well, we have 50 years. You know, we count also, oh, my, oh, my, oh, my, oh, my, oh, my, oh, my, oh, my, oh, my, oh, my, oh, my, oh, my, oh, my, oh, my, oh, my, oh, my, oh, my, oh, my, oh, my, oh, my, oh, my, oh, my, oh, my, 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
0: come with myself, one with Timon. I'm sure for Baba Dixon, Baba Empire, and the Fiji Medina.
2: On a car for you, that was say, Wom Pempen, Swa, Udomba, Edry. That was say, and so Womba, Yaba, a baby, she was.

0: 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Yeah, they. It's yeah. And then Sonny, we did the kind of pet. Just did the kind of one. Yeah, they. Me and sack. At was so. Yeah, you could be your 16. Number start to 27. Numbers chapter 27, verse number 1.
1: Most of woman at us on 9, it said your own song. Titia Mo Edikan.
0: Edikan the pet.
1: Now, my name is Ba, Makil Ba, Gil Ba, Hefa Ba, Selefehad, Mama A, Wawa Mose. 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

0: Mutoso, and trust me, Musiano, and your basa, who pay so much my baby, sister, baby, a wobia, brother, baby, a wobia, and number two, and so one comfort. I didn't say a Yamuya Missumo, Ua, Nasa, maybe I'm a cassette, or one some, the strategy, Chatua, and I say, Nicampa, a Yanis Obekum, not what we are saying, that was expectation the other day, Asa, but another pay, Prince Swan and Sujmedi, yes, so grand, sir, never met Master Sam,
1: yes, so
0: you met Messiah. Nyamia yes sumano no or your Yamia or dear tentrine or Yamia would the only be asemano. So what was the Bukunyamia? So what Bukunyamia? And a pay on Yami of a Casa and a pay Yami of a Yamina. I was a situation. I reward Nemu, Abramana Bassa, Usumana Jegu, and a pay on Yamese, why I can't so too. Sorry, I'm throwing a catch. Sorry, did you guys swap back up with
2: you? Yo, Papa, but I see a brave. Wa wow, wutie me no me ma mo ate ho asese and tenace and fa won sa and she devil them
0: sorry waka
2: sorry na yesu tiase
0: yesu tiase
2: yesu
0: akura ye
2: sorry waka
0: na yesu oyen dai otiase abusia and pay when and all was am ekonani and man the woman yam say wu
2: yeah
0: omo de ko na mose so de ko yakopo anim ya de ye che wa na pay say nyamia yesu mno no me say ye wo physical court and spiritual court. So you call to test us on your obedience as one some problem. Obedience with human son. So when you mean him, call to now, you can one seminal. Odi attentive, ordinary. Obedience come a bribe or ho. As I say, so that bribe to be cosso. But on Yamia would be assembly there, obey my bribe. Say, Obre soa, then you may be the one seminal more. As soon. Abusia, you be kunya mi anim, you be bon paye. 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
3: yesu
0: enana pay
3: ye
0: bompa ye
3: bompa ye
0: bibia wotie
3: bibia wotie ye
0: se asembi dana so
3: asembi dana so
0: asembi dana so
3: asembi dana so
0: ye bompa ye
3: bompa ye
0: awurade se sanu
3: awurade se sanu
0: sa situation no
3: awurade se sanu
0: situation no
3: awo yesu di mo
0: bo se na bompa ye
3: bompa ye bompa
0: ye bompa ye
3: bompa
0: ye bompa
3: ye bompa ye
0: bompa
3: ye bompa
0: ye bompa
3: ye bompa ye bompa ye bompa ye bompa ye bompa ye bompa ye bompa ye bompa ye bompa ye bompa ye bompa ye bompa ye bompa ye bompa ye bompa ye bompa ye bompa ye bompa ye bompa ye bompa ye bompa ye bompa 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

0: Jesus Christ.
1: I told him, "Pa, on many with him nipo. That protocol be that.
0: Oh yes.
1: I told him that wa. Kwan kwan be that wa. Edi on many niya. I saw na woman. I saw na woman. Ya true be for her. I was ya. I saw na woman.
2: Kababo.
1: Who ni media ye gri aye ansana. I saw ne baso. A man out with him, only my dear, yeah, yeah, young Kuma, dear, yeah, yeah, and woman, and we saw your bomb pime on my Ghana.
2: Yes,
1: sir, and you be a Dagana, so I am maybe a war, I a digana funya, and maybe a Satua, Ghana for the Sianate, Ghana for the Sian, and we say, because of your soul. As some way, a mood by Mika. You go wake up and you baby, Africa come, you go baby, so you are Jibida, you are Bombay, say, and Trobia, you are Trova Ghana, and you be your Trogana, and you are Jumano, you break it, you know, can say that day.
2: Yesterday,
1: your man Ghana,
2: your man Ghana,
1: and Trobia, and Trobia,
0: I am Jesus Christ.
1: Me focus. Uber to me a friend. 030-221-6562. 0302216562 Only line that I face is here. Problem. It be also what also we wish him unam sa adiemu. Ya bo was the miso friend. The amwell. The amon pioneer ready and you will feel. My friend, zero. Hello. Obua Omanso.
0: Morning.
1: We didn't be a free thing.
0: I'm
1: from the swan.
0: No,
1: sir. But radio, now you're the local crap. And a payer, then I'll catch it for. I send me by. I send me by, then I'll catch it for. David say, "I will show you that my here for the doors to see far. I almost say I'm quite jumping in my mood. As we are there, we need to jump and my whole thing. We need to pay just for. Catch what I say. For some trick, we here no. I will pay just to. Now, yeah, be bomb fire man. I will show you. Come on, for some. Maybe we are making the bomb fire. Hello. Hello.
3: Hello.
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1: 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Ye de normal etuga ubetuma fre after studio. And phrases here, if he fre, near Mompire, any be amount. 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And phrases here 0242 512068 0242 512068. 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
1: Me da. 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Na yeshoya humachia. The first thing I best of the battle. I'm saying now what joy you said day. But the battle. No, we be in who went to bet yes, sir. Ah, first let me jump, sir. Then mommy, papa, wait, yes, sir. That first, you should not be sure. It's one day I'm a gather carriage, you could be sad. I don't want to live with your radio station back upon us. I also put who's on our homes. It's actually, I mean, yes, eh? Meet ye, what's them? It's you preaching. More bombire, because here's how much you know, more bombire, the same thing. Did you want me to be near me, post school in our mommy radio? Or say fatu ha no say e ti adun ba ya no no ni frequency na o say ah I no go wa ti say wa ko radio foforo so mo ka twin ko a enti me hwe station me so eh number be o si me ni me search but me o so ra ho machi daddy na ma search sa me hu wa o say adechi me hu o sa hwe the next day e ti hwe say na pressure na ba la me too I me so na me search and I'm start to say me enti me hu say adun me 106.3 for so many years be so machine and station in change. It's a machine, one I ever saw here, the better one, I'm a little one, but the better way to see it preaching, be a no so for you, baby, be a son or pa, who will be some, and who to you, so for who's answer, and say, I want to say, I know, can I, yeah, but boy, probably any say, me real hope, such thing, or back at me so, to who's answer, to who's answer, on the sign of us, to who's answer, and I'm swimming, na be hu ya na be break it a gab na ehu na na me ne woman no I feel that obey am down for me su menyi ya ma wo men me hu se me ne me men de bia do me fa me yetie en enu se ma me ne mo 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
4: Radima wa ni hunu ni pa afimu. 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

0: 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But on a him. You don't have a clue the thoughts of God. And so there be a wished the child who is here. And so man shall not live by bread alone. Jesus Christ on the Kai. Of Father Moses. Mo Pastor Makai. Man shall not live by bread alone, but by every word that proceeds. As if we biara if we nyanko ponche bano. Man shall not live by bread alone. Me name the only one to swa. But we live by the word of the Lord. Man shall not live by bread alone. Ibi audi adriane benku fufu. Tilapia. Nkruman kwain vire vire nema usore ya ba wonu nyina ye duane duane duane no ne ye but man shall not live by bread alone fashe wa dwene mo sa I will not live by bread alone man shall not live ibi awo dwene wo payment mo week. Nema would be the winning eye, and Nema a trim, and tem. But if a dear would do what to swap, it will give you everlasting joy and happiness. Man shall not live by. And pay your bay, dear, when you say your bay, and tips in the bee. Na yedi asoso yembraso enti just get ready fruit and what down for beka and say the tips of the day for your life for my life get the benante enti baby I wanna just get ready mubi wa mo record mubi wa 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YouTube Facebook and Obatampa radio radio na de aya Obatanje ahohodwa for years feeding and encouraging the citizens, Adam, 106.3. I am Jumedi. I was like, good morning.
1: Yeah, Eja.
0: Bibi Aboko.
1: Me pacho nyanko po Adam me huye na uswe.
0: Yesu Adaroma.
1: Ede radiasi.
0: Ima achime dawasi.
1: Smedas.
0: Ndiye wana me dawasi. I was with this. But this idea on a man that was. It's a marching that was. No, this is a dear Namaya or Damasi. Yan Webisa.
1: Maybe I
0: showed you. Maybe so. Where Miss Antietra? Where Miss Antietra? 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Where Miss Antietra?
1: That's why I just.

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Yeah, insurance, where you came, was said, yeah, or can I be BBC? Insurance for it to me, I'm born. And until yes, I name me. So, fire blanket is important. The infanta, I am familiar. On a day, I was saying, Ijare. 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Babe ha ebusiano na fire blanket no basini yusu ni nyina na mse debi ni ebebisa anhwe ya bibi ya se wo chi nam na no ai na odibrika na wo de kwa ko madam for suffer by ko de yire but they say the hanyina shi ne nofu ne

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Meanwhile, buying a chairman. Krum Haya and your Wabwesikano. And what is the difference? When your politics so weigh your me as a citizen. 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Then I try to conquer, say, how will be young son, what the bayard dear, whom he say, right? 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They don't have it. If you don't have it, you don't have it. 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You must be a citizen. For my Ghana, Nebusia. 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Meanwhile, Nifi, there is no safety. Sire Rade, Eka will be Nyansa. We young Fanya Empire, say Rade, my Nyansa, we Yabusia. 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What TikTok? What Facebook? What YouTube? 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

Babra Bonachin is a BB anyway, it does will be anyway, but there is hope. But when we ask God for wisdom, God will give us wisdom. So the Bible and say, come by Abraham Penso. Come Kessie is so by Isaac Penso. Isaac, you Jane. And you may be one of my king can watch the crum crum. When you made it today, you say, do you see a dano? It's an essential TMA. So, because I come now, but I may be a crow sing. When you make a chase, it's a tinaha. Meshawa. I will take care of you. Now, they ain't in me cronua. Abraham a person. And yes, I am a coronua. I am a catcherizing. Nami a man is gold. Nami a man a diamond. Who do you see? I will make you great. I will feed you. I will prosper you. Nami cancer. When Nami brand a seed, maybe a winner. Seed be an and there's life in seed. Baby, I'm calm. Every that is the reason why when you're bro, na baba akuma. It sounds a life woman, you know. Who could be a baba? No clue when you're my neighbor, bra. And now I will be a woko. And now you're a baby. What could you have? What we are? How would bro for a month and kind of baby? Baba, no clue. Every seed there is life. Seed pia there is life. Tis our word to me. Every seed there is life. So when you eat seed, you are eating life. But when you invest seed, put your seed in one. It will germinate. It will germinate. That is a germination. So who do ya? And it's a common by Abraboniya dea. Me men am Yehusha and Samanawa. I'm a seed of Abraham. So there is a life in me. A creatina. We a seed of Abraham. If you are, we a seed of Abraham. Kwame Nuku. We a seed of Abraham. Rich. We see, dear baby, I do dear piano. You will germinate alone, name also. And the man to two, what we need pursue and to two, I am a seed of Abraham. A sense of me.

Abraham asini nti enkwa wo mimu. 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And when you catch Isaac, he said, "Till hana me wa yeye. What a name was that? Big order. I am a seed. I'm a seed, and there is a life in every seed." Wodi opa anka diwia. Sa na na ya abanu a wiye ye. There is a life in that seed. 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Pe me seed no. 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And to wo sa nu ya ba we nyina life from dia. Na me ye usu ansa. Me ye usu ansa. O kra ye usu ansa. There is a seed in me. And call me more. And yet it again, unless you say, you're Christos, someone Christos, where you are 70% over. As I say, you're a basso. We must replenish, we must multiply, we must increase. Dino, vine, a santuze. And to me, one of the entire mayor, Juma, a sorry man, I say, could be more total, not total, because you are seed of Abraham. You are seed of Abraham. Bama Nukri, dear ministers. For us, I'm so may say, baby, a woman would be a when you said Tanahaya, Nahaya, come up, dear, but Memma, I will feed you, I will prosper you. Let me tell you, see, you bet me, I'm a near the honor. May say, Yadu dog, Yadu dog, and crown, why Yadu dog? 10 billion. What do you do? As you say. Let the seed in us begin to germinate. Germination.

There shouldn't be stagnation. No. And this is the image of our I pray. I invoke the spirit of life that is in me. I pray the spirit of life that is in me. There is life in me. Kaduna. There is a life. There is a life in me. I pray for activation. I pray for activation. I pray for activation. Oh God, let there be activation. Ready? Mamma and Shasia, and Jumana and Call for Messiah and Sayan. Then all the Vokosh, Kelebo Caprade, and Nemozipa.

0: Mami Labi, Abigail Labi, Karoni Maso, you are a seed, you must germinate. You do the baby, I'll be self effect, we'll be self swabber. 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I'm a seed. 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I'm a seed. I am a seed. What's that one more trying to cross a trip? I'm a seed. What you saying? I'm a seed. What you with you too? I'm a seed. Tell us about it. And what you're not talking about? That told me my baby, yeah, dear, but I'm a seed. I'm a seed. There is a life in me. Tolo, Nina, Ross, came together. I'm a seed. I'm a seed of a Sebons. I'm a seed of a Fiambra. I'm a seed of Bedukofi. Karados. Rabakuda Bakata, I'm a seed. And Kawabimu, and Kawa Yawusuan Samu. Age cannot limit me. Health cannot disappoint me. I have a life. I have a life. I have a life. And you may be around me, a coffee day. It will germinate. I see germination. I see germination. I see germination. I see germination. I get to watch the phone. But what shall I see a swap? That is who you are. Baby, I do be sebiano. You're untamable.
1: Yes.
0: Nobody can suppress you.
1: Yes.
0: Nobody can suppress you. We are unyameba. We are destiny to send me your answer. Baby, I do be sebiano. You germinate. Cancel out here, sir. Out here, sir. If you out here, sir. It is out here, sir. The sana yamia yawo. I'm a seed. And to baby, I didn't be Urebiano. Who bet me a catamaso for some time? Aron Egaba. What a catamaso for some time? But after some time, oh, by the reason of the waters, by the reason of the waters, and she be begugu kakra. Then she will say, Shas ye gugua. Ubens a baby, I'm a shabiara. Ah, Tima Dova Dakaya. Ubens a fed the seed in on Anwebi. I see people coming out. I see people coming out. It will be for some time. I see people, I see family. But I see you coming out.
1: Amen.
0: No, I'm not a prophet, but I'm telling you. May you deep for me catch up. Be fufro bi asha ebusuenum. Asha asie. Adie na asha asie. Eduma pa asha asie. Because you have a life.
2: Yes, Lord.
0: Thank you,
1: Jesus. Thank you, Jesus. Thank you, Jesus. Thank you, Jesus. Thank you, Jesus.
0: Kasla kemye na ude se. Ude ya tonsu na na yode. 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We are in a prayer mood. We are in a prayer mood. We are in a romance mood. Your friend is romance mood. You are encountering God.
1: Yes.
0: No, that is prayer. When you are praying, you are encountering the supernatural.
1: Yes, Lord.
0: You are getting closer. You are hugging God. And God is hugging you. And God is releasing some kind of love that agapayo power. I did not watch that. Oh, the man of course. We'll be seeing you soon. But I'm telling you. Your bumper, you withdraw closer.
1: Yes,
0: withdraw closer, closer, closer. Now, we say, come on, begin to speak in tongues. I'm a seed. I'm a seed. I'm a seed. I'm a seed. Awurade made womi mono and the pair womi mono and the pair womi mono and juma pair womi mono adaya so womi mono oh projects akasia buildings akasia kaloma de kabata ima lokoseke mamponteho mamponteho you are the seed over there mampoho you are the seed asinama so you are the seed jabeho you are the seed mekroho you are the seed agogoho you are the seed kobeho you are the seed Ewa Canada ho, Ewa America ho, Barada da Kosha, Inaba Gadosa, Bibi Womimu, Empower Mimu, it must germinate,

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Yeah, momujay, I don't know. But maybe my mouse almost our crown. Yamedi a dear Jumwa. A yon diable. Council out this abrophone. A yon diable. Say rather than Quembia Remimo. You bet you are so becumadia. But it will not die. When I know a Quembia or Befasua must see the new woman. I germinate. Young, we know. Young, which you know. You can decide to suppress people. But something will happen. Bibi Bessie. As a Jeff Tai, your pawn is where you useless. A gentle neighbor. Jeff Tai. Can come with the book of Judges. Your pawn. That's why you're gentle neighbor. Or you're disqualified. I want to prepare your paddy. But not Bibu anymore. Bible is what Koya and Okurebe be a free hot top. T-O-B. Top. Okoa one hand is that you are DNA anymore. Or mobilizing. Check that word. Mobilizing and organizing. Mobilization. And we're mobilizing Mrante wa community ono. What's the Umbrana Menchiremo? Exercise. What church you want? What church you want? Send or raise military men. And to hunch. Any puppet me at watch it? Who could bet me at watch it? When you bet me at watch it? When now bet me at watch it? Society bet me at watch it? But one Casano and 200. I see some people. Restoration is coming. Yet to watch it. But what pick yourself? You're coming back again. Shout, I'm coming back again. I am coming back again on this Friday. And if you are day, may you answer. Masaya sorry be you. May you cry out. May you cry out. Masaya sorry be you. You come to a form. Nansu Masaya sorry be you. And kwa womi mu. And kwa ne womi munti. Yawusu answer. Masaya sorry be you. Oh, Erade. Kenya wa huay. Erade Kenya ho. Oh God, oh God, revive your words. Your words are in me. Your vision are in me. Your mission are in me. Your dreams are in me. Oh, Erade, when you may woman, but die soon woman, Erade, all the baby, we are here. Emma Botaya, Erade. Anybody come to a farm, Nancy's well, Rade. When someone is soft, Abotaya, oh, Erade, Erade, Kenya, oh, what? I want me, Yosuansa, I want me, Yosuansa, Erade Kenya, Erade Kenya, Erade Kenya, Erade Kenya, Erade Kenya, Erade Kenya, Erade Kenya, Erade Kenya, Erade Kenya, Erade Kenya, Erade Kenya, Erade Kenya, 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

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Everybody, you are home. Take a pen. 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

0: brand new cars, brand new projects, brand new ideas. I see new things coming on my way. I see new things coming on my way. I see new opportunities. I see good marriages. When I won't worry, I tose and my bar won't rant. I see God opening new doors. I ride new doors. I ride new doors. I ride new projects. I sign millions of checks of dollars and pounds and euros right over together. I'm writing hundreds and hundreds of new souls, new souls, new souls for Eddie Machi. Now you are super brothers. I write them down. Hey, I see marriages. What do you do? I miss that soul. You can never go to I tap into this. I blank on him as Zoka. Business is opportunity. Write them down. Don't tell me. Write them down. Global ministry, intercontinental ministry. I got them at the casco. Counselor. Bombay. Bombay, Bombay, Bombay.
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0: 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Mrantia pa mra from 18 years upwards. 18 years upwards. 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
1: 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Nancy TikTok, who are now the Germany prison? Not Oma join here. 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
0: 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Amen.

0: alright, but yeah, every answer I enter here, Courtney, I could find news of frequency. But my, who's the one I say to him? And they were chinning at the chair, your mommy, Hannah, a free in cancer. Bethany Methodist Church, Joel. Bethany Methodist Church, Joel. And the payers say, yeah, Quaco Serrano, a war, mortuary. Quaco Serrano, Nefi, Renu Brenia, the Naba, Bethany, na, or Chanar Papano, Wachi, na, a summoner, Ashe, Asia. We'll be seeing here the fruit of the womb, Mate, or the Meba, Meba, Meba, and Bethany, Bethany, Juan, a baby, Bia, a beer, a sorrow, honey, aya, some of her, and Neba, a soft one, I jump to fly war America, women answer about it. You know, you go to territory, resurrection power for your soft back on, and an enemy, I came. And lawyer, cerebral in Gaza, Yemo Akwaba, and Lizzie Akwaba, all the family, I'm over here, my boy, my. Munyana, Yamin Shira Munyana. All right. Also, for Manu Kriju, my dear, Basusenia, where we name Kwame. So, I was there on the second of birthday. And only counseling, I'm a birthday, Moya, I guess. And then, because I'm open once and Papa, my own, so I'm going to share that. Oh, I
1: am fine, Papa. And no chance is here first.
0: The next week, they also tell Tafa. And you're about there. Say you're free.
1: Pacho.
0: Maybe they hear, man. Say you're free.
1: Pacho.
0: See a Niska.
1: Pacho.
0: But also, we'll be out to T-shirt. We'll be out by T-shirt.
1: Pacho.
0: And you better have that bonk.
1: Pacho.
0: Why?
1: Pacho.
0: I said that bonk. Counselor, I said,
2: Daddy, and Naya, Nana, Yao, Ado, Onana, or Canada.
0: Oh, yeah.
2: And they're only
0: 14
2: years.
0: Yeah. Was he there? I was singing Ganjo Zishadad. Oh, Misha, may Rally should have been
2: an amen. Amen.
0: My buffray insinny.
2: Amen.
0: My insinny in insinny.
2: Amen.
0: My insinny in insinny.
2: Amen.
0: My insinny in insinny.
2: Amen.
0: And what you're writing, I don't quite hear you today.
1: Amen.
2: Amen. And I am happy birthday.
0: I'm a new Chris White.
1: And then she made
0: him. My brother, that. Come my brother, that. And then we have said that. My brother, that. Come my boy. What that me status ni na?
1: That's it.
0: Men ni ye ye ye ni na ye chat.
1: Ni amin shira.
0: Me kasa ni na wana me chat.
1: Trinko. Kusia trinko.
0: Asiwa chese uku. Wase ye juma kura na na me chat. Efia.
2: Baby.
0: No obo white. Edu fia na chese obo white on. Okay. All right. Yeah yeah. Koko mas counselor. Ni amin shira ose na ochi. Emma. Ni amin shira. Yamisha, yeah, Sammy, Yamisha, no, Yamisha, Mamuti, Bia, Yamisha, Yamisha, you were revivers there, Jumedi, Bia, so I meet dinner this week, Otta, Otta, and that was one over one cup, now Uber is Otta, Otta, Otta, Otta, from the TED on.
2: That's right.
0: Oh, that's why, you're being alive from here, near Pekina. Tinalina, I didn't wink up, what are you? One more boy, you know, okay, what are you? You ever come once, actually? Yeah, one more baho, you ever come once. Why? And Robert, Tinami Fia to Anajo. Tina, you ever come once. Young Kansas. One more for news room, are you? And the idea is you are, time moment, the baby, and I'm here, you pick it. One more, my, okay. It's a man for coming to clean my home. I'm asking more what TikTok and Facebook and YouTube, you know. Of course, your happy birthday. And, Adwecha, happy birthday. Your birthday be having my church. Listen, no Dawson, they won't punch him. Ever to us. If you're counselor,
2: daddy.
0: Okay. Hey, one fire the end to sit down. Many a challenger. Let me check it by me and I. Yeah. Odi ain't guy. Yeah, I got it. I'm gonna say more. Yeah.
3: What's
0: Edem. 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
1: It's a no. And now, you are no, and a year president, the Internet Society Ghana chapter, Ajele, Eshon, Eloit, and no, na and no, etio, no, as antimantemo, penny, and no, and I share Ghana TV services, so, a engineer.

0: Richard Abdul Jemfi wono so edibi eto so echire nsemise
1: and it's a yeni internet society Ghana chapter. Our role and it's we will create the necessary awareness or sensitize our learners about cyber threats, scams and identity theft and misinformation that the online activities pose to our students. And na ehu be hia se ye be create sa platform we amaye nkola no na ya church ro mu ye hia
0: Open your tin and gain one or any open you can chill for sentiment Utria Ghana TV service and no engineer Richard Abdul Jemfi.
2: Now my uncle is something in our garam says more than and is a ben our chimney and uni and national security if I was sentiment ya or mobile and I could PM one minute so number one. Number two and number ten at Mako and Moments in Koyanko food deans as any seno. 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
2: Ntinya train agina hwe ebeyo noa osane pa. 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
2: Hey send you pay ira ye modua sentra. 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
3: ai mia me ma se na me bra wa wo hu pa o nanso ye free thanks to you computer clinic ba ye. Tafwe yina ya me ma.
2: Oh.
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2: 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Ni yina ya task to you computer. 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
6: 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And no, Timmy, the war, ni hiyo, and in this one is so obviously on the fire. Kaina Santia, Mombo Day.
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1: Enkatui, FDA Fashimu, no Majatum. Check some money at you. And yeah, I didn't want a different rule. A cell wonder was soon be any woman. A bassa won't mean Greguma. And never who your panels who are wounding yet, just say, and I don't fear you never to. Sebasa, Vegatev, the Mount Jina Brand in Tempaso, a Atemita, Nilumi Pantrin, Yakabumaye, the Malaria Strono, say, Yesili, our Alu Alu package, Papa Bill, National Suse, tablet, Lumu Biahunia, Intimumina.
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2: eh

0: here to admit that the ability to intervene on the market is as a result of the domestic gold purchase program. And that what they are doing is that they are mobilizing forex proceeds from the domestic gold purchase program, and those are the forex proceeds that they are using for market intermediation. Why is it that the majority is preventing the governor from saying this to the entire country? Is it because he's of the view that it undermines the stories they've been telling the people of Ghana, that it is because of the gold board and some new strategies that they have brought? Is it because the governor is here to admit on record that it is as a result of the domestic gold purchase program that they are able to mobilize these forex resources and inject onto the market? Is it because they are afraid that if that is said, it will become glaringly clear that the person responsible for this is Dr. Mahmoud Bawumia? Is that the reason for which they are clearing the media from the gallery? In times past where the governor has been here, you have been in the chamber to cover live. Various stations have covered it live. What is it that they are afraid of that now they don't want you to cover? When the Electoral Commission chair and her team came here, many of you covered it live. It was also a committee of the whole. Yes, the rules say that we have a right to open it up or not, but you have nothing to hide. And so in the precedent gone by, it was opened to the public. And we are astonished, disappointed, that they don't want the media to cover the responses that the governor is about to give.
1: Yen ye photocopy of your Ghana card, and I yen share your Ghana card, no so, and show a new encasset, and buy a wine tea. Bibia was here, ye be, was a ye do biometric, now you cast a biometric now, you be you see either say, when name and answer or fingerprint, because on a unique feature, a one.
2: What is the population of Ekumfi?
3: It's a little over 65,000.
2: A little over 65,000. How many big markets do you have?
3: You don't even have a single market.
2: You don't have a single market.
3: Yes, we are trying to leverage on the 24-hour economy market.
2: You have brought yourself.
3: To rake in more money.
2: Sir, so tell us about the 24-hour economy market.
3: Honorable Chair, you realize that we are close to Mankesim. So we are trying to build a market. And you know, Mankesim is known for Kaku market. So we want to develop that market so that we can attract people from Mankesim, because now Mankesim is choked. So we want to attract the SSS to Ekumfi.
2: And that is 24-hour economy market.
3: That's what we want to do.
2: And you said you want to leverage on the 24-hour economy market. I'm asking you, so is that your definition of the 24-hour market?
4: Matiana Pumpi say.
5: Oh,
4: Nyamia do Bibia Bokoa.
5: Ernest.
4: Oh, Ernest, who are you there?
5: Oh, that they are to me.
4: Madam, mate you.
5: No, play no. The bomb basso pa, the present penny for you, the pa, your bomb basso. No, maintain cheap, Muslim say, I don't make a morning shoe. That's what I say, no, maintain cheap, papa. But for some time now, we swear you might move me a day. Eh, no, clearly, me too, you for quite a year. I'm not going to get ready to get farm, quite farm, farm. But the time, why am I saying, I mean, three years ago in the school room. It doesn't answer no. Eh, last year, we be pa, money, the pass high school, Italian schools, as you see, I'm going to see, for a poor boy. We are trying to get
6: Relax, relax you, relax you. If you are here, do a man who's running at the Adinu Vishi, you could. You're the Copena, would die now, a bebem. Do you want home? Yeah, do baby, now a brand, what do you want home? I want that. Yeah, we are, do you want to tell me? Shout out to the announcement, you know.

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1: 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And Pendodo a sa process, see another sa a diisino, some Pendodono, and I a freno, a bit my results into what we call the dry eyes, a bit mama sa dry eyes, no, a diaba. 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Ne can say, and sa a bear for near my, I tell you, see near the mobile phone, computers, tablet, laptop. 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If he say, se uyu sani ya mawe ina, ema umu wanintem, enu ntino, it's me the dryness, eba wanine so. 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If it be foreign body sensation, and I agree to it, obviously I'm your good so sign a man in that can. And I'm burning sensation, why didn't it show after them a cook where go and so, and so on. A good time be obviously feel dryness, after man in the hour, and I'm in the mean who they have, but me, okay, and me, they have many, no, meaning I have signs and symptoms, Nibia, will be crashed for a while, or seeming out redness of the eye, and near cocoa, and now extreme cases, you know, you're what you call photophobia. Photophobia condition, no. O see a VMA. If you had my VMA, you would see a VMA. Then an inch one. Ning and I said, Nema, I was a boy and car, I said, eh, beer. So I dry eyes, see, a binny over. And you can be a self, so won't be bit severe. When in a crown, why will you sue computer for some time? Not excessive tear and so comfort so bad. Ning and I'm no more on car. And I said, blessed sight. We had my class and emerald trouble, mamma. Eh, beer and dryness, no. 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Just say, it's me crying how

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0: 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they can't be said I was say yes we'll be over and turn on the second any then in the air turn on the second any sonia meaning you know see I've already because and what a man in your camera in the first aid now you're back on you're back on it said the easiest one if I see a canal and take breaks relax the eyes and I do a crazy blink a lot wo take break na wo ni sa e den na ye e bua mani su e 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
0: 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me young cra it's me and penny four into what you are doing what to say so they buy a yen ya bintino so you suit our bed for near maya we are kokra we are kra so baby mpo na watu amana we are parents 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
0: anniversary to na mi adom na mi adom enu ti no na me bua next week yeti free eye screening Emma will be aha, you know, say, so, but she actually acquired the whole week from Monday to Saturday next week, you know, Oba, you best share a free screening amount. The what TV are no buy, you better pass the machines by amount. Ubet me who you are with the station, Total Energy Filling Station, while washing bay, one ever, Dominion Station, washing bay, booming your one branch over. And I'm the two crying so, Coca Cola Cable, so, I was to be who you are. So, I'm not do any one combo, with my family number, so, I'm about to see a major, see a 0244982821. Message is to be 0244982821. Mini Abuna and Otame Dasi. 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
2: 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There's a firm akumaku dunum before 2017. There be any primary deficit. 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Nti buni beka say we're borrowing to consume and borrowing to service debt. That just 15 years before 2017, that was the situation. 2018, yes, nya primary surplus, chere say the energy dey no ko ade. 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
2: 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Sorry, what the premier ma would the num sand the year at the year who dear. Yes, any reckless spending. And I would make 1,000. 1,000 now would them in and never say per se ufa a quenya sembi sunanka nema basabasa be away who de be away out this car ayan ujai.
1: Yeah.
2: It's what jai sani many na mini awu jai sani mana. Now to 2 feet ya a kana soti.
1: Dabi.
2: I can't assume that I can't submit here. Now you said you don't submit the canachu, and that's what you make. And exactly what Ghana's debt situation at the end of 2021. Now you cannot produce $60 billion. Can you for your time on share on debt restructuring in Arsenal? Near the Eurobond, you do almost $13.1 billion. Almost 4.7 billion. Almost here. And to be around 2021-2022, your debt to GDP ratio, the cost of Emma, now 80%. Atama. Nana kufado beko na tiaba 61.8% December 2024 na anso ho ye wura afi 2025 mun 29 exactly 29 January na ye creditors ni bi ni ababe ye nchiemu se omu sha ye kan so by 2.8 billion yeah I know it was part of the debt restructuring and this hands in same yin aba na no na significantly contribute to my debt to GDP ratio na 380 and I'm debt restructuring so man about 61.8 debt restructuring na bo man no call and 45 no ti so be ka se woni ma wo chiche ni ye ntina debt to GDP ratio na aswati. Ah, and you know, indeed, Standard and Poor, Moody, Money, International Credit Rating Agencies, Omu Rate Ghanaian Economy, and say, yeah, almost a boy home ordinary. Now, yeah, successful debt restructuring in Ti, and Omu Epusi Yakosoro. And to meet me, Anum, Yan Tien, you, not the beyond politics and any propaganda, na the economy, Hono. Yet the two from Kakranke, and you better than Kabianke, you are to force the Bekasse. That to GDP ratio about 45. Nankunyanho. Nanzo Bekanso by any 61. Na no say name and an teacher papa and the 45.
1: Okay.
2: That is not true. And you know, and your debt ratio change any kind of money teacher. Indeed, somewhere last year, March or April, Ubi OTM be a Google. Ubi who said France by Macron. Omudi about 87 million euros of our debt. Omuche. It was part of the debt restructuring army process. So what you say? Enti di no kwa nyan kan Ukraine ni nya propaganda no. So
1: na na meti said ya wotse mo na said ya dog. Okay.
2: Hello.
1: Enti meti ase dia na debt restructuring se say na aban dada na shase no. Kosim pempenso bi no abo oman no pa ma amama hodo no oman ye didi omka no edibia chete yen a edia begina ba bi yidina sesei. No.
2: Me no omo mu tie me tie fo. Mungugu about Eurobond near the cut 13.1 billion. Omone can via Tesia omuye discussions, you know. And almost subject the 13.1 billion to haircut treatment of 37. Let us say almost a can of sushi. Now, with the bank, 4.7 billion. And if we Ghana, you can only do almost. And you know, you know, yes, I'm saying, you know, almost actually, you say, and I'm saying, Namua, Mua, Huchim, Namua, and we hear Muntino. That no cradia, Machua, Mubitian. Dudono, young Fenina, young Casemma Muntian, about Dudonano, yet they call any moon acting chance from 2027, no Mutia. When we are na boama economy no bruni beka the fiscal space na ye kesiama ajubro aba economy no musa it is obvious say say won bie wanu enka say nipa bi na yes anema na ma ye du de ye du ya na na so beka economy no asem say na ye stability na ye nyese ye na ye nyese ya I think that is fair but who ko kan say oni ye pa ya ye find fiscal prudence and ama e kan so at ya that is a lie it can happen.
1: Okay.
2: I mean, for Mufan Chami, any other right world I may use. Mufan Kasa and Chami.
1: Okay, Doc, Mate, Yenshe, Use a chassis, no, last year, November, Brown, Bar Parliament, no, Ebano, gross international reserves, Edona, Eboye, import cover, and Huaman, Bomo, yes, say, on my 3 months, and na a target, no. Ama, se, no more chess, ye 2 years to Mukra for 5 months, and also chess, a year surprise to cross the year, or mine be to me a shen home, I could do some pen, so no. A one no, it's a more horn, Momaye, Nagan, yes.
2: No question, pa, no, dear, no credit. Yeah, Ghana, Osha, West African Convergence Criteria, na. Osha, or maybe our Africa, I say. Oma Modran say, and all West Africa, I say, Oma Modran say. The gross international reserves, and it drew 3 months of import cover. It was a little over, and it was around 4 months import cover. Let us say, or ACD West Africa, convenient criteria. No. So, but, Omo Modene, no doubt about that, because Tama, about we buy, and the total reserves, 8.98 billion US dollars. Like 2 million, I 9 billion. And no, I'm over torso. And then, you know, cause a chemo over 13, billion. In fact, a cobrusa, cran and say, no, interventions don't know, you know, and I'm a, she say, you lose, I'm a reserve, you be a banya, and canaka, you chemo, every 14 and equal 15. Yes, I tell you, it was more than 6 months import cover. And I'm saying, no, you better, and among, yeah, ewo ohare kwa soa omututude dollar no babo ntene be protect si de ninte no. Ama affect and the reserves no. Ama na nsen kra governor na Bank of Ghana mo dia betudwa se omalusu 1.2 billion. This month almost made 1.4 billion actually and he protect si de. Isani ema na omu ye no kwa sam se and na ama reserves no so but whatever that it is. And also, hey, in crunches, na many who can say, no, reserves, no, you were more than 5 months import cover. For beto, 4 months import cover, that's what they call five. And how no dear, maybe one bus, what they be say, oh my idea. Because gold, no, I be a boy, a pie, gold, no. Because we're 2022 more, ne, around that period, na. An ounce of gold, na, $1,800. Last year, Nami Boya, I could do Bibina, one announce of good, I could do over 6,000. The amount of Koba saying, US trade war on it, or mine be Muye. When you say, on the US dollar, no, it is often held and mostly held as international reserve currency. Do you know, Casa Ghana, your gross international reserves, we are quoting it in dollars, not cities. And to my baby, to say Ghana, sir, Nana, Omuninaye, now, and I'm US, who are here, he was Mansay Jasuntino. The donor shall say, so much too good. Edi aye omo reserves instead of what se omo be yusu dollar no and then ma man say jaso significantly dollar no bono eye din sa dollar no boye din sa ko duru 6000 per ounce no e ma dollar inflows there's a gold sikananka gold first nanka gold the $1 ne back Ghana and it's about times 3 and no sign inflows no and a boy pa significantly good in a boy pa na gold no and e better anansi ano I drop it, kakra, and say I drop in and say crown for the first time in many months. It dropped below 4,000. But my who say I say I call back to the 4,000. And then and I'm sorry, you know, don't know the drone and can go to the banner. And so I confirm kakra. Almost during the during last year, which means 15 billion US dollars, which was huge. But and so I drop it, kakra. And no, mina can't be na. Ama your reserves, your gross international reserves, now, and near over 14, no? And now I drop it, Kakrama, your import cover now, you over 6 months, no? And now above 5 months, no? But whatever that it is, the 5 months today is better than what they inherited that was around 4 months, no?
1: Okay. It's a doc, my yes, share, buying spending, best, for months in ye, they had to tell so finance minister what Tennessee can so on spending government institutions almost so far any idea. But tenra, the obekat say, you know, et cetera say, best 143.7 billion Ghana cedis, a year sika, almost spending as at June, a year last month. A washa, a jinawama, or hamuti timwe dianine song, any a chipo in num, a kekako, 50% of, sika, 302 billion, Omano no, eh, yes, 2026, no, get the boy home by. Se, such an amount of money you spend here. Now we'll be tina baby, kase, finance minister, tina si kano, so our own release, emma ministries, and institutions, and fine, yeah, juma. Which is which? Yeah, it's your mumma, eh.
2: And there, can complete, say, one spend day, cry, na, and there, me no more, can one spend day, cry, me no more, yeah,
1: okay.
2: Me can say, expenditure need be oha and release need be oha no ma ebi oha anko but we share ne say akatua da bia mutua nyuma efo aka eno ko anya asem ketua because that's a chunk of the entire expenditure no so I say enti omu guso a omu spend it no doubt about that but expenditures be oha said the mention say me kan no omu hold on kakra because also best spend 302 billion normally no and at the beginning of the year no releases ne an dos a chain say afeno kwa wiye the by this time no so best spend 302 billion we expect senka was spending over 160 billion.
1: Mhm.
2: Didn't ufa ministry bit say agriculture yeah, were two major farming season in Ghana. The first one no is already gone. And on the main major season, as we say, especially the farmers in the southern part of the country and the middle belt, omunyina major farming season, you know, and on a year, see do mfunu around February, yeah, see dia March April, and then honing in HM. And agricultural minister, no ba, wanting to be complaining, you know, and yes, be our children. About no first can go cry, but not certain releases be an end so as a co, necro, a co, it's me money, my, if you pay your, my, utimi, ya, the oyeno, nensan, can, and your uncle. So, ain't he, a spanish and my, but, so that me can say 0.9 primary, balance no more, and a senka, contracted CKB, any other than a minority no can. Yanes, umutia, no mutia, and a spanish and kakanka, kebiso, and a car, omanya, komuya. Ankebi ankebinya deficit.
1: Okay.
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1: Mm-hmm.
2: Abai, abaya said the Bank of Ghana na said nzo bema inflation akofom. Ama, time mufonu biya de ehun atono. Nti se Bank of Ghana, ewa dollars no tugum. That's a seven previous and dollar no boa, emma imported products, a boy of emma timemufoni yebitu yebitu dia, and can yas and bonnie. Now, your problem, I say, Bank of Ghana, oh yes, I did not tell you about $2 and a gumubiano. What did you see? This month was what the 1.4 billion and able to mobile. Say, some panel, the yes, I obey you know, now a chissy the BBB, a free system. No? 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Now, the Abenian is saying, in the eyes of Ghanaian consumer, no, international commodities will appear cheaper. In the Abenian and Kibeti and Ghana, no, and I'm saying, I'm on the NIF, you know, be a person or co-import. So, yes, Anna, you are preparing the country to become completely import dependent. it increases the vulnerabilities of the country. And my omani da chi a bleak because the ebedi di ebe nomo na we prepare man for the shaman for dream say amano ne de ne ne because the dollar eye dollar eye fu mo into uba ye ne Ghana de ene eye e wi amu ya ye ka na brochure ya fe ne tu jimi ene aye fu and I'm say us ntina ma local rice farmers omo mo ye nto
1: okay
2: we say na you are wetin abo ama dollar na ejinu si di ejina ye boy ensema ma but say among for businesses it is also destroying job creation he said and ka abano omano economy no ability to be create jobs no it undermines it nti eno anaya me de say nsem we maka afi the bank of Ghana BOG boss na ba bon cha be kan say I'm inflation now is a Ghana the year juma de bia e 8% plus or minus 2 no afi de de bia juma because I am ngwa say inflation mo beto no 23.8% mo ye open market operations are booked at 16.7 billion na mo twa na say inflation na be 5.4 billion at the end of 5.4% at the end of 2025 and then the year 2026 mo uda gusu ye open market operations. Now they book my bank, you know. Now they staff for, you know, aggregate demand. And you become a caller, you can't have a yento, about so kind, then you have a yento, you can't have a scanning system, no more. A cobasa, no, no, or tono, or kojasua, unya, or pepatiti, or money, maso. And my heat in the coffin, but too much of that, you know. And more, there be a mechanical inflation. I have the pressure. Ubipi was ropa ebetimi ekumu e wo form so ebetimi ekumu inflation was ropa consumers suffer e wo form pa producers suffer enti you need to create the balance. That's why Ghana our balance is 8 say US omu dia ye wana the dynamics are different ni kwazo kaza me ye governor na me dia me yire me kwama of inflation akoye 1% in the process no ubabo Bank of Ghana ka. Now, we say among for businesses, I'm in the process. When okay. The summer, there be a year, you to abano, especially Governor Esiama.
1: Na emna so budget ni mwesem no finance minister ese 950,000 eye Ghana fododo ena omo free ohim eye poverty mu or the estimation no jina be 24.9% ena eswate aba abejina 21.9% ni chese eba no enwuma sua apomuden se mabumbenye dwuma ye enkofo asetene mu yedi no akonkan a eye integration say enyo me koyie.
2: And now for the first time I'm telling those figures. Because me need any position there and I'm sure I'm meeting the judge. I didn't watch any. And by the mechanism, I mean, I said, you know, Ubiswa can say the reduction and yet 2025. I think say the survey period started somewhere 2024. So I'm not to say, Dr. Bano, and so. I can Dr. Bano or economies or Gimpa.
1: Okay.
2: So somehow the two Ghana no na. Me I mean say into the Mpese me come by me say Ghana di here some no say it has been dropping. In fact, it used to be 51.7% in the 1991-92 survey period. And at Yaba for my anti ten biano co form into me say a drop here and yaming on
1: one.
2: But with the population is here also. Here also say 300 no say in 900 say something so omo fi hima it is proportion of what na adwuma sam no de unse aba no ade ba kwa ma mpeni say no an speech no de na eyi efem kwa no kekan ye de na enye no anka ebi ti say na se national development planning commission yeah I know ye an arm of government e babe e raise red flag about adwuma sam especially youth unemployment, no, I could do 32%. Greater Accra, I say 49%. Yeah, it's say Greater Accra. Mebuna is omu ye juma no. Ushiemu hebi ya emu 49 omu ye juma ye. So I say, it is a ube bongu minaze. 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It's not reflect. 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
1: reality.
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1: okay
2: 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That is like one million. Now it's 4 billion. Three months later, no, I could do 9.4 billion. Now, just to see, I did. I prepared the camera. No, I'm calling because we are using. I'm a city. No, I'm not the engine. No, I'm a dollar. No, so no. I'm a non-engine man. I have. We are going to say we prepare economy to be import dependent. You're not helping the economy.
1: Today,
2: I'm for Bobo and say, Mama. Na dachi no emwa Ghana
1: mate doc where dey born tell mama e ba no revenue mobilization performance so far mo che say it's on target the expectation ni na no omo emiti total revenue ne grant omo etumi dru ye ne be 7.8% of GDP na expectation ye be 7.9 and omo tumi ye 7.8 no so no e encouraging
2: Revenue targets in there. My men can say, me blame Abawi Bibri because Ghana, I hear a habit. Be an a set target. I mean, him set target in a year unrealistic. And as a year more humo than say a budget to one. A idea that would be and to mean Kasabi be semi blame this government. Now 2024, a DBA in Hunan Air Sun Kone say, we exceeded our revenue targets 2024.
1: Okay.
2: 2025, we couldn't achieve our target. This year, during the first half of the year, no, we couldn't achieve it. But he was economical with some of these things and didn't bring them out, except to mention the nominal figures. VAT fell short by 6%. National health insurance levy fell short by 29.9%. Debt fund, 29%. Crude receipt, it fell short by 37%. Excise duty, fell short by 23%. Import duties, first of all, 14%. Yeah, figures are, Gideon Boako, yeah, on also, or economist, now, or your MP, Nancy, or dear Tujo, the Tujano, the Wuz will be a better challenge, Minia, Omuna, Omuna, Omuna, Parliament, yeah, Nuzi, figures now, map, BOG, and now say, Minister of Finance website, I'm a man who be, and as a finance minister, I'm a man, I'm a man who be, figures in the mama, but Omuna, at the finance committee level and the others, you know, figures no woman who they be a.
1: Okay.
2: If you saw the 2020s will be a abeka. Now overall, no, we couldn't meet our revenue targets. And the revenue since some yanyadi. And nothing as obera if we standard credit facility, no, if we move 31st May. And so many okay 31st May na if we move, no, what has happened? Abano ako parliament across Bob Bosnia and as across the say. Yaman Kwano Mobusia, $1 billion. In your stack it all. $1 billion within 9 weeks. And he said, oh, Bosnia be Bibisa. Oh, Bobusia be Bibisa. And that's all because I mean, you're doing well with your revenue. The reconciliation is weak. Because, oh, yeah, then we just carry Biba. Won't to me, can't tell you that. Oh, Bromosia. And it's out there, 102 billion IBDino. Who's the kind of Mukazo Mubinian? And I'm saying revenue performance is a little bit weak, you know. And Nuntina, Ama, and Yasan, Eguswaya Safia, yeah, Bromosia. And I mean, because, yeah, we are Mosia Borono. The other Zako, I'm sorry, move you, because I'm saying, Mubida.
1: No.
2: Tambia, you be free, then release. Na yeah, I'm referring to the budget. Chaya ni ya chaya na yeye no. 2 minutes. Na ya sako ni ya kubura gumu na ya sako baby yao.
1: Mate, it's overall performance of yesika some the past 6 months. And I say, in fact, 6 months no. Ube rate performance of the finance minister no. In fact, out of 10, ube manai.
2: me pacho pi sana de ana mentanye sana mano me yana me wo nyina so bi se da se se this particular han ye ranking say ranking and so be RPP bi sa na me fa de tanye sana me bo mitin ma bi ana ma ye fe ma anye fe to dem ana ba ye ba
1: but wa bo juma so far de wa perform wa bo juma
2: on paper our economy is doing very well, no doubt about that. On paper, we are doing very well. And even dollar appreciated. You see, this performance during the year has been spectacular. Inflation has dropped below the targets. And to which just animal on paper, yeah, but I mean, I went beyond figures, and I'm trying to explain the entire inflation below the target March hit 3.2. Yeah, back was since 1985. In your inflation, I was from 3.2. Sada. International, you beat records. But then you do, and then I'm going to say, aggressive intervention. Any open market operations are banned here. And I can't do it for my animal. And then, do you want to nishi? And could you just
1: want
2: to talk to you? Inti, that is why we are here. But on paper, excellent. But in reality, a lot of things are not going well. We need to up our game because this year, no.
1: Ehona me pesa doc me bao. 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
3: 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Full package.
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3: 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Ahofaman and your bad.
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3: what you need.
1: A Yahofa dear. Ahofaman is all you dedicated. Ahofa dear.
3: So country. Okay.
1: And see the matcher on.
3: Ahofa dear in your bad. Package in here.
1: A la two.
3: Toma.
1: And Atoma.
3: Oh.
1: Near my cousin.
3: Yango Padum.
1: And now my own finance minister, Ekasayano.
3: Mm-hmm.
1: So Omode, a Yisikabe, Mame.
3: 58.
1: 50. Uh-huh.
3: 58 million.
1: Million Ghana City.
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1: Ena
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3: work cap no ntimi
1: na omo ma break down na
3: omo fa break down no ma
1: because o see
3: hu say break down no ba say minister akase say say omo discan omo twen ffo no say ff ni dey omo report
1: ah and 68 and 58
3: ff dey your one house see and 58
1: eh are you
3: uti na ni voice no wo ho
1: eh
3: 58
1: okay
3: 58 say minister chema ye ni obi aka
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3: 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Eye, the mid-year budget, you know, or the Hunsem, Etu, Jano, and Odi, Tuja, say, World Cup, ya, you could PM, you know, Ahubua, Aye, Ye, any BBI, Etoja, Nisika, Nede, Emma, Black Stars, Ede, Koye, you know, was over 58 million Ghana Cedi, said, Ebeya, BBIA, Bekuye, Edi, Ama, Eti, Enti, Ensem, Bakra, Finance Minister, Ede, Tuja, O, Mrashe, Bedro, Mabra,
4: Mr. Speaker, to support Ghana's participation in the 2026 FIFA World Cup, an amount of 58 million has been paid.
3: Yeah, no, I had the finance minister, Eddie Tudra, OTC Canadian, now you're much but a crew man, you won't hear, say, if you have it to me, Ako, ye, kama. Minister, Ewe, you know, Onumanyam Fua, Nidi, any honorable, Kofi, Idi Adams, Agina, Sports and Recreation, Abubuanoa, on also, Ewe, said, Debiano, Yagudi, who sent so, Ewe, to me, Afan, and Tumapa, Efra, on also, no, choir, your faso, bonuses, any appearance, here, Tia, Edema, Black Stars, in Yano, on also, Edin Chimu, MI.
5: Black Stars is the least owed. Indeed, at the World Cup, the Black Stars were paid fully all the qualifying bonuses as from 2023. All the games they won

0: I have some businesses, food restaurants. We used to buy imported chicken and all that. But for about 2-3 years now, I have shifted to locally produced chicken. And then it is working out very well, and then it tastes well. Even my family, we used to buy imported chicken, but now we buy locally produced chicken and then all that. Apparently, this chicken tastes much more better than the imported one because it's fresher. And even you know where the thing is produced. Where sometimes I buy it, the producer are very, very close to me. They just harvest and then they come and supply you. So let me say that the whole decision about the fact that people think that the importers don't want to sell locally produced. No, there are other things that... lot of things that they produce. For instance, look at cable meta. Who are
1: Mate,
0: they? We have.
1: Yes. 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
2: 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Jason Sem. 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And I'll be coming. 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ETA Adum FM SIH TV no. 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

0: 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We are Michelle Sun have a no crano, with more back could be a me person body din a chair trotro. Say a guguana in here, when you have back could be a me king. Ah, I'm in person.
1: Last weekend, yeah, now for free be cooked by ya. 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
0: Eddie, I saw
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0: 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would never be a winner. 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Wasi Ghana's favorite newspaper. Nedeheya, media budget review. No additional budget for 2026. 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You and I were not there. See one Michelle was sentimental. Then yeah, who's coming? She's me. You bet me. I am much about to me.
1: You be a very fine.
0: You know, Nadia Midi AVM Bacons or any buffer stop trial. Court directs AG to amend charges. It's Yanan Abdul Wahab. One in a year said Winnie Pfizer. And I won't for you the hey. Now, when you could be at the bottom of buffer stock when you answer, where didn't could be an in Kuresika. You saw a bag and a hey, a buffer stock. Woman, you know, we get it through pine, sir. Food suppliers. Yeah, mommy, and yeah, papa, no crass if one noa. Woman, don't you know? Woman, don't you know? Omidi, I come buffer stock of one. Now, banish with the Nidiaka home. Now, senior high schools, I would do a year war or my gun and she has to do no domo. You didn't yan in a cop. Now, same one, no free senior high school. He has seen Kuransi and Yanan and your papa and Yanan and ma, then Kurani be a phone say, Jipania. I just saw one year, ma. Yes, and where do you near the Akoma man was school, Sana. Yes, here. Rock and Brani Botom, it is alleged. Into a penny, no quadria de Bonwa, any Juma Subia, and was so quadia where you came and went to quart in 71 to Minkono, and I say quart was a baloya penny, attorney general, and prem press at once means immediately. I quadrum you know two charges. 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
2: Yeah, I'm a Joe, so, man.
1: But what is saying?
2: I don't know she ain't it, young way.
1: Ah, but as I said, what you brought, mommy, dear, I bet you, ja, and I say, Mopatin Penny for such a man of a sweetjare, yo, yo, chairman, a war, and put him on a mendicity chairman, no. On for the Jumato Ho, Abosumi num, na, eshishimu, and koso. 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Macuma Tommy, I'm the Mopan Moyanwana.
2: Yakuma didn't mean to a Yamuda. Now, no pay, madam, say, my friend, Mesama, whom I saw, and Chia, or Batampa, or your Bema, and see, the Eferno or Batampa, Constituency Chairman, Stephen Ofosu Ajare. I met Chan and Anna Pabadi Biaro will be on Kanakuma and Chenium. So we'll be Samia and then
1: look at this.
2: Young Kabian Shim, Yawahan, I have to say, your constituency chairman, or Mama and a suspension through WhatsApp message. Through WhatsApp message.
1: Eba, Modia, Monfuaso, Mony suspension into one as a saying.
2: Yeah, dear, suspension, Nidia, you're in jail too. Yes, me so engine too. 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
1: So what can kind party no crack to the by ya a petitioner now call your woman sebijani or the call ye and central region council of elders and so etna so this is ye a can home no de bank crying a the executive committee na a party nim no and the sea surgeon you know na see ya suspended and chess ye yin dia na see ya pomono I also want to na chain na and she mu and koso and you know or how ben I was about we win.
2: And your how aba?
1: Oh, how ni be a day?
2: Oh, how ni be a say? Se papa e ni akuma pa. 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And no na yes to yen see and what ye young who ye.
1: Na chairman say na chairman so be uncashing chenwana. And one message now with your phone so no.
2: But I was saying
1: chairman say ye money unu se bia and crata se na bedi and sem yeshimu no ya hunu se kwadu ye dia bo no and yina swum inti yen shim chairman so bien ni san komono.
2: And no na yeah you're finding out to see ano.
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3: ya ina yeshe emrafie ya ina ya belong to the National Democratic Party National Democratic Congress se Party na take party na mpeni for take decision na ye ni mshika ba ni ye ni se we are just trying to appeal and I say we are just talking to the hierarchy say I think the decision we take no it was a hasty one true so party no structures and can say follow yeah ye mu be on my feel say the proper structures no was not followed the na three so yes we feel say ye be mu peculiar interest against Chairman Stevie Fosuagari. See, who is Chairman Stevie Fosuagari? Chairman, you be a party in the Kumasu. You need to be a NDC party out to say that it's not yet. any baby a papa ne kukuru ya sudi ya babi du under his leadership onye boni onye ubi ashi but ebi mu interest ibi ya ewo mu munti eno mu pusi this particular agenda and I know say and then I make a terrible sister radio station be say now politics is based on the data it's in penny four pa let's send a team to Kaswa to come and have a research and see who is holding the party in Kaswa now. You see, I'm in Okasi, and now, Muti, yes, a branch executive in Niamaniama, and Niamane Kosuo party, Musician, and yet the Mayeng. The party still has an election to win. 2028. I say, we're actually, yet Musanaba. The Sunday man kitting, we know, as conscience organizer, no, maybe she should say MWA party, no. As I'm looking at you, it was dying its natural death that until say I found coffee we are the boom ya Amania my dear my intermediate as I said then I get the best day. Same penny for ye be found a be year and your money for the sake of the victory of the party.
1: Okay. Na when the chairman akasa after suspension on the mood to say
3: a seminar bobo banana yes yet ye. And I can tell you, chairman is confident. Chairman is highly spirited. Nothing has happened to chairman. Chairman is very, very good. The mood is good. And then a party for when you feel everything is happening. Like, chairman is living a normal life.
1: Now the party ni mwache wohana.
3: Badozi.
1: Party ni mwache.
3: Oh, for now, no. Chairman will never, ever.
1: Yeah, my chin is not so why na, yawadum.
3: On your side, that's why we should even divide the party. No. He believes in rule of law. He believes in the principles of the NDC. Chairman will never ever do that. Chairman should be able to put on a demonstration pool. He will not even do it. That is not chairman. He will not even do it. But just that the right procedures and processes will be followed.
1: Daniel, mami miso. So Oka said the right procedures ni processes no. Anyejuma, anything. It sounds like what kind of kata. You're a 50-50 of equating such as here. Or say petition now call you MP at the buy, you know. The Central Region, Regional Council of Elders and so, at the recommendation, a can home. It's the money me no normal and a functional executive committee, a consider, and no more to me establish, say, baby, a kosua and kaye, a what chairman of firm, into one ten and chain, not disciplinary committee, no, and yes, she move. Process baby on Nanka Wopeseb and Sebnefaso.
3: Okay, but so you meda sepa. Let's see you're the radio educating. NDC as a party, your structures, your processes and your map follow your procedures. Me as constituency officer. So my yebinya party number and it's a constituency executive committee for I and say umber refer assembly the Amar region because region is the next higher authority. The assembly called regional, there should be regional fake, and as a regional executive, there's almost an assembly. So, the regional executives at an assembly, they have to take a disciplinary action now. It's not even them. They refer the matter to the disciplinary committee. It is not the Council of Elders. But so, it is not the Council of Elders in any way. It is not. Petition being in a region, fake for Sakai. Now, did they convey a regional fake meeting to refer the matter to which body? They are checking from regional fake. It is Amber. Amber, or my name. And you can call the regional secretary to find out. You can call the regional organizer to find, call the regional communication to find out whether they have sat on any action to be taken against Chairman Sibia Pusoja. I will know. It is Amber. And I want you to know a matter no Edema Council of Elders. And then you be a Council of Elders. Is this their duty? You continue in a Council of Elders, they are saying man of you know and move friend number. And then even Puno Musia Chairman TV Pusoja, you know, you told him to go and apologize. He did. He wrote a letter apologizing. So what happened? The petition that went near a one letter any moon here cano. Hey, you see, there is contradictions here. Near me, boss, if you have the great or science here. it is stating, say, you receive a letter from the MP. It which means that Reggie Nankasano MP, I'm for letter, I'm for petition, be anchor. It was based on what? And the Council of State, AIR findings. Yeah, yeah, this is a concern, ladies, in a year, yeah. But the letter from National, it didn't address that particular petition, but rather addressed a petition from the MP. That is what I'm saying. Say, in legal ways, no, there are loopholes.
1: Mm.
3: And they're looking at those loopholes.
1: Na sa loopholes, mo ho adi na mo be.
3: But what say?
1: Loopholes na mo shen tukro na mo peno mo ho adi na be.
3: Oh, and looking at, you see, we have the chance to seek for redress from the same body on the buy, and we can appeal. The constituent executive body is also petitioning them to let them know, say, oh, yeah, they feel same, say, intention your baby. And you see the natural law of justice. So be the assembly ever to any man, or friend, the panama, or see any side. The fact even do that.
1: Masa, I feel no more bay. And your discipline committee, Nejuma. It's what mobile yen shishim. When you saw my cancer, maybe. A mobile yen shishim.
3: But Nipan, what do you have to do? You have suspended him for 5 months. And I know your judgment. And you see, the 5 months even raises questions. We are just coming to have constituency elections in 2 or 3 months' time. So what is the brain behind it for the 5 months? And then now, Abba. You see, Yansum party, Yansum Nipa. And the party, it is not about somebody's peculiar interest too. Yes, it is politics. But say, you can't victory, you can't win him here. It becomes a communal labor. For the sake of the victory of the party,
1: okay,
3: it's your best part. I will say, in 24, woman transmits and share. Now you, baby, up for my warning and fancy.
1: Mate, Danny, Mammy Nassi, near Brawanya, a mammy and a pay. Daniel Tetchiman's son, a year, I would to sing your East constituency organizer, NDC, Paulina Gusuwana. Paulina, where do you be? Do you know back in chat?
2: You're making in an emergency organizer. I can. Into your friend 24. Sir, I'm on form 94. Na assembly no. I'm on show. I'm on fire into ye. Na constituency chairman na katano. Me 4 years. I was so ever so September. Ah, yadi eto ne swaba. Into si den yako yani 5 months. Suspension yako kupi 5 months. A young Kofu Kobi and Atanas and Omope said, because when himself elections are yoki, Oberini hands down into a winning office system, but Yanko Ponti and Yajma, your best two chairman Swaba, and Penny for that Nasi, I should share and send year to year. I'm a Yatuaba, I'm a winning hands down.
1: Mr. Beda say, Paulina Crunchy, and your branch women's organizer. NDC out to Senya East. Na akosu ya bonetwa fa mami. 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
0: 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It foreign affairs minister Samuel wokuja to abrakwa sansuna African Corporation and Moroccan expatriate Nasser Barita ado mufonyi e de heya
1: wo
0: mo babe she MBB to me, Akosuye. I've been, I'm saying, I
1: bring it to the
0: my face. I'm a French Yasron, Kumaya Mami Bakubia, with CAM Pa, Ma Ida Hammer, where you're the best programs manager, Bani Media Space, Ma Ida Hammer, and Opebia with CAM.
1: Yedanasi,
0: Yankupo, Inshaupa,
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4: Yenya.
1: That is saying
4: Boko Nanswe.
1: Boko Nanswe.
4: But also you.
1: Ah, grafo trendy. Oh.
4: Nano ya chema want to be trendy. Ni video ba kuna voice na net that say.
1: Ah, dear way.
4: Best and dear.
1: Ah, ne jaba da.
4: Ni aushi alun.
1: Lumba ya kwa chia.
4: Aye, no. Na,
1: okay.
4: Budget ni mu sense ma wo. Era every parliament ni era fenyo market or trendy.
1: Oh, okay.
4: The one I will say, oh, send them Attorney General.
5: Let me serve a warning to the Attorney General that the Raveni clouds shall no longer be victorious. They shall not long possess the sky. Be careful. 2028, you'll be in opposition. It was like this. If you are not careful, to me there and want to me will be out and we'll go in. So I'm advising you, let us all be measured.
4: The one or the ma Attorney General.
1: But can bro food che at if we
4: see. Se Oman she ya.
1: Attorney General.
4: Attorney
1: General. Abine lawyer penny.
4: Oman she ya. Nde vye omu ye na. Ewe mu enye e yisa.
1: Enka hosa. Ebre se sa.
4: Oman she ya. Ebre
1: diya dani adani ye.
4: Emre se sa. No mo mu ba power. Se ne e yi.
1: Untu mi. Akwansa wa muno.
4: Oh.
1: Ono be ko ama untu ni aba.
4: Untu mi pie no. No mi remu.
1: E na waka na mi huso bo de to era Dr. Dominika yine so. Attorney General. Na so smile kakra. No e jaze smile no. Kakra no e jaze. But it is war.
4: Yeah. Na e yi kenyo si 4 SRC week.
1: Uh-huh.
4: Now some of the videos say few who are trending.
1: Uh-huh.
4: Say some of them activities by come here Kenya is the strongest. So they are my Ghanaian.
1: Ah, mama holding.
4: Now question for you for videos, no, it's so many.
1: Yeah, my question.
4: YouTube.
1: Are you a size phone? You could be na.
4: Oh, yeah, you a size phone. You are course your Ghanaian strongest. Oh, so. Oh, so.
1: Ah, oh, so.
4: Oh.
1: Talk what you do.
4: Me minim.
1: Kwasi fatu fatu.
4: I'm say so mo so omo peja na dia no want to no mo feel so mo am. Eya sem kitu o.
1: Sa.
4: Another one so moto. And you must and you may no more ye at least night near the idea.
1: Yeah.
4: Na we no person train ni
1: bobre.
4: Just say moto skills no. Ono so form say brim.
1: Yeah, the radius.
4: Ah.
1: Ah. Na the oil and a resource or the end open.
4: Oh, there be so in keche.
1: And the keche na.
4: Oh, no, any ages. Oh, keche ni di na.
1: Keche na na keche. Ana.
4: Na mnye shwa sobe tu mi, I'm sorry.
1: Yeah, yeah.
4: Ushwa comment section, we be sase, moto ni ye safe one.
1: Eh, no, no, no.
4: Nipa no, no, here from ni de. On famu honsa. Na, na, na, na,
1: ah, wade, wade.
4: Sa.
1: Eh, na, me, uni, misa, me, di, ane, kwa, wade. 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
4: Are,
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4: is not what to her crofa now for slave
1: it but am jeje crofa dia ba me
4: so
1: to think crofa dia
4: we where si o na so one where do are there tell them what say
1: sometimes time no am ko e opi na man eh so opi na man wo eh adojiri eh ba me ko abusko dia o na no say dia dia tue sika no man no aman change na ka sabia ni echi
4: ba ko an say na me dia twim
1: aha
4: for la do motri or trendy.
1: Sound.
4: Eh.
1: What's the day?
4: Say the show na yo yeno.
1: And you menu red.
4: And you menu red. Na chema wun to mean sense me ya. Na niyama ni trendy ni say. Ude yinti ya.
1: Adoko ye yi.
4: Asembi o kain.
1: Yinti ya.
5: And wun to be goes to jail for 20 years. Hey! What shall we say to these things? If you read Romans 30, Romans 30 verse 31, I believe. It says, what shall we say to these things? If God be for us, who can be against us? If God be for us, who can be against us?
4: Now, what did he say?
1: Now, where did God are you?
4: Memory verse no bono. Romans, in do 30. Romans, where
1: are you? Confusion.
4: And then confusion.
1: Oh, confusion. We say,
4: if God be for us, any Romans 30.
1: What Romans are you?
4: Romans 8:30. Romans 8:31.
1: Oh, auntie, Daniel. on the pressure.
4: Oh, Abena.
1: Oh, what then, sister?
4: I'm going to say,
1: Edna, ye dear, we don't know where dear, Breno Cobbibri, Babetti, we are my major four, I a cradle. Presidential staff, or no, you're late. Why, my dear, first to Navia, or no, you're late. Eh, yeah, you're not what drew, to my major four, I a cradle, or her say, na, me more matching. I'm on my quabba, nafi, ya could see, we yaba, and to the, cause young comrade,

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1: 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Eye NPP communication team member. 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
1: Sa.
2: 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Wase wumwana wode wumwe siye kakra.
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2: 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Eh, niwe mwibibe fufufo wenisua wunhuso. Inti nansi, you know. When you say one antique craving, na one year careful, you better mow price, you better boat to society. Kill us soon, TNT, can you? Hey, T, a man and say, I said, craving, no, no, my cock will see me hook a craving, no, my son, but I so.
1: Nah, Mate, but I say, T, tell us, say, and cause one carousel, say, tell us, a casino, and when I debate you, my old city, come up with your phone, four, and you start 110 has. *110# send the keke. And you the safer choice, sir. Uber send this car. Star or your summer for papa. Ya, eja, o indino, ebe no, na atia pama wabribia. Shadden so say, Star Oil, across Ganombe, o mu wabeye, 240 stations. 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
1: area ben
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0: 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yeah comparison of things but as it stands now 1 year 7 months in government no we don't want to do comparison and anything now we share any year yeah to say buying any a buying akasama for any a 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

0: man, those years, no better say, oh, yes, minister be, CEO be, wa first ke be approve, your friend is saying, budget be one sector, edi akoye bi bi a enye de, ni kwa inso obeye. 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And that is what we are facing now as a country. Ye ba ye na ya be unse, ni ama bebre atochima ewo, the previous government. Na unim, this very budget, ba enra, no me matuni din se wisdom and hope budget. Wisdom ni ye, omua, omu ben his excellency the president of the Republic of Ghana. 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Na abena, some stability ne what system ne mona say me kan. Ohun say we have left stability no system no, now we are going to growth. Na various years a train we some stability no eh na yet ye rashe no ye hu say o man na nya jina ye bi a ne amako ye. Price no enye se ye tumu enye se no so e ba from na mum ejina bebi e ye den ejina na ye rushing because of near opposition for be ye den ebeka e wo kuro mu a and na secondly ye rushing because of elections I ebe konti na ye rush oh e was say ye say but NDC is as it stands now e ban the economy na we are not rushing it say ye call growth ye pese ye ma economy ni ye stable to a certain time na obi ahu turn answer na ye be migrate to the other level na ya ye den ya migrate utu me sure ye ba ye aben bi eni ho a wa basoa wa ye ejuma ding to the sense ni ama bo be ye den e be ba form kakra. There are some particular things I have to me bubo so wa hasi say ye ba ye aba form a drop it enuani usha rice oil nkrumah and tomatoes ni ama ye di ye aduane wo fie aba so and those are the basic needs of human beings what he has here and he say sabi obi kosa lie. No, to Obama, the person doesn't need money from you as a president. So, niyama we wa kwain akwain obeya ma o obeja se o hospitals ko yi obeja se dollar na ba from se ni ebeya o come market a onu so betumi atombi abeto anya den enya kakra wo so. And then let me take you to niyama kakra ya papa no honorable ato forcing who is forcing etachi ye nra ah media me hu se eye me de pa
1: that be ye din
0: yes e be education sector we see ye be see 10 new secondary schools na be na uti your mind mu na schools who ni school adan papa who ni schools e betumi ama ye education sem atum pon eye na e higher futures of mine until ye the schools tens e be kan baku 10 e be kan na ya ye renovation of 150 schools which is the secondary school and ni e blocks na ye ja ye no eno so e bi kan ho aye be ye den ye be renovate ye no na a start ejuma ye free education sector ho no ma o touch on health. Half nso waka bebre say ye be ye some regional hospitals regions bi wo wa regional hospital ni ho ye be ye eno na ya ye some renovation agenda 111 ya no mufo die ya omuji hu sika omu ntumi awie ni nyina eno so some number of them will be picked say ye be ya ye betumi a complete na ejuma ye den ashase ye wo ho the almighty sanitation which has to do with flood issues eno ye ni mu okrom asay ha ye pa some few weeks or so months ago. Now, immediately, you know, the president at Tuana Mose, he releases some funds, Fama, they have been able to secure some money on Mudi Beshe Mukina send ye beya drains be wahwa. Ye be ye ho any some demolitions be a cost ni some compensations are ye betu ye tuya. Ye banned the almighty roads, which is under the big push in so we have some 84 major roads. Any feeder roads ni urban roads be a ye ye huwe jumapa. Na usha, adia bakwe da his excellency John Dramani Mahama Akuma so ni se the bridge on the Afam place you know in Suyono. Sanya Beya, it will improve agriculture and tourism. Akreti Newman, so Edima, and Mebno, and Nunsu Ewa Honomo.
1: Okay.
0: And see, Niama Wayne, Yina Kahua, and the budget was some of the end. Yena Meka said the budget was a very beautiful one presented by the finance minister with no memory verse, with no wearing of white, with no slogans. Ewomu, but Audrey, Nia Ebetumia Boy, a Dachi who buying. I didn't punto any stability. Edia bread si me move on.
1: Better say gifty ena otene kano tabita soha. 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
1: 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Utika weye anwa unya ye. Edien da so na edien
2: yo we die bichia etief one opawe me pamacho me die say me battery program say ya e was say me nka bibi just to let people understand say me de brofo ba frafra
1: okay
2: because tree no me nye 100% we fluent in it into Munya would track a cram, mammy. Now, Enra, the AC or Parliament, dear you, yes, say, or truthful, say, Nadansi, dear, Ewa Hefa, a brooch. The last time, and now the first time, one, yeah, minister, Atuforsen, ever presenting a budget of our cameraman, Eddie Nechi, Eko Jasso. And Odi Omoko Honomono, he was sampling views of traders. Say, how is the economy faring? Omuhu economy in any saying. Oh, they had a lot of positive things to say. And most of us are near and near surprised to say people has put positive things to say. Because now, the MPP, before we left government, ye make sure say, ye tutu nye mabi. Ye, asani ye koye, nti ye koye no, atobaye, ne bibia ada form, the economy was already recovering, nti, it was expected, say, nkrofo beka say, oh, economy no, eye. But one thing that surprised me, ne say, enra woko parliament, men who say, or the cameraman, adinechi, ako ejaso, to sample their views, to see, say this time around on sono amamu no e kwosen wanye bi but ade ba ko a one of your sister stations say yeah yeah me ni ji hu ana menka say wo rival mo rival station mean to me hu de menka no but one of your media players mebodin tv3 omo sori ye no omo anka say two omo hu si ho e no omo si dwam omo se omo ba omo ba kwa ko bisa a jafu ahe how is the economy going? Na information I omode mayen, I think it speaks to budget that the finance minister ekoma ewo parliament.
1: Okay, no more saying.
2: Omose enye me na meka omu no mosie. Na me beka di omu omosie o omu via na me de me ankasa. Me di enso abetuja. Ejafo say ejafo the market women
1: ejedifo
2: almost say emunye kra to the extent that say si ankrofo kra to mean tonyama and crophone to me Tony Ama and crophone so and to me and coji loans because baby I interest in a dam and was wrong or moon to me coji loans and see if the market women are telling us say it's no good, I think I will believe them. Because if the first time the minister saw wisdom in going to them, but this time around here, there is something going on. Because he used them as a measure of how the economy is faring.
1: But see where your media until be a year called November mwa or the budget for a baby of the call and
2: media no crown and what's a one could be so say so far. How are you faring? What you say? Media no crown was a one call now could be some crop on it. See the omwo ek, but one yes, sir. And to me, I know a munye into me, you toshi into me, toshi. Says here every 3 months, bia. Yes, see, ye increasing utility bills. Mebuana. Sa mebua munkancha is a mebua. Ever since I buy way, I buy. 3 months, bia, ye two water, ye two electricity. Munchakere. Say mu ya. Anka mube tututu niyamamu. Mun tututu niyamamu. A buy way buy, or the new taxes in kwa nine ene diaba. Nine. Mose, mumma, your friend is saying, petrol, yen for 1 CDBA and 2 1 liter of fuel, so. Said ye be ya, ye be to me, a mitigate, doom so. Only 1 CDBA ba. Only 1 CDBA ba. And they ain't in every 3 months, you still have to review tariff charges. And they, the 1 CDBA no, is not enough. Me come 1 CDBA, as a, ma come, young family say in a month, so we to fuel a beer, 50 liters. What it means is that what we are buying 50 Ghana cedi every month for doing so. Now after what we are saying every month 50 cedi, no, I buy best now. But I catch that was say, your friend is saying lights, nti mutia, a beer 10%. Maybe a 15% every 3 months. What is your calculation? Eh? And the nature say, I buy no, or more ye be papa, am I? And no budget will be ready. Policy bay, and what car say, oh, policy way near the out to acquire ama economy no, eh, yadie. No policy, zero. I buy way, baba, and throw no more buy almost a 24-hour economy. Now, sa 24-hour economy ne ba, e be ma, the youth a lot of jobs. The question I am asking them is, where is the 24-hour economy they trumpeted? Ewa he, enakra 24-hour economy didn't find itself in the budget. Why are they hiding, hiding from their own policies?
1: Okay.
2: And to dem poten amodia ba, ama economy no, e yadie. There is nothing. And on that chain, Ngoko kiting kiting now, mudi ma, mudi party foot soldiers now, mudi bo a ben kwai ne still ne di endi now, mudi di. The answer to the economy is that yesi kanu akwa ko share or mu potimu. That is where our monies have gone to. Ministries, departments, agencies, MDAs, omu ni na atunchia. Che. Omo omu ye juma wa nadmu. Ever since I buy we buy omu ji omu ma omu your friend is saying employment letters. Bisa omu says omu tre omu ka. The last time when we were talking about flat in the country, that was when it came out to say nadmu workers cry for over 1 year. I think this is 1 year, 6th or 7th month. I buy into ya omu ka.
1: Okay.
2: It's not only nadmu workers. Teachers waho. Nurses waho. Sesi akrampo de aban waya yade ama sesi akrampo de aye time aden ya sesi ade mo de appointments employment opportunities e de mamu MPs e mo mo de cosop e fre party food soldiers e de mamu ye nyina ye te say na omu recruit your friend say police for ne prison officers ne de
1: alia
2: ye nti say ye nti wo bebi ase obi agene letter But anyway, ya mi hu, your friend is saying, a Facebook post from a Wutu senior. Mami na or betu your friend saying.
1: A Wutu senior is.
2: Yes, mami no.
1: Omo impede na call you as a
2: man. Na call you. Ah, or bet chan truck a sea too. Yeah, parliamentary candidate.
1: And why then?
2: So chan truck say, okuni nipa.
1: And you said, na diena, umuye.
2: And rabbi, who say, what the appointment letters? Eddie Mancroft, what? Say, or money appointment to go into prisons. To be. Yeah.
1: And how do you verify it?
3: It's a lie. It's a lie. Sabita, I don't want to interject. Do I have time after her?
1: Yes.
3: You're right.
1: Some 3 minutes, 3 minutes.
3: So I don't want to interject.
2: But we're technical team.
3: It is pictures. I have the pictures. It's on her Facebook page. Mm. When you type Phyllis Nako, you see. But it isn't letters or you see. Okay, you finish.
2: Employment. Only employment in such a way that every Ghanaian will have equal opportunities. What you say? Opportunity aye de be ma MPP ni ana NDC ni ana se ordinary Ghanaian no. Enye the same. Muntu me ma embesake he aban we baye. They sacked over 10,000. And Crawford are MPP employee. Mobile massacre muni na.
1: Okay. Meda say, iti, Phyllis na kwa yo okuno, iti na wese go.
3: Mm-hmm.
1: Na, de wapote ni se, wakusia, emrante ni mabaye webi omanya kwenya, kwa Ghana National Fire Service, Ghana Immigration Service, and a Ghana Prison Service. Iti recruitment na shasi yon, iti yano na ono kusia omo. Na diene no dema omono. What's the end of the
3: month? Say, Yama Prospectus. Say, Uber Tony Yama, would you be call your friend and say training, no? And see, Nyan say, Munu, and you'll be an a Benya Sikaya day, a Tony Yamanu, and as MPA, Uwa Potem Hono, or say me Buomo, with some little money, Fakoto Niyama, never got training, no? So it's not, and yet MP in the laws of Ghana, no? It is not an MP who issues an appointment letter. What you see? Moreover, the appointment letters was issued digitally. What you see? So read the message attached to it. Not Ghana phone in NTA. So let's not be lying to Ghanaians. Let's not throw dust into the eyes of Ghanaians.
1: Eko
3: pa omucho in the constituency. We tore every length and breadth of the constituency. Epa omucho se muntu aban famaye. So the same way you go to the people, that is the same way ya uboa probo koche se minkrof wani ya na.
1: Into uboa pro ne kuhu soma ya appointment aba.
3: That is it. Epa pro no kuhu se, oh wait, oh, uhuye osi mehuye na uye den. Osi, oh, ma apply for police or ma apply for immigration or naba. It is the same way you go to the people. You go and account to the people and know their problems.
2: Mame.
3: What you are here? So we don't lie. In any way, the laws of Ghana doesn't mandate an MP to issue appointment letter.
1: Granted, the class say, Aliyah, Mr. Madaroma, it's granted say, a supporter MPD ma, because obi obi hunu biano, the questioner, who share the hashtags are, or say hashtag the woman, hashtag just for Kasuo youth.
3: And there's no one or two on the hashtag. But what I know is that government doesn't give letters to MPs to be given to their constituents. When it comes to recruitment of police before and now, why? It is done digitally. Omo letters nina was digitally sent to them. What you are
1: here? MP, so,
3: MP, on one corner probo. Accounting to the people, she gets to know what the worry of the peoples are. Then she attends to them. Now, let me clear one or two things here. I said then government didn't bring any policy on board and run to say that and no name a punt where then ever Ghana promoter. Is she aware of Ghana Gold Board, which then in their government was PMMC, which we didn't even hear about? But today, the leadership of John Dramani Mahama, the Gold Board Abba, which is supporting the finance ministry together with the Bank of Ghana to stabilize things in the economy. You see, things that you couldn't do in your government. Obi ya na wa bonabaso na usu westriye bi wa fakiu bi wa umusenye beya Ghana former wa konya some 42 years to come now. Then you also do what? You also utilize that knowledge to guide the country. We are not in a regime where you come and tell us that Yajiya mind be omo.
1: Okay.
3: We are in a regime where we want to stabilize Ghana, we want to grow faith, we want to preserve the future for the people of Ghana.
1: Yeah,
3: we are not in, say, Rebecca Chenkrofoni, say, we are coming to protect the public purse. Now you are being we are purse, Nankasa, say, you're Botomako. Now you
1: are
3: Shisha,
1: you're
3: you understand? Are their finance minister not on the run because of accountability?
1: Now there will be so a Wieska.
3: Obian can say we yeska, but if in your own mind, as a minister of state, now unim say unyeshiya, come and account to the people. Come and account to the people.
1: Just why baby afanuko kote.
3: Ah, now say we are in the process.
1: Okay,
3: your process, Nimu. And today we have set an example for them. Say, see everybody who have looted the state, who have committed a crime, the person must go. Be it NDC or NPP.
1: Okay, Aliya,
2: ma
1: binti on. What 3 minutes?
2: Unim. Oh, mm-hmm. Says that damage control now. My sister, ever say 1 year concerning, your friend is saying now call your, ni at, ni way now, or yeah, you know. Obia, obitia, sem, no be who say, madam, asema walk on, sebi, enya no kre. But me the better, because, oh dear, walk on the wounding. But the matter, the real issue, no Ghanaians, obia atia CSA, eye na ko yo, ene ma wo mo sa appointment, no. Enti asama wo kano, eni eti, ene eni enay.
3: Ghanaians was close, enye na ko yo na issue appointment matter. So,
2: tiye.
1: The constituency the money na nipa 5 year peno munya yan.
3: I don't even know, that is the, where the question is, that is where you
2: enti,
3: should ask.
2: Enti, wo pa atire say, wo nim diye koso, ana, fine, it's okay. Because when we say at times, why do you say would the fear so now? Ebi, I will not go about it. I think when I go about it, won't
1: Aliya, because I go microphone, mommy.
2: Made the basic
1: hole.
2: She, when we say gold board, I say now work iron. And coming in one coming bosso de biarada. Mean bosso. Because Obi or work down a hand, we say gold board is just operating based on the principle and the policy introduced by Dr. Alhaji Mahmoud Bawumia. Ah, your friend, gold for your friend is a revenue program. See, NDC for buy gold here. See, NDC for buy mammy, mammy, mammy, mammy, mammy, mammy, mammy, mammy, mammy, mammy, mammy, mammy, mammy, mammy, mammy, mammy,
3: mammy, mammy, mammy,
2: tie gold board no ma buy buy gold reserve yeah make sure say yeah build it. What did you do to the gold reserve? More gold no.
3: Ah,
2: you sold more than half of our gold reserve. It's a fact.
3: Let me give you the figure
2: we
1: have in our gold reserve. I count 2 minutes
2: member. Now Adentina your friend is saying Bank of Ghana governor Eba ye, oba senko obe address parliamentarian sa. Minority say, omo ma, your friend is saying for emra inside na, omo ampeno no. Do you know the reason? Do you know why they said they shouldn't cover the 10 lie? Because they wanted to deceive the people of Ghana. Say, economy na e kosho no. It's because of omo what they are able to do. But that is not the reason. The reason is that, because of our gold na Dr. Mahmoud Bawumia ka se yemfa enu mfa baki sidi no enu na ma sidi no enne bibia e koso your maye no na nye se anything bia mo maye now go for now go board when go board is just an afterthought of your government woni mo after ye ye di ye manifesto be tuja se ye ba ye be make sure se ye di go be back ye si di no that was when you people took a queue na mo ankasa mo flagship program anka mo se mo ba mo be ye no and they cry it didn't even find its way in your friend they say in your budget
1: okay
2: and people are not even ashamed about it you are not even ashamed about it 24-hour economy, no. It is in coma. It is in coma. It needs immediate medical attention. Minimum saying, "Kamu be to mikran, kamu be airlifted di akwa abrochire." But enye ye, enti mu hudi amonya mo.
1: Okay.
2: So far, mobile.
3: We have 24.4 tons, the which value at 3.65 billion in our gold reserves. That is what I'm telling you. I said we have 3.65 billion in our gold reserve. Into gold, did you know?
2: Ma, many abotere na men kamase.
3: I'm just
1: on
3: the right track.
2: That is no right track. Ena mi bema wo.
3: That is the challenge.
2: Mami na we muae. Tie, mami. Wuni mi se aban we buye. Oba boro. In excess of 100 billion Ghana cedis.
1: Aliya, I mean, yeah,
3: 100 billion.
2: We are borrowing. I don't know where you had this. You had this your figure from.
3: The reckless borrowing which to Ghana,
2: yeah,
3: which collapsed the country. No, that is what we have managed to bring stability to the people of Ghana. If you don't have anything to tell Ghanaians, then
2: Marco borrow 100 billion Ghana Cedi.
3: Why not borrow 100 billion?
1: And then
2: the agreed minister said.
1: Ayila e Tabita eye NPP communication team member Gifty Enam Gbedevi. Aye, NDC communication team member or Sansu presidential staffer. I'm gonna make guest and pay. 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FDA Ajiatum. Na when also Electroland, Esse Ogusua Emma, free DSTV decoder, our Sansoma 1 month free subscription, ever so, into your football fan, dear, na Udiemwa, Sir Uberto TV, a 50-inch, and as a bigger Samsung TC, and as a Nesco Smart TVs, no, a Konyano, a Wabinasa, a Chedi, we account, Fre 0503-159739 now ni Electroland enija latest form so di omse ne nkoto raba nkoda so nkoka so we di ne boofo ne 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

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Hajia Sali, have a blessed day. Happy birthday to Benjamin Taylor. Ben, who Facebook and run am who message you say, or the atom post to be a say, Yamisha Newati Ben, now on your case, wakuma suwa die, you know, badie, emano emrem. 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
3: FDA Aji Ejadi Nkatuya Tu.
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5: Kemia, e fribra udime kwa thanks to you computer clinic ba yeno. 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
5: Ay, miya mima. Set na mibre wa wongu pao. Nansho, ye free thanks to you computer clinic ba ye. Mm. Halfway you know me ma.
4: Oh
5: me fear for me bush and for will be a ya dear and why and the crow.
4: Oh sir.
5: Aye.
4: Oh and yeah why ya dear a bush for and a dame catchano. A train and send why ya for when you're tough a crow move a fever sano. Nin ya tells to you computer can see crowd yeah. Fidia sort will be brabekaho. Yaria would do baby or so I was tells to you computer clinic. One will quiano. A fish whom cross a man cast a quantum pony super. So we here tells to you computer clinic, a friend one who may so 0545252880.
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0: 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Can I say a buffer at Jumedia Echi? Hey, Joe Industries, Omode.
1: 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Who say yes? Uja Naso Pa.
0: I'm a for Kasa, O Kasa, Meme Kasa, and the Kokonsa.
1: Yay! Almost again. Hey, Ghana Focus.
0: Kokonsa wa town si shaye ni endimbo me ene mi nya be ma
1: like two baby
0: and ye de mo kasta jume de ebrem pokuya 101 ene be ye gomze gomze gomze gomze
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1: 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Graduate be teba clinic. Ye de u be fire protocols ni mu a. Me sha u bo said hepatitis na wa so no. Ye be hye amanako.
0: Adie ba ko a, aye me de pa ni se obi wo hepatitis ni bi a. 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Ye be how many minutes? Check in
1: oba. 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
0: Won't spend more than 5 minutes.
1: Won't spend more than 5 minutes. Yeah, she say you go come on. Oba ya partner ya share ni amount. Resource here ready ya ni catch up. The enkosu ye no doctor wa ha. Doctor no bet nasi or no bet kasa. Oh, you say eduane we main di, eduane we di. Oh, hepatitis ni bi kra na. Ye won duane ya say ehwe ma wo. Ni ye won duane so I say ye recommend ma wa obetini aye dey edi. So that on franko ma obi. On Frank was I will baby or TV, who could be or TV, or you be or TV, until you per se, over back, no, I bet, Jobet, your stance, no, now about doctor, and so be sure, come.
0: Better say, Papa, you have any contact number, yet, Koya be also an area, will be able to be a free buyer, and he said, Obi Perso, who will be a Jobet, Herbert Clinic, war, now after that, you are going to me, I'm a program here. What is you? Waba? Now, poor, no, so I'm behind a pumadin.
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And I saw Brewa Sugusa, what be my Wotia and Mini Utu for a copium ever tema community 5. Set me drew tema community 5 for us. Now a last arcade in 7. And they whoop Adriana, papa, Adriania. Adia ancient, so Adriania, who dear one cause out to me say, who dear Adriania, air fresh. A last arcade in 7, and I may come for Adia Mao. And they a menu, you were Banku, you were Fufu, you were Konkonte, you were Rice Boss, you were Tours Afi. And now Queer Friday, Adriania, I am ready. Continental, and so you were fried rice, you were jollof, you were play rice, you were white, Samson, I buy a sauce, no, you were beef sauce, you were octopus, and a protein, and hood one, so you were fish, chicken, tilapia, gizzard, you still know, so a dross, we hear, pass sort to a sort, pear, pine, now you will be, whoop a fish pie, one sabaka, whoop a croissant, whoop a yap pizza, whoop a chicken spring roll, now one sabaka can be. Nanya nunku, we also handle kitchen service, a hoodwa, nay a boa, simple wood to bed, simple wood, yeah, yeah, say a party, and I get together, be, and I only empenning for a ya, ning nano, ya bebo, and where Diana Madia, somewhere, ho, when you enter in command of. 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

0: 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I don't know if you share check one. 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
0: 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Oh. 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Oh nice. 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

0: patch no mo mama matches mo mama matches why enye say matches am dey mama open me dey be she dey be ah we bet your mama lighter lighter so yeah oh dey be prepare matches matches yeah Mensaka ADO1 Robert Adam Tech no yet district Castle Command Mensa Akanwa yeah papa who for here pa the first question be person busa papa and say papa winim anope bia ya metwam fa fire service aswe ya ho bia 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
1: 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Udru Hope assembly in the catcher say we have fire permit,
0: yes,
1: ain't he? And yes, sir, ye ma fast advocate, ye de ma new market sack a same one, and ne ya ye jina hey 2026. Who could see one cast out dying? Assembly never requires, sir, odi drawings, never back fast service.
0: Oh, okay,
1: a 100 human shots here free.
0: Sir, who quack was you dying?
1: One cast out,
0: and the architectural drawing, I was a wooden bomb one day, and
1: they back fast service.
0: Papa, mammy, me, one hour, bear me. Any, you're gonna say, na and you're fine.
1: All right. Enti udi unya de drawing ni ba yen ye be ye review of the drawing se ye hia se ye di ye be hu.
0: Oh, okay,
1: ni ya correct na ma answer ko assembly ni be ma permit.
0: Oh, ese kubo Ibrahim mistake o ya mo ne wo mo a beka se engineers na a draw crow for building plan no omo omo ye architectural drawing no anya bia first service for ya money wo omo wo meeting ayonkofa bi kita hu dia bi because I come here say most of our times eya no omo re fi omo ho e wo sa kwan no so
1: first service ankasa ye nsusu ye wo ye engineers ye wo ye architect ah omo check drawings no mai nti nya assembly ni nko a
0: okay
1: e ba ye ho a ye ye be kire de wo be ye
0: okay
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0: 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Bi wo se wo mo nya proper plan at the building market no. Even say wo baba bi agyina se si aye bohura market mu a. Wutim se market ye si ni ye. 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
0: okay
1: say enye aha mo makwan na ha
0: okay
1: o dane wo ho a wo mpa bank ihu no mo asan aba.
0: And then I dear Bakwa, Ben Hun said, yes, you see, a dying attentia, tintia, tintia, tintin, Oba, crying friend said, there is to a minim say, and I'm Ben is here, and you will know, me wouldn't tell you. You ever say, a jabby part of Sra, what kind of fire officer, more a quodiani, a candy, I'm betting your doom, say, Jan Osro.
1: Okay, 80, my fan, quiet, I would room you,
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1: say, dine, see, Hono. Ebe fire and sem for assembly ni mo a na che say ya ye preparation for niam a edumja e wo soro ho deda
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1: obe kwa koto bibit say rises
0: okay
1: I'm saying this because what can high rise building
0: yes
1: and ya wo sprinklers in so ah omo picky smoke sense na afi no no anka say putin so guja no so say what the would draw in be fire yen ho na che say we have catered for that
0: okay
1: and ti say yen ya ba kwan ya be fa so afro soro ho no ani yen ya problem eno the ya problem
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1: 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And I think we are on the way solving that kind of problem.
0: Yeah.
1: 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She say wo lacking ya maybe wo ha ebe emwa wanga.
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0: Okay.
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1: young wo fast service standards no internationally every 4 years e wo fi esan oh but ye ye die mbacho Professor Mills be the president here, man.
0: 208-209.
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0: Eti yana real real ni ane nzuo ni man anse. Because what you know, I want to say, would Nancy me, yes, who trim down what you see? Me call a dental market. Mimi na mamma, my suit for me, yet your palm, a can, a maca, who I make, Cassavi means Roman in the America. On machine, keke, motor, yes, on a prrr, a pompizu. I say, early this year, bare February, Nasa, minim, sir, recently, on Mako to be the minim, a dental market. A dear common thing, way, a dear way, prrr.
1: Say, cano. Eddie mo over 12 years. Federal pump now, which I know, Eddie over 12 years. Because tenders neighbor, no. Eddie Federal pumps nearby.
0: Eddie Mokas or Mujas, and I say, more or Fimo, I come here and say more prisons. A fire service for the prisons for, sir, security agency, no. Modia Cradias and Mokankra. But fire. Machines no one cast no e ya de ba ko e hia ready e hu afebe wie na ya ba be gina na we di nua kakra ba which of course we can buy the things ya betimi aye wo problem ne ya de an
1: se meka se minim problem bia e mi ni aban mu de mi hunu aban problem but wo di kan bi sa se afebe aye so mo cast mo mo Mechichu, your far tender no. I buy a top back one. Says can be to me at all. Police forecast in the bear 15. And then be a bear prompo.
0: Oh, my, you was to go.
1: Tender no boy heading. And you go to forecast no new boy heading. Yes, someone more. A okay.
0: No,
1: yeah, yeah, yeah, and a new boy heading. And I am. 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
0: wow
1: yes who says omo opposite yebehu se smoke bi wo ho ni akwa ko cheki.
0: Okay.
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0: eji oh yeah, the anina cylinder they expanding, they expand their kudu baby, and kubium. I got an idiot, say when you can say, engineer, I said, unicylinder, my name, Ediani, carbon thing.
1: And then pobre cylinder were indoors. It's a senka, obetu to crobin or jersey, and so bebre,
0: Zali,
1: Eddie Humphrey.
0: And they are much that we. Emma, who say, Sassling the short one, I been an
1: one or no,
0: and yet, say, Oshia and a Bema cylinder, no, I expand there. Kahun say, Weno, Ben and no cylinder, and no pay. And you didn't get a bimudi come Benku near more young quite.
1: Abraba shall say, I am my ass, I know.
0: Wafa, what do you mean? And now the won't quack at our gem, bong. 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Sir Udi near the Anne now pay a jacket ticket to get me. Eddie, I want me be beer. 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
1: a ben, and yashi.
0: No.
1: Enti mawusa wode enyo ma bia ba two subinom ne installators bi yenhwe na yen demonstrate bi bato

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Maybe I want to hear you. Maybe I'm going to catch you. You were Rollins Park and that day you know, baby, baby, 106.3 FM. Now, who did say Duffy's Health and Beauty? Woman, you're my pie. What kind of dress or him? Feminine Mr. Who baby, I come here and sample. So you're the man 155 city. A promotion who's for a cost war. You want Duffy's shower gel. You come back, come back, come here and sample. 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Yep, yep, I pick it. 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

sir, and fancy pim. I was nomination, you know. And penny for the Agua Kuma. 150 years, fancy pim. Yakwa Kwaya, the bedrock of excellence, shaping leaders who redefine the world. So as part of our historic 150th anniversary, the Infant Film Old Boys Association at Tunsa Frew said Bromodin say in a nomination about Bonti was who bet me at all. A ye will be and Penufoya did this way. And that's a Wosha. A year premium categories, you know, and any year will distinguish and emerging leadership from academic to the act and the legendary Eddie Kamfo and we are back education excellent honoring our teachers and non-teacher staff Sansuna Pan-African and Mobile Special Award celebrating science and sustainability. Maybe I will bet me at war and I want nominate to be answer while login www.awards.infantipim150.org infantipim at 150.

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Bosome, a febe corner, a nina, chase, a she, and unti, oka krebia, woody grabby, kakrebia, a bone, some yenin, and a debia, whatever top on Chenamaria, and unti, one heart builders real estate, and you can come on, yasha fiase, obi ba, se, oh, bombosia 2,000 na diamano, bombosia 5,000 na diamano, sasika, okay, kabomo, it's me to us, I say, one heart builders real estate, you can come on, pay, 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

0: Munchy chocolate chips and I may come for Eddie Amount, Mr. Opa. 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
1: Munchies.
0: What do you want? Munchies. I wouldn't be the multimedia brought in by. Now, Shanoa, and you may go to Chinyas and Kutwa. 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

0: na do afidi ato adom 106.3 FM so a yewo Rollins Park ha ene yewo na yaba ene obehu jahyehye ne oman kitinkiti bi ekoso wo efie ekofo jahyehye ba bebre no aya na firi yen ankasa ntie mamu sa safety tips ni nchechee ya ebetimi aboa it is remedy kaka che ono me name is Damte ene wa ha e di A D O Robert Damte safety officer customer papa all correct sir. Put your mouth responsibly. Okay, it is near doing it for me. So, me and Aji, and could be great.
1: Hey,
0: you want some okay? You
1: know, I am so shenichi.
0: It is young shet na.
1: Okay,
0: now say, where near the end?
1: Petrol.
0: Where are petrol?
1: Uh-huh.
0: And I had a poor, a good petrol. No,
1: exactly. I want it and yeah, just Sabaya pan a move.
0: Oh, okay, okay.
1: Yeah, man, wait,
0: oh, okay. Okay, and now, just a petrol not into what you say. The petrol will be in one sentence, say. You pay me a come home.
1: Yes, sir. Say, the tradi, the win, yeah.
0: Oh, okay, okay. Petrol, so the essay, one man of crown, who shamaches no, a jew boom.
1: Ain't it now called a G?
0: I,
1: that'd be a yori.
0: Who's our
1: home? A yori. A yamaditre, ain't he?
0: Okay.
1: Yabeka, meka, in some kakrebia fa. Fire extinguisher ho.
0: Fire extinguisher.
1: Aha.
0: Sa word na oboye no bia e binu de pa fire extinguisher no.
1: Extinguisher.
0: Extinguisher. Yeah. Extinguisher. Yeah. Aha.
1: Me pa cho fire extinguisher. It is a wo cylinder na wo di nu aduane ofie.
0: E wo fie no.
1: Ye wo se de ye kura omu esifa.
0: Okay.
1: And na ye mfantu record so se cylinder bia wo use wo ofie e di nu aduane. Nini bro 10 years I was out to training.
0: Nini bro 10 years ya.
1: No credit. Hey,
0: papa, wouldn't be entire o can't say no so I miss my then say you know my import use nyomanyoma eBay. But na a bit from nyom no de see or no more from him say ya magin coswa.
1: Yeah who na kwesi bro ni nim de me kin inti or no you see ni de no or
0: pa
1: why is us 3 years now at the bemo. Mammy chow. Uko fie na uko hyo cylinder no soa. Odi wani be hu se ya embossed date na e di manufacture cylinder no e wo so.
0: Eh,
1: se be ya wo betimi ya calculate 10 years from then. Eh da de
0: eh
1: aha. Cylinder ye wo mi hai. Ma kire obibi. Me pa cho. Month ben ye friend 10th of the year.
0: October month, no, to say 2005.
1: Eighty cylinder next to me, Rimuno. Yatron, the date I had the manufacturer,
0: hey.
1: October 2025, 2005.
0: 2005.
1: Oh, you can just calculate.
0: Yes, we have 17 years and I'll be crazy.
1: No,
0: 20 years.
1: 80, the year Chinese said that they are not near man woman, that they are not bread.
0: Dadi anankasa bre.
1: Ha. Se medika kache o se. E wia yi boy. Normal weather ya e mahiti. Dadi ebie.
0: Ebie.
1: E ti ya e tine kurasi kakrano. 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Dadi anu ne wia yi anu. Ye just space. Between the first bar and the second bar.
0: Yeah.
1: Bruni just space ni because that they need a wheel and a wheel burner.
0: ABA.
1: In the ABA, no, can railway line be as an common to us to say, we won't say we are dry, a betcha. Because expanding.
0: Yeah.
1: That the same thing happens to this one.
0: Okay.
1: Normal weather, Emma ni huhu already. Now, what's on the heat?
0: No.
1: A canoe. And then, uko, baby, I am ni anumukumum ponchina. My uncle, my uncle, no more. Omo se omu di gas and the shi mwa ne hunu
0: eno kre
1: ohun bi da ba mechre no ahwe omo se omu yusu gas na na edru ba bia na wadane gas no egu cylinder no so no the gas ni yes cylinder no wo yusu no wa hunu se ni gas ni isa na se be ya obenya gas mo. And the same catch was a gas molecules no so et me expand. In December ni gas ni be more no or the ejani kanu na ehuhu na at that moment anything can happen from there.
0: Wow.
1: E
0: In fact, when church, we are lecture, I can't come home. When church, my parents, church, what's actually idea, you know? Solid, solid. Maybe two chairman. Being a young co witness because you're at time now, Kano.
1: Correct.
0: If you swear interview, Kakraswa can one Sunday.
1: All right. Eja, yes, so near the Ajna, Eja, Ebia, Abo Fee, Kaihunu say, Eja. And you need a brew baby, won't mean you su fire extinguisher.
0: Say a just shake and a do baby, won't mean you su fire extinguisher. No,
1: extinguisher near you su a brad, Janny, I can take a ticket to Sassiano.
0: Oh,
1: ain't he? Say, who rat them, Nasa, a Jano, and where dear? And conquer try, so who you su the woman Bessa, ne Janny Derry, into Janny. They're tossing me, you know, open so who said you su fire extinguisher. Yeah, well, where the BIA use acronym?
0: Acronym.
1: Brand name, PASS.
0: Okay.
1: P-A-S-S. Refia. A simple. Which try exam, sir? Either say we'll be passing. And answer so we'll be failing. And to make our way now, Refia Wakai.
0: Solid.
1: Okay. Ninny na let the BIA one in chair.
0: Hello.
1: Fire extinguisher BIA won't say. Yeah, the pin.
0: I.
1: Ebi shahu.
0: Okay. What the lock is said? Ebi ya.
1: Yeah, the lock is said. Ebi ya. Unti mi operating. Iti uche pasa. Pini jina hose. You pull the pin, the safety pin out.
0: Oh, okay.
1: Now, what pull the pin there you know? Yeah, that's what pass. So, uh-huh. Say you aim at the seat of the fire.
0: Oh, okay.
1: Neti ya bebre na extinguisher. Omunti mi ndumu jano. Or the content in it, there flames in the water on the top. No. Yeah, yeah, say you aim at the seat of the fire at the Kodena. And I'll do the
0: okay.
1: Correct. The first S, ni see, say, see, I were to pin, no. I were aim here, you know. First, ni see, you can squeeze.
0: Okay.
1: Who squeeze here? Yeah, who say, on demand. Content in the flow.
0: Solid. But who are you, MMS is with flow?
1: Because.
0: I say.
1: Mode buy no me jina che na me hu se enye djuma and me ma o ma hu.
0: Oh, okay. Uh-huh. Okay,
1: yeah, yeah, kofa powder ni bia ba.
0: Okay,
1: for
0: okay.
1: Demonstration.
0: All right,
1: okay. Ain't the first S no was it squeeze. Now the last S, they say you sweep the fire from left to right.
0: Right. Oh, okay. I said oh pra eja no you come ni fa
1: me ba mo me nim se mo etie because ye be fre. You are the phone, you are my mother, boy.
0: Aha. What means to wait your turn at a tap?
1: Mummy and Kai, the word is pass. P, pull the safety pin out. A, aim at the seat of fire. S, you squeeze the handles
0: okay.
1: For the content to come. And then the last S says, you sweep from left
0: to right.
1: To right. Sir, in church, no.
0: What
1: is it? The Amachemui. Ya di beye jumani ya hese.
0: Mati.
1: Ebe ye jumani hese. Enye juma. Alright.
0: Okay.
1: Microphone no way.
0: 106.3 FM. 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DSTV decoder with one man description. What did you say? 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
1: I'm paying for.
0: I saw.
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1: 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Yi filling station free.
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1: But who be you so CO2, extinguisher, dry powder, extinguisher, pebbian from money corner, legend and echi, and never more to me a Dumja.
0: Okay, oh no.
1: Okay. 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
0: Now, your friend say, sub officer set Usu, oh, me dinibi.
1: Set.
0: Anwa edio
1: set
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1: wa wa
0: anya sam kitu o
1: wanya adie bi
0: wanya adie bi aha
1: o this time o shaase a o be sweep jano left to right
0: oh, okay. Okay okay samara fo munye ready na mo wai mo ma mo ma ni ni nkomo
1: eh
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0: Solid.
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0: Okay.
1: En inti ofra pa takwete na.
0: All right.
1: And you both say a bunny a jinajano near Yahia. Nayan Masha say to Tuabo.
0: I do want him.
1: Aha. But a beer, Nayadin so new gooswa. The moon say a din so gooswa, yea,
0: Saturday,
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1: What is so because ye di petrol.
0: Aha,
1: 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Udin so no qua a gooswa.
0: 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Me say me ma Philipa, say mo business bia ka beton sa from wa be kirekire. 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Contact number bi e be ensa be ka bi.
1: Me pa cho me de me contact number 82.
0: Okay.
1: Obia fa se eye a sorry Sunday. Umay even 10 minutes we can do it for you.
0: Okay.
1: Okay, so be number
0: 055 734 1801.
1: Aha.
0: Better
1: say
0: papa pa.
1: AOD1
0: Robert
1: ADO.
0: ADO Odam Odamten. District Safety Officer, Castle Command, and our team in Kano. End point of your party clinic, and name in Oka say, a kidney failure, and I say, a Uyobia Opa, which I won't ya war, and I say, ABI prostrate, and I work as I won't check it. Dr. Boatin and then Emrante no I ready. Eya kumaho ya dear and a disabled mistro a stroke and a dow so be tuning as a kama edia mao ya number 0244-867068 0244-867068 end point of my party clinic. What's the end to chronic disease and Wope a the pioneer of herbal medicine. 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
0: and I will see a sasso dear.
2: Hey, a kel to this. Kel kits.
0: Where are kel kits?
2: Yes, no, kel 360.
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2: 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When see 80 gram ketwa.
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0: Oh okay.
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0: okay.
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0: Quickly run here through. Famifa and tuntum de no first.
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2: 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Just that fragrance no. Ene aye different.
0: Where you rose. Ni vya no.
2: Yes.
0: Ene aye different.
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0: E tisa wudi kum ntontom no kwa uvi ya what is if as I can
2: spray about 15 minutes later we bet me as
0: 15 minutes later good
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0: eh
2: wo charcoal
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0: okay
2: and a 360 non so 360
0: no
2: same thing
0: I know matter won say happy smile
2: happy smile
0: do no no
2: yeah yan ka we kwa na wo sere mi ko you su kel
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0: 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But as I said, you're in Rollins Park. 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Your contact number, Obi Timia Fremo, Obaha. 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
0: 0549
4: 11 31 38 0549 11 1 1 31 38 31 38
0: okay, and at your interview also so on Toby, but to win so on
4: package.
0: Give you my chair, Mosia. 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
5: asha menti chi
0: untipi are you selling it or you are buying?
5: I'm buying.
0: You are buying. So what is your size?
5: No.
0: You don't know your size?
5: Yes.
0: You are just kidding. You are kidding me. You don't know your size.
5: I'm just trying. They're trying me.
0: No, I'm not trying. I want to say,
5: Ajua,
0: Ube Tobi, Ube Tobi, Ube Tobi, Ube Tobi, Ube Tobi, Ube Tobi, Ube Tobi, Ube Tobi, Ube Tobi, Ube Tobi, Ube Tobi, Ube Tobi, Ube Tobi, Ube Tobi, Ube Tobi, Ube Tobi, Ube Tobi, Ube Tobi, Ube Tobi, Ube 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
6: very nice. Home.
0: So, wait, what do you say? How many is this one?
6: I don't know, unless I finish in the
0: house. Unless you finish.
6: Yeah.
0: Wow. Unimse, Samushan, Sanamuna, Minslegona. Dear driver, near teachers are, you be a bear for what? Now, go to school.
6: Oh, I'm done with school.
0: Oh, you're done with school. Yeah. Good, good, good, good. Openi, any mood you go up, how you're say?
7: Sami,
0: send a grand city, a grand cosse. A grand cobble home. Medassi, betime in tea, Bessambana, Yanamasa, Dinkomo. Bebachoa, Munchana, Mondressemi, Dressemi, Mondressemi, Mondressemi, Opi, Mondressemi. Now, members who say about your commission, I said against the end. Good one, the mouse and man, Shadam Ferriadi, but open it. I don't want 06. Sarah, Bebacho, may be my missus. I'm a girl from New York. It's one word. 106.3 FM. Ha. And I'm Dick Mediano, ABC, na ya crossful aquafa prem to break a stable. Ewa Adum FM Studios. Memphis and Akasi and Koma, a proud sponsor. So I say, my Dick Mediano, Ebrel, Big Deal, and Pay OTA from Sun Sam, Begum, Adum TV, Begum, and Eddie Free, and I work and happiness. Yasomu. Yada, we are about 48 producers. Yana, I say, Dick Mediano, Bremo, Yan Fancy, Montreal, and

0: so ene ye fiada akankase ebo ya boabo anu fradom 106.3 FM so Ghana made she se mutie ye na your my Ghana mu na santemantem a ehira 104.5 ye dem asempa 94.7 FM ye won kran ena dom 106.3 FM ye nyina 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
2: 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diary, and you lose 60%. It is far electronic device now, and it be action on the air, and I won't find you, man. Don't buy no more. I'll be far action in the year, mama. So, the same device, you know, this kind of electronic device, every year, you know. I'm a now 60% of VHR, because edge of more limited to, you know, it's not to make it up. I didn't say a good development for us. I said, minister, I'm looking very blessing, very slick set. On me, on the new taxes, but the DNA who you know, who is here, no, again, no over the meeting, come on, about tax exemption. On one, it's more, say, okay, okay, I'll be a big tax. So, I'll be a big Ghana. But see, now, tax exemption, bank service. Some is here, I'm not for the bar, I'm with the tax exemption. Nobody, a big Ghana person. Me now, we hear from a team, go for the track taxes. I'm a buying, I'm a buying, I'm paying, it's very well.
0: Yo, na cha sen ye, oru a se chile se ye bi nono, wobi, ye ya, yes yo, enye me we ukraba, tu obi a ye nyo, na amam fwade ba, na wo wo, webi e juma, kakre bi, bodwia bi, niye se se, tu ogu so, enu wa 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
2: I think I won't come once them. They were saying we need tax exemptions on for automobile industry, and no one can want them. Ah, no, no one just so be tax. Then I in your change that automobile industry is very robust, very prominent. Come we need a common helm. Come we MY. Now automobile, I'm saying we need a garage to be created. Come on, see highway. We can't take project here and there. I think the one thing I want come and say, after the hospital, now is it must be about 10 minutes since maybe after the hospital, like of financial pressure, now reducing the world storm, and one can't want and one can't lose project. The only thing I can yeah, the issue of these big push. You need some of the project that place this area. Debt to contractors. This development never expect, you know, can buy another chair, how far buy another chair, no one can want them in that perspective. Maybe I want to want some which more different aspect of it. Name of care in that perspective. Cocoa farmers, one can how much the government is going to pay a car money cocoa farmers. So they can say their reforms to ensure that 50% is being locally processed. They're going to raise bonds, the method to pay them, any other aspect, but buying cocoa this season. But the previous debt, you know, one can rise farmers. I can say, I'm all right, me, you know, one can any conscious effort, suspicious measures, and what my chair, no, this area.
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3: For centuries, the people of Afram Plains have relied on ferries to cross the Afram River. All these ferries have served the area for many years. Frequent delays and seasonal disruptions have impeded easy access and movement of people, goods, and the provision of essential services. The Adosuechi Amamfuom Bridge, a 3.6-kilometer permanent bridge, will be the longest in Ghana and will replace the ferries, providing a safe, reliable, and all-weather crossing. Works is also progressing on the Dambai Bridge, a critical project that will provide a permanent crossing between Dambai and Dodikope and strengthen transport along the Eastern Corridor. Mr. Speaker, the project comprises 1.49-kilometer bridge and approximately 6.8-kilometer of approach roads. Mr. Speaker, at the end of June 2026, fiscal progress had reached 6%.
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2: no, over the past 1 year about this year, issues of market are a big problem in our farmers. Farmers now may produce a more ago, banshing, beans, you know, coming out of all. Now, you say, in the main budget, you know, at an area that NAFCO, among this can among for, if we see NAFCO for Nakatana, almost over 700 million cities to mop up everything. But to share main budget now, about a year, just about 300 million allocation. Let us do an anonymous United Day, I'm up here. In she, near expectation. Is that about the tree air can abandoned a brand some is made to prepare their produce. Now an extra location. Now and that clear a year mop up the extra produce now some is mono. But unfortunately, you know, the budget was quite on that. Until for me, you know, that is the main part of the budget now. It can follow you need engine. Secondly, a born about to turn your manager some is mono. And yeah, born in a judge to the farmers produce, you know, you bet you mean that it is normal care care. Let us say who provide all this equipment more but now to make a market among one. Who could be this? Say, how do you ensure that farmers know how much we produce here? How much to a camel because among them will produce no money at all.
1: For the Ma Peasant Farmers Association, Miss Bismarck, Ousu, Noti, Nene, and Auti.
0: Abusia Yantuaka, Siawano Sun Frakon, Mexican, Semimuna, Yantinsi, and some Fufromu, Na, Omei, I see a Quabaco Semua. 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
0: Some in our case, our phone is saying, "Mr. Enfo, when he baby, as a Franco, it's answer Franco. 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

ground.

Israel, Israel, Israel, Israel, Israel, Israel, Israel, Israel, Israel, Israel, Israel, Israel, Israel, Israel, Israel, Israel, Israel, Israel, Israel, Israel, Israel, Israel, Israel, Israel, Israel, Israel, Israel, Israel, Israel, Israel, Israel, Israel, Israel, Israel, Israel, Israel, Israel, Israel, Israel, Israel, Israel, Israel, Israel, Israel, Israel, Israel, Israel, Israel, Israel, Israel, Israel, Israel, Israel, Israel, Israel, Israel, Israel, Israel, Israel, Israel, Israel, Israel, Israel, Israel, Israel, Israel, Israel, Israel, Israel, Israel, Israel, Israel, Israel, Israel, Israel, 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

This advert is FDA approved.

Omo de yes, me yi mani asa meda. Yes, but back seat. We just come back seat, I guess, wakao. Yes, no yi wendi. I'm a for time. Baku bide me, yes, me yi mani asa meda. Mi hui anu atia faso kra, chia. Sabre, baby, small boy. Man, tia kra. Man, tia kra, let me see it. Yes, no yi wendi. I made the phone about my mom. I'm always stubborn. Go out of that. Can't be a French man. But I'm not going to say, when you're a girl, no. Why do you wear that? For first time, I'm going to tell you, no, do you say yes? I'll say yes. I made the phone. I made the phone. I'm going to make the phone. I made the phone.

aka sa won sa beka president what it president if we tete na ji two mo yeah that's who you should president I come up by my see if you talk when mu so eyi ete wan da eku e mo wa bi e wa osim asikro eku no I know my president so. As I come up. Okay, one voice. 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

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I said more than that. I said more than that. I said more than that. I said more than that. I said more than that. I said more than that. I said more than that. I said more than that. I said more than that. I said more than that. I said more than that. I said more than that. I said more than that. I said more than that. I said more than that. I said more than that. I said more than that. I said more than that. I said more than that. I said more than that. I said more than that. I said more than that. I said more than that. I said more than that. I said more than that. I said more than that. I said more than that. I said more than that. I said more than that. I said more than that. I said more than that. I said more than that. I said more than that. I said more than that. I said more than that. I said more than that. I said more than that. I said more than that. I said more than that. I said more than that. I said more than that. I said more than that. I said more than that. I said more than that. I said more than that. I said more than that. I said more than that. I said more than that. I said more than that. I said more than that. I said more than that. I said more than that. I said more than that. I said more than that. I said more than that. I said more than that. I said more than that. I said more than that. I said more than that. I said more than that. I said more than that. I said more than that. I said more than that.

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Lame difi Kumasi aba Accra. 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

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I'm here, my dumb man, iPhone 17 Pro Max. And I'm crossing the market. I'm in uni, use them. Use them. So, you say, car, crab bar. 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In T. Yisim, no cry, they are simple, very common. MTN at 30.

0: Okay, yanko, yanko fa videos of our time, Emerald. Na meba. And you also yende yebe, yebe sana charge more on Friday. And the BBA be ya more. Ba, etifo, anokwa simpe ni mekondo. Yeah, boy, that's why. What's the show, no? Your friend is saying, show now what you're saying. What's your friend is saying? What's your friend is saying?
1: Ofia Kwanso! Ofia Kwanso!
0: Okay, Baba, come on, Miguel, sir.
1: Ofia Kwanso! Ofia Kwanso!
0: Baba, come see some of my boys, sir.
1: Ofia Kwanso! Ofia Kwanso!
0: Afe, Chaba, come on, Mobibia.
1: Ofia Kwanso! Ofia Kwanso!
0: Correct, correct. I've been kind of crowd, but I miss my crowd. Now, Yemra Nafi, Yemra YouTube, say, videos of our time. Na Yemko Yenim. Enema Sisi, Ewa, Iriase. Now, Tibia, now, Hubia, now, Bisa, I say, Eyeno Kre. Because some Bisa Papa say, is it real? I say, yeah. 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Adomo 106.3 FM na Masugwa Wuti. 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Adam 106.3 FM midi akawache wo avega woni makao woni makao fair praise ama mimi zanzu woni makao na kokoyam ne ni twi di sey fair praise ama mimi ne fre eh mami mercury fair mercury mami Mercury.
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2: 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Bite someone.
0: And they have to buy someone. For sure was from behind.
2: A cow.
0: Prisla, et is saying.
3: Pache.
0: Unimakao.
3: I said no.
0: Here, right there.
2: A cow.
0: Unimakao. Bekwekwe.
2: A cow.
3: Kokoyam.
0: Presa.
2: I told you that it's
0: Unimakao.
2: A cow is kokoyam.
0: E diye be kokoyam. I was saying wakao. E di uni a cow da Presa.
3: Devi.
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3: 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Yeah, your movie kaka. 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
0: Now kademo ni akawda.
3: Mm-mm. 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
0: Uni ma de kodimpo.
2: Is it kokoyam?
0: Oh yeah, uni ma kao.
2: Is it kokoyam?
0: My cri cri.
2: Eh kokoyam.
0: Ah yeah, any day. Everybody is you can say akawa. And on the day ya yen tia be two din akawa yen friend kokoyam no.
2: Ah
0: kokoyam ni tree din is saying.
2: Akaw.
0: Afrika koko ya mnichu ini nisei.
2: Akaw kandi.
0: Ede?
2: Aha.
0: Ede ni akaw kandi.
1: Jim FM.
0: Ben kwekwe.
2: So explain ahead. So akaw.
0: Ede ene de ni ebe fena akaw no?
2: No, so it's koko ya mnichu ini. Mankani. Se. Se.
0: Uh-huh.
2: My cunny,
0: uh-huh.
2: You know, that is kokoyam.
0: Maybe
2: relax, wait.
0: Behave.
2: Uh-huh.
0: Uh-huh.
2: Say,
0: uh-huh.
2: So the kokoyam is
0: by. Say, <Masa. laughs>
2: say, ooh. Say, ooh. Say wo you peel.
0: Yem peel bia akaw yem peel.
2: Ah. What do we do? Aha, it's you say wo
0: Oh.
2: Aha.
0: Sa raw na. Na wa no.
2: So wo raw.
0: What the raw?
2: What is it?
0: Me say raw and you know.
2: Ah.
0: Wo raw man kan ni no. Na wa hohoro ho.
2: Aha. Na
0: wo de aguade no ano.
2: That's all.
0: In the bin a na free answer na we there da ho da so. Presla.
3: Yeah.
0: Me no aka wa bro next week why?
2: No, no. You should make it for us.
0: Na so ni mu ye, o so ni mu ye.
2: Ah.
3: Miss me aye.
2: Aha.
0: O wetu aye aka wo. Okay. And then next week we aka ba me ahwe.
2: Live. So we eat a cow live on Adum FM.
0: Correct.
2: Yo. 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
0: If we ask, we'll be on the master.

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It is Fatus from my Telecel cash. 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

0: 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Yo, minyasa. Yo, radio su. Happy birthday, mami. Hey, now, hey, papa, we usan no draw tente, sir.
1: Yeah.
0: Happy birthday to... Me radio. Me radio su.
1: Yeah,
0: what? Eh, you man,
1: yeah, what?
0: Hey.

Okay, happy birthday. I say happy birthday, Ankoma. Mrs. Linda Asabia Fojo. Mrs. Linda Asabia Fojo. I say ya Michelle. Na onye okese pa. Watch on it, today, I celebrate not only the wonderful woman you are, but also the blessings you have been to my life. Your love, strength,

kindness and beautiful heart make every day brighter. May this new year of your life be filled with abundant blessings, good health, joy, peace, favor, and the fulfillment of your heart's desires. May the Lord continue to guide, protect, and prosper you in all that you do. Thank you for being my wife. 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I love you deeply, and I'm grateful to God for the gift of you. May your smiles never fade at all. This one coming from Listowel Kwajo Fojo Esquire. Yes. Yes, to Miss Linda Asabia Fojo. Mm-hmm. I see. Okay, me that's it. You have a query, Musa. Okay. Happy birthday to you. Happy birthday to you. All right, Adam 106.3 FM. And I was so good out here. Ofie Kwaso, Ofie Kwaso. Chakra, yeah, I get it, Baba. Friday's edition. Obi Amra, YouTube, Mehu.

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And they are fool as out to so. But of course, star oil. And the form. At least, 13.97. 13.67. In the 240 stations across the nation, Ghana. Star oil. Ya tear the end of say, boom. Okay, mami mo nyumwe, ajumwe ba ya hiti ya pa, na nyasa mketwa. Hey, ajumwe, ina de ya.

0: from now. What that was, Swa? Say what that our latest from Swa Ed De. We feeling bassa. What that our latest from Swa? Come and see. Come and see. Yeah, yeah, ball on your school. Grab in our classes. Let it jacob all gas or so. Yeah, I'm going to make a car so much. Come on, orgasm. Orgasm. Then you can say, you say, science, you say, hey, you can go, ne, dear crap. So, who's your, so biology. Primary school is not biology.
1: Aye, any of them.
0: There be primary school.
1: Na primary, it's me who orgasm there.
0: Oh, primary school, so I'm a church. Sabrina, you condom, I'm a banging, I'm a church. Orgasm, no. Ah, what,
1: hey, debut.
0: Primary school classes, eh, kono. Yanjo.
1: Hey, obi asa time RM ni adu ho na na usia orgasm.
0: That is something that can cause no.
1: P ni ad.
0: Ah, enu kwa na shede we science use social studies so. So the
1: integrated science.
0: Enu no primary school.
1: Time nine asa na me boy.
0: Primary school. Na na something na she social studies ni mo social studies mo se bibi sa.
1: Eh na.
0: O se. Me too.
2: Jim FM.
0: Aye, yebebo. Yeah, go ahead. Yes, yeah, as you wait here.
1: Ne. Orgasm.
0: Ah. Hey. So full. Where's your
1: own? I mean, one was an ocean in terms of. Who's the orgasm of primary, dear Nana?
0: The permit, dear Jim. Me, I guess I'm a chair pass. I'm a brick in the virgin.
1: DJs, and because I'm Musha Sentem.
0: Seven, I'm a DJ.
1: Present. Potential.
0: Me, I guess I know. Me chair pass and me break me virginity.
1: And my dear and sal ye wobre de.
0: Aye,
1: my son, Mosha sent him. Mosha. Oh, right there, my fiada.
0: And Benny Mukasa, and Benny Mukasana. The Egga Quidia. Obeni, Abia Tunka, Sofu.
2: 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So you listen, Prophet Kumchacha. I'm listening and I'm here. God bless you.
0: Yes, just be here. God bless you too. Papa, let's hear from you.
3: Fellow Ghanaians.
0: Papa, let's hear from you.
4: Well. Please, Alligator Sports. A perfect program.
0: Mm-hmm.
4: Perfect engaging.
0: Mm-hmm.
4: And perfect on our respected Alligator Sports. Hey, papa. So listen to Alligator Stop. Mm-hmm. You grow old and you die old. Thank you.
0: Boga, me enter one guy.
3: Fellow Ghanaians,
0: bro. Oh, there be a Boga, Langabel. Uh-huh.
5: Ladies and gentlemen, mm-hmm. My name is Joseph Langabel, King of the Jews, mm-hmm. The chief general for the national team. I Alligator Soap, Adom FM, number one, the old Ghana.
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0: So for answer, Abba Baby Drew, or by one, so for answer.
1: Bass.
0: So for now, go school and rap okay, now.
1: Oh, yeah, I'm rap it. Now, what's so for the answer? Now, be the near dua kongwaya. Yeah.
0: Eti. 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
1: But na piano di na obo.
0: 20 years old. 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
1: But sena meka sena ba piano die na obo.
0: There be sena minim bibi abo.
1: Math organ na na omo.
0: Me manye bi.
1: Wow. 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
0: be kwa me first time kwa me eye me mwa se bitimi bo me homoden.
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0: Oh.
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1: Abigail na.
0: There be.
1: Margaret.
0: There be em ready is are having pe.
1: Sir, me jamo ba ya no. Ana Christabel.
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0: Anita.
1: Eh.
0: Onu go ano dia Anita. 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
1: Oh. And you be Eunice.
0: Minkai Dean. Achew.
1: Oh, my you.
0: Ache.
1: And you Ellie Klim. Then you're the Afa Yena. Yafa Yena. Yakwa Chimakwa Santi Asno Nasi. And you're the Afa. And you're the Afa.
0: Bibi abo kodi.
1: Era dia do mark too.
0: Yakwa abantu so.
1: Yeah.
0: Se ayi.
1: Rapeni.
0: Man yi.
1: Na wo so e.
0: Onyame adom.
1: Na de radia se obo adwuma.
0: Man yi ade o de bai. Ene empenifo se on train fi kakra.
1: I know she.
0: Ama empeni kra atro krata de
1: ama. I know she. Emiya pa na. Senia on se ekoye baako no.
0: Nanka sympathy go
1: because even in the apology you know the buyer no
0: na
1: at was 4 years ago na we nko for teams when you see match 4 years now we travel videos near the there brass and me photo just say journalism no share say ache but
0: so for so
1: asan beya ebium asan si so no e see anu ntimi who defending the cry? Eh, who because you don't know what's coming next. See, if you meet me as a bar, the earphones were giant, yeah, now, giant, yeah, you can't even tell. You see, I'm about to say, your man a letter, oh, fee. Now, questions need to be, a baby brie. If you out, Timu cry, no fan is you.
0: Debut. No, no, and then no be, Kasa. One of the platforms now, according to Oron, Osina Abrantian said, send an email corner. A shadow so, I am so Kununukra.
1: No, a bit me, I know. At this point, oh, my two, the thing is, we all can't know I careful because you're here too. But the SNE, dear, the CEO video, no, a any pursuit. Nipa N A.
0: Okay.
1: Say and Nipa.
0: Yeah.
1: A Jamai. A Kanipa. Bible says Christ died for us while we're yet sinners. A Kanipa one Nipa. A year. No Nipa. Adia. Nipa. Debia. But say Obe record. Na unim say. A bit me a pee dachi. Na se on one a ye mistake man and sabos who se foul a could you be a could you baby. See a hacking na a piano. And on a ma issue no, a ye different. A ye different crano. Na a man ye yano. Na o can. How are
0: beckon?
1: Because a bit me a too be a. Oh, say enya nunko enya recording nunko an ebit mi atu obi a o ebit mi atu obi a
0: say obade ne de obi atu mi de that said the obade recording ne de ababa bo
1: ne obi a na wallahi atu mi recording
0: and no account na no dambi no she ba betimi to bia ma she me antum ntum
1: because chairman
0: say me bade de me bade say me ba recording ne de ma recording and chairman recording de she want me kwabo ntin
1: ba won nim say sans so na obi wo fi asese sia a rape case net not once will be a one repeat. But Obana and a choir and say a rape. I'm be with many evidence behind the whole credit. Think I can. I'm out there. I say a rape. In see, and you may be a bit me see in a different way. Oh, Nipa Brabum. Then you all your phones are.
0: No, I heard there.
1: Aha. And
0: me, man,
1: recording it there. I was say, you're here. I know she because. My two, say ye amanant nephew mpoa, me, say do it to me, nasto ya si brejume mwa. Punishment be an chance, ah, say, still cause brejume mwa.
0: Nah, de brejume no crowd, nanka, who is say, is see ye munu, nanka, nene se kono kwa kwa juma sa.
1: Because
0: kwa, as a person who ye be the you, wano.
1: Yes. You miss out your crowd, Rabbi Pachose, and your number, Pachose, Obi Fremiana, Obe to Ding, Betsy Casa voices be brave.
0: I think, sir, oh here, a good counselor.
1: Yes. Sabre, and then Sado Fortune, Odo. Sabre, yeah, a bra, eh? Ukasu ye video defending a crown, I saw her kasa ye.
0: Aye.
1: As I said, Ukina nim kakra. And son, what can you have a can? 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
1: Sami yu kwa di ya honu kwa di unyanyu inko ho.
0: Nga ware ya.
1: Eja, sabre di ye. Unyang mean what were you say Bianca Macra bit me as stand by you?
0: Debbie, hey, what were you? I can't hear it. What were you? I can't hear it. Oma school.
1: They say crowds who open so direct the crowd beat me from. Brakweku, Pacho, you know, yet the new Chayana, Udo Chaya, Mammy, who send a bear, me, who near me, Biana, a bebana, me, who near.
0: Here, cause
1: I buy you and you say the panel and they have the console and any panel back. Yeah, I'm patriot. They're no try and I'm so try. I can't me who near me. Me who and Sanaba. Yeah, because so on and I be die. You never know what's coming next. Unim don't also a moment. Yen she mooning it and would dealing in Nati. When you now beer trim. Beatrim na kumum o beer drink say am I next he say what's na radio so na beside you man nipa ba ko be twice kra na announce so kra no
0: we go to
1: two be say ah then you see type beside you money pay there
0: them again
1: oh erade mo ano
0: baby o kan ya o
1: erade mo ano
0: e ko di ni former station ho no Ose manager bi wa na omo the reactions aba
1: e bia ko di videos ni bia
0: o kan se e ko e meti so omo se sa video no se koto snap no na djuma efo enipa mienu se miensa e ko num ne hunu ye e no se ono no mu omo di no hon frere no ka che hey Charlie e na ndia koto hon e na o se ni on delete man no so delete ye But also, who said na yes, screen video. But omu ni ano omu de ba yeno. 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Ufiri wakurampu no. Omu a utimi kwa fa ho say hi to them. Aye bi nomu ni fine pa. Na baby omu kani bi oni se. Sa video no mpo no onipa e be si ne so adwom ho no ono kro delete e it is en come deny completely say enim ho hwe a
1: yeah
0: any na but omo reaction a abrante a obeyi a no say news mu say obema breaking news wo ho no o chere say there was something like that or ni kodi ne ho adwom ho no o delete e ema yi o say aha enti Admission of receiving it,
1: yeah. I know, evident.
0: But according to my reaction, it was deleted. And today, yama ni na o kana so no krebi ya bo first time nyini ni se obekan se me ye na me sako prayer ne ko obi ho. But pay the admission.
1: Oh, but sir,
0: e bi mpokura so na wan delete.
1: Ni on sat me ko pray no. E happy no. Recently, so the thing is, sadie no, I happened to nkrofu na omu nyanom nyom tididim. I know someone in the industry. I just recently be told. Na unyani tididim eko e to wa pe. The first person who view yen was my close friend. And not sharing a pa. And I made a little delete. Inti ano kwa ano na odwen ho say
0: badwen ho
1: odwen ho say say
4: Jim FM.
1: This is somebody or popular or popular recently another one so to back ano kwa ano so kwa comedian yes inti
0: any another habit in there
1: I was say esi yeah e ade esi esi pant me even though sir nya man kwa there radio adum ti sir nya grown ko but app view of well meaning say app no me nya de etu ya me car say me nya e be reward me for me videos me content that I don't go there apps na ban aso ye hu yes aso ye hu e bi ho no ma e accommodate sa ne ma no e bi ho a e accommodate e bi ti say bi a TikTok e accommodate and immediately grab e ban no kra na say we no be cry live na say nipa no e start say ne ho ba bi cry go ha it me send the warning immediately. But some of the apps to say a non-ne ex money there. A bit me a whole Telegram. I know say kofo wa omo ye ne ma ne ma be
0: brace. Say one Russia my dey dey no go yen.
1: Good. Inti
0: follow me.
1: Eh ade a ese say eh say eh adisuan but me nim say enya adisuan so e ma Gen Z si. Youth na e ba no. Ne ma no m dey ba no. Ano ship papa. Yeah, ano ship. I'm not sure. And no video I mean who yeah. I am a yeah small girl less than 15 years. Less than 15 years, sir. Just say all can any day all can so or no share. Oh no, me ni bema the day omam 8 million. Yeah, the small girl. As it seems we HIV is records are Ebano kwa na ekosoro you have no idea kwa na ekosoro obi timi check na obe check na positive no obi sana ho se ba ne sen because match awabu nyina no she raincoat but still adwuma di no ntina obi sana ho eh I think say send nipa yin nyina hweso na ye adesuade e ma ye pa na my two another year SSS still youth no ehwo adesuade. A brand to your friend Robest. The donor name naskin promise look alike. I bet you just say, Sebi wa bodam.
0: Maybe and go for a yes, I do. We won't. I saw my car and say, sir, look alike. No one and yada
1: at all.
0: Na me, near me, can yang could see to say, ubin. Will be an answer, but me can say any pam prince or mamma can say, oh, and look alike you.
1: But when you so cry, then yet a honour.
0: Obey then, well, share my own for example.
1: Oh, but Sebanis idea, or no, look alike, no, yen, and yon, no, pool.
0: Eh, my message is in the midst of and crawford almost one more year and crawford look alike. Any pam pesa, you know, who you're not being look alike because papa Tiasi. Supremo also nsa e de ko video so ha waso nsa se me ba e da beto nyo mame a wori ni nyina hye white e gine ma wato nyo mo ni nyina wie e du ba bi rode ne ko court
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0: and you know so mfa na 300 mna
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1: 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To me bia anya adwuma bio. 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Still young man is a debut. And I said, my panic is what in base scapegoat.
0: And the way there.
1: Yes. And senior, a brand new dinner, so twice. It will be a panic as me, make a sabium. But the next thing, no. Ubi abi hu. Inti, a cobana san, I said, aye, norm, aye, rare, so okay. Everybody knows where it's coming from. Mm-hmm. Everybody knows the source of the thing. Mm-hmm. Inti, people kept contacting. Papa na so di phone
0: Jagraja.
1: Yes. And na there be osa Jagraja near the bofu ni din. Nti ni din. 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
0: Mm.
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0: no ho na ye campaign man
1: robes no ye campaign man yeah oh ye campaign yeah oh yeah oh good am rewarding or good and so na e no nye problem mo na ntwe ni nye problem mo ne ka na ntwe ni hu no AG Emore.
0: No, I'm sorry, no, yes, sir.
1: AG, Internet 300. And AG.
0: Oh, my God, Officer, I'm not there. AG, it's a great deal.
1: Now, I'm a serious son. I'm saying, hey,
0: AG,
1: it's a deep one, no. AG Emore. Into being a beer internet, I can send a Kenya problem. Wait, man, you know,
0: more.
1: Wait, man, you know, you know, and change your corner with a bit, man, you
0: know,
1: Malcolm, who you crab in your
0: bee.
1: Wait, man, you be name mum, a geno, mini market, a toy, a gem, or a gena, watching it now with China more.
0: I've got a gem brother this day. Who do we do?
1: Laos.
0: The brother, no. Laos.
1: And to be brainy, a lies.
0: One year Laos.
1: That's your man now, Kaide.
3: Oh, of course.
1: Sir.
0: Ejie, Ejie, so who, I don't know who you have, but I'm going to go there, I'll be
1: with the bro. Wow.
0: Already.
1: I don't count, of course, you know, my dude.
0: It doesn't,
1: also, in this system, you know, ebe also, e minimal, but, men kai, but African, the virginity.
0: Oh, yeah, now, Ejie, or more.
1: Eh, say ne bi a ochi na say eh abo antate akra ese o
0: oto
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0: Eji ni jini?
1: Yes.
0: Isu so abo damu jini?
1: Yes. Ano pay ya, ano pay. 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Eba no fo. 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Niagro and say we the Anria one now bear on Hukwasi at their sell our life. One now be cool. Yes, because never be on ma Udi should be any because boys never no. Ubet me a posty wow picture. Do you be better or see no? Ah, onim wo. You better onim and near my watch TV for yourself. They have no idea.
0: We do at them.
1: But the obey no. Young girl lady you be kuna on me and fan on camera.
0: At all at all.
1: At all at all. Or J need the catch also he's responsible. Omo are in the crowd near responsible no near shake our crowd. Maybe penny or shake our because I'm crying near responsible no. And
0: Maybe
1: so, Frank Crawford,
0: you know.
1: Oh, yes. Once could, man, yana, so, I dear Bakwa, Mamma, dream muscle. Eh, yes, sir. Say, Oba, Omare, Efa, Bema, Waware, and in Ibibia. You won't say, eh, Hupa, eh, would you be kuno? But, Sebema, Waware, and, Oba, Aongare, asemi ya making.
0: Yeah.
1: The same thing when me okay. Tani no. Bema, Waware.
0: Yeah.
1: Ene Oba, Aongare.
0: Okay.
1: Eye bibia. 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
0: yeah
1: aha enti wo ho bia obi betimi entice so obi betimi aba e bia my two betimi aye nice na wa ba nu atwa e bia wa ware nu atwa
0: se
1: na o se na de na o re benin
0: sa love we it will be me there. It is software as I'll be to be a back. Software as I'll be to be a
1: back. I don't know. I don't know who's there problem.
0: Any problem, yeah. I was there with me.
1: Let me see ABA, the infant is
0: said. The infant
1: is said,
0: it won't be that. Ah, wow, I check
1: out. If you are my two chat, a bear was so with the ABA, bells who and ABA, but. And so say, and yeah, but sometimes Obani prayers are all born. Mike too be funny when di because prayer nan a wife will born. And monk ni tisu. E ba collect an ho ni eat an ho.
0: Oh, okay.
1: Yeah, ni original. Ni original. Bible say o mamu in shasin or gen. Ni oma no de ono ni problem.
0: Na original
1: receive. Ni original receive. Receive ano. Ono na e wanna problem ni be wono. Iti San yama SC it should be a sign. As I say a year Suade my pass youth no yin sura de na yen fa ya brabo yen fa ya brabo serious eh ne ma bi ho no ma hu ni se normal we ni be ba ho so no he na ye ho hwe ye ni suma dru isi delight bi e no betimi aso ma han ato akwan so da na waso an ye.
0: All right, Adomo 106.3 FM ofie kwa so ni aggregated e na waso go out ye na ene your men no me no ni na I absent but eh dey ya you go suka kra kra ba ma me ka wose osos chemist ekura mu na ye dey 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Keo chako two priest Emma wasiye fita fefefe. 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Daffy's health and beauty. And also kahubi. Ena onga. Yeka say Mayo ababi dru. Mayo.
6: Mike.
0: Agwaba.
6: Yenia.
0: Na brody ado to anako kwa ado to.
6: Ewe ni mio nubo.
0: Mm.
6: Different 3-in-1.
0: Kobi ka hon.
6: Abi.
1: They
0: are under the weather. They are indisposed.
1: Did you say? But I mean, to me, you don't go. And if you almost start in San Juan Yawada, Fiada Meminida, because you had a dry woman called you almost a hangover day.
0: Ah,
6: wow.
1: Just a subanfone brafonsa no motivo mobile.
0: And a member is really a docodoco de
1: no dodiamo. And I brought no TM say, Umunyawakis. South Africa presidents also to our cousin, whose Africa countries now, Majesty, per se, woman, South Africa, Ejibia, as a sanctions because a basa and woman economy no in development.
0: Now, open so economy.
1: Koto ye.
0: Koto ye. Koto ye.
1: Koto ye. What you own crop for Dinsemun? Won't you mean country? Oshachi. We say, but do elections are almost starting San Yomawi. Yakaka Krana, time announcement to you. Yes, ah. So when himself or no himself or can be pe munya munya but to etia and as an African so sa ANC no in Nipa what you mean call full term cra Obiankombo Mandela on Oko one in Ujama Omo Omaka you know be and who about call it full term da day on Besan Okem where somebody attack Reno Ramaphosa only attack Reno then my omko court cause one person come in pitchino ma court any and tumti said the econo and where on own cha ombe for suna manaris and on so person ucha. Ti so mu din se mfo a onka we ye de we na ya me de se Ghana fo mi ready akwa kodan ICC International Criminal Court se omo investigate South Africa president ni authorities no omo defense and interior leaders no because ya koso no omo ntimi nka se omo ni mu we
0: omo ni
1: me hu se South Africa president omo ministers ba kwa very places e
4: tumo se
1: I don't know omo because omo hu ni se sir, xenophobic attack. The air question is xenophobic attack. A new level, what say?
0: Your friend,
1: ICC.
0: What you not doing?
1: The government should say Nipa bears a thousands. Meanwhile, all the Israel call ICC say Yanchi Netanyahu because Palestinian the air question is Israel for kungkum krofo. And yet, at the corner, I'm watching South Africa. And you're my fourta. And you're my fourta. Yeah, and I'm a brave. Not just a quack over
0: South Africa.
1: Any Africa, other African countries, no? Including Ghana. Yeah, yeah, boy, yeah, brave. Yeah,
0: they will go to South Africa. Say, where you
1: are.
6: They say, they say, a be born brave.
1: A be to say,
6: Cote d'Ivoire.
1: Yeah, oh, yeah, maybe a minimum.
6: Oh, they say.
1: It's a blind entry.
6: Oh, yeah,
1: I'm
6: Fanchemi.
1: obi antimi fa negative news ma into ko internet ne so na obo
7: ibi aba bo kenya bad news
1: nya hwe developmental and the manifest projects nen kwa
7: na wa so world nzo mpeno
1: yeah
7: ba nzo na mo ye beboa
1: eno kwa na ebasa yeah
0: ani ye tuare was one wa tuare ba
7: nya brisa oba ye ne mai
1: eno kwa
7: na hanga ba gas human rights ngankrofa started here demonstration den
1: yeah
7: ye de ani atiche obi a obi ase
1: eno kwa
0: me mi won wa se ebesi ne ye ntumi en regulate ye social media
1: yeah
0: I was say to me
1: yeah I was say
0: as a country because o call my bi so a o ebia hosap kwa na obetumi de a chat a o de ye call enko
1: but most countries say regulate
7: France kwa na say
1: China
7: o mo ka say me say unya 18 years or 15 years a untimi unya access to TikTok ne say anyo man
0: eh ebetumi
7: ai France me say just last week
1: yeah o met my
0: ebetumi ai
1: eh
0: you cry eh even example udu Dubai a wo hosap na o de free ha call ho no emfa je say wo ko download wo mo app bi ansa
1: yeah
0: e chere say e wo checks bi e wo so
1: oh minimum countries
0: bi kwa
1: o mo Facebook o mo app e wo ho nom ah just like Facebook
7: but na Facebook Ghana dia Ghana ni
1: wo na try ho ikra no try ho ikra mate it alleged me said that any facts
7: o mo se
1: say e ho algorithm no m pick it say ye die say comic
7: ne
1: ban ni na developmental ne ma
0: eh o betimi aye
1: had inventions ne
0: be na and then I want to be
7: eh and anything is na or address nation or case country no in fact majority ne ye muslims ne mum sharia law die on fanya djuma ho ne ho djune ho eh development as sharia law no e ho saudi enye ho ne ho djune ho as ne manfo benya djuma ye on which I said
0: so your bamboo
7: yes now Africa na nkasa no ye hia full democracy o
1: mhm
7: yesu ni ban nka bibi ti sey ya ebo fa kakra ebo fa dade fa on democracy kakra o na we yin su kakra o so on
0: action kakra
7: ha nanka because Africa there so ye democracy French mean na Ghana there ti aye Ghana ni kura ti mi koton ni Ghana ni Ghana ni mabroni yeah, and Tiana and Crawford record Cocobo, CNN, Yada, Ada, networks, just a Ghana. Yeah, just a expose, yeah, Bibia, yeah, criminals, yes. Meanwhile, UK, France, USA, any other countries now. And you are Bonnecoswo? Sure. And you are Bonnecoswo, Papa. Uba Crawford, oh my Ghana for a war, European, new Cassian Crawford, that I want to say, yeah. That's what we say, CNN. I just hear any those, you know, Omu Yibida.
1: That was a train station, you know, we do no Crawford.
7: No.
1: That was a...
7: Omu, no, Omu, China, the other side down. It's Omu show. Shai, see, ne, chile. Omu side, see, ne, Omu. Omu, actually, no, Omu, fan, chile. 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Chile, huna. Yes, you, oh, yeah. Any, yeah, ye, China, enye, no. 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Na my two.
0: Yeah.
7: You said number can kwan no asem.
0: Eh.
7: Yeah, kwan no.
0: Kasoa. Then I saw.
7: Na dia meka se asan ba no a. Na che se. 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Se kwan asei. 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
0: Wei.
7: O kwan so wa betwa o. Ah, what didn't it say? Dear Natio said, Clay or Libego said, Oh dear, a Philip Portos, Kakrana was no. And so Anton Row, a petain, Anto. And so Cohedia, and a traffic, no, a chassis free, a Yinuso,
1: Winnebago,
7: which are also.
0: Hey,
7: I said, Robert Malam Junction. Now, anyone was in a bedroom Monday and a best taxi from Barrier, Abisi Malam Junction. At the end, problem now, on best free, a damn hatting in yaw, hayaw. And I'm a cofa, make my own self, you must say free walk. And Gans out MCS, if no, near that lamte. It will be our OTA, we need one, who's a mutia penny. Papa,
1: you're there.
7: So one now, Bob, I'm here, quiet, said Jumana Diana, Jumafon or Mayano. In Tisan, Cocachi of no main ye, and I say, in so gugu, and so on to gugu, I say.
1: That's how
0: I wanted the honor. It will be beyond district level.
7: BDA.
1: Beyond
0: district level.
7: Beyond and I beyond
0: district level.
7: Masa, I'm here.
0: This is level.
7: This is level.
0: What is it?
7: Beyond that, beyond.
0: I'm beyond.
7: Masa.
0: Salam kai.
7: Salam. Change your music. What is it? No. What is
0: it?
7: Beyond. Yeah, Nasa.
0: Beyond.
7: Beyond.
0: Okay. Beyond.
7: Okay.
0: What do you say? Fantasy.
7: If free, can I see your honor?
0: Whatever. There be a Udru Castle inside honor. Baby, biggest Nicobu Buyo. I said, a honor, a honor, a diary, a
7: boom crown, a massaman.
0: Say, say, honey, a wood to Eastern.
7: Oh, out to Senya is a cast one. But baby, how can you? English amount from Botiano.
0: Sir, bridges in any number I won't honor you, a national level into a track.
7: Okay.
0: It's Biana,
7: we know Biana, Jamaican, or because the highway authorities. And the Ghana highway authorities, I'm going to Mukoji, the Ajuma phone, and we are, you know. Timon Koram Queen, sometimes, you know, you almost know radio city dimpen for Biata, Biana do have you deserve
6: it.
7: Because what is MCO Kadia Yachroma?
0: And I am,
7: Mr. President. Mr. and I say mid-year budget here, read here, Mr. and I reshuffle.
0: I am in person,
7: Road minister, no?
0: Yes, sir.
7: Road minister, no? Yes, sir. You don't put a man in Koshe. You don't put before for our bit of money, because my mother is engineer.
6: Engineer.
7: Then so, me there, who be say road constructions near there.
0: Hane road minister.
7: So, we say, friend governs Abuja, on Sumuja. Omoja. Omoja.
0: So
6: far, I think the roads no be anywa me who say be a complete.
0: So big push here, I dey push acquire.
7: Yeah, wahana papa no be can say
6: me dey am no go say am sama
0: here. Yeah, we about quarter.
7: Year of rose, o se be. Year of rose. E wi as ye ye hun kwan ba akokra, ye hun se ye wi.
6: Go say am sama o mu go so, but e mu nyi.
7: Big push here, be tie no, na e push here. Ye kan ye kan ye kan, eh? E fi kro imu akwa nyina. 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Ye twese ka pudo bi se akwa one can chrome her any regional capitals now. I say state, you know, any of a yes, I need really asphalt. Yenye nanka. Hey, how's you doing?
0: Obi, I'm in correct way. DC, you know,
7: oh, yeah, Gumwa West.
0: And only,
7: Gumwa West.
0: I
7: send them over now.
0: There be. Gumwa East.
7: Gumwa East. Gumwa East. Yeah. You go half
0: Margaret, na akom.
7: And you Gumwa East. Easter. Gumwa East. And he ever strengthened for me, the president, Mr. Renoir. She said, no, minister, see, you try 400 Ghana cities, say, I'm for 400 million Ghana cities. Say, they crack cars, Abba. It be a big bread, my true man said, the Biakom STC. I can't be any dependent. You can't cream.
0: A big dance up and a casting
7: dance. I say,
0: car, so I dare say, car,
7: I have money.
0: In Tuba, sugar, as always, best say. Low arms, best say. Borgent, best say. Very simple. And sne I send him my name in
7: Ghana pen man who say acquire a tutu. A tutu our car for a quite for 20 as I speed ramp was me who be that. Me ho kwen di haye pa me ho du ona nkrofo na ni abena me semasa nti mu ade mu yi e kwen yi mu asa ya wo mo ba nyina to mo bodada nti oya wo yi o se na nti ye ye mu mpa na namzi it doesn't make sense. Because I can't go car behind to me
6: to me
0: was look like a speed.
7: What's up, baby? Speed run. And I saw person car cry, be cocra. Who you know what take one and now why you? Who you? You know why speed ramp no so. Come on.
0: Now Obi.
7: A day.
0: Car swap coin. A international road.
7: And you any? Is any international view? And you cross road view? With the car swap, is coin. That's very easy. Say, I'm an anna, to that, at Allahon, who said Romadia and the Tibia Beguma, I eat a crass, I am trouble, a crass, Ukraine, Papa Bia, insured as well as someone as I had to check.
0: And I saw traffic is
7: actually. It's when an international road, international road, pay attention
6: to that. Because this Kaswa road issue on several accounts are Yakasa.
7: Mammy, you bought it. Back axle. Pum.
0: Traffic.
7: A day. Dear my guys, Mr. President. Mampani, Miss Renada. Only road minister, no? Media, in fact, media, maybe I'm an issue. She said, me in charge of rules. She, media, me, who, in San Juma. The cast, I mean, cast off from Bom Homadina. Me, may be me and San Anna. Me, a finance minister. Now, me, health minister. Now, fee, foreign minister. An education minister. Yes. Okay, me for interior and some kind. Don't say security in 7 months. Good. But don't say a ministry, I need to go cry, but we be at the
0: defense of one or more.
7: Defense, they say you need minister.
0: Oh, Papa, if you want to
7: need it. Oh, yeah. Finance minister, and if you
6: want.
0: Oh.
7: Yeah. Say, call 1 year, next month, and 1 year.
0: Adesia.
6: Wow.
7: Charlie.
0: Ade, nipa asana.
7: Nipa asana. Said the old honor. Finance minister, and I'm so timid who you.
6: Oh, I mean,
7: deputy in so.
0: Deputy,
7: I say, call 1 year into ministry back, but the whole 1 year, sir, that's substantive minister. But I be an chief of defense staff, no, we will be a multi coordinated. We are coming to Niger, and who has been your head, no, Niger.
6: My intimate, my own set. Ghana police, eh, boy, Juma, pa. Oh, yeah, quite so.
0: Oh, my day.
7: Visibility, no home.
6: Yes, pa.
0: I did back on my
6: tighten on the moment to the extent, sir. Casa, in fact, Kabi Bana light a bomb crown pony yet.
0: And on a member can. Sir, disco lighting, sir, flashlight, now, Modia Bani, a siren for no
6: real. Ye be ye
0: be.
6: Na ade ba ko pe.
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0: Bo float.
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6: say
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6: yes long journey say call your coin with me just last week yeah tracker was loading near band biamum.
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this man is coming to read that news. 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Are you and who coming to read the news today? 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We are going tomorrow. 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Yes. This is your servant, Mike 2.

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0: And some idea by the enemy will be any say a man penny da da John Evans at Amelsa were free moon when baby crow. 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And then in French, you do nine. Nagana, man, penny, John Dramani Mahama, why yes, from Sronkon, Eddie Abua, no, dear two just said. 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
1: As rough for penny, no, no, one, quantas, out, there, two, you, we say, why, guinea, some, quantan, and potam, was, from, dear, whole, babet, yen, basa, basa, the end, yeah, omno, betia, yampa.
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0: ceremonies or anniversaries annually. The greatest tribute we can pay to him lies in our commitment to the principles that he cherished and lived for, and that is integrity in public life, respect for democratic institutions, tolerance of different views, compassion for the vulnerable, and an unwavering belief that Ghana's progress must benefit each and every one of its citizens. His dream of a peaceful, just, and prosperous Ghana remains a work in progress. And I pledge to the memory of Professor Mills, President Mills, that I shall continue to walk in the footsteps that he left.
1: Mekoswa nantina na mwa uja chire numwa na bua ama mampeni ya midye diye miye bia jire bia misye bia ya diye wano ye ya uja wano sa pepepepepepepe ena me yono weye gana mampeni John Dramani Mahama nene ena otie na jumadie nasi yano achi hame hini mao maima ashe bejofie yopeni ama sumana Kingsford babin eno wano sudi tu jase ye asu unje pake harma babe piyei Eye ma hunwa huwa pa. 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Professor John Evans atamilsi. 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
2: With this, let me say I'm happy to return to this peaceful ground today. And I invite you to join me in remembering a lecturer. A mentor. A leader whom I had the honor of working alongside for many years, starting from the University of Ghana into public service, in the trenches of position politics, around the whole country, from region to region, national level, within the party, and later in the corridors of government. 14 years have passed since we laid Professor John Evans Atta-Mills to rest. Yet the passage of time has not dimmed what he represents to this nation. This tells us something important, that a leader's legacy is not measured by anniversaries that end in fives or tens, but by whether his example still speaks to a nation, year after year, election after election, generation after generation.
1: Opani Kingsford Smana Babini Nini ena oti yeno
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4: to express our sincerest appreciation to the municipal chief executive and also to the OT regional minister and all other civilian organizations that supported the effort of Exercise Stala Stretch to ensure its success. I additionally want to use this opportunity to call on the people in Inkwantasaf that Ghana needs peace. This municipality should not be a source of insecurity for the for the region and for the country. And that the Ghana Armed Forces is putting up enough capabilities within this municipality and would decisively deal with any individual spoiler who want to create problems. Or any group of people who want to create insecurity in this particular geographical area.
3: Chief of Army Staff, Major General Lawrence Kwaku Betenu, and Wakasano, and wa would you say, Una Bema, Chese, Wono, and Wako Kabi and Kabi, Chese Tinchine, Triaposo, Winye, Wirimu Bare, and the Antiasia, and the Yenchule,

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1: My first time here since I took over as the chief of the army staff a year plus ago, this is my third time in this particular location. That should tell you the importance we attach to this area to ensure that we have peace as a result of some insecurity that we continue to experience over here. So I'm happy to join you on this exercise, Stellar Stretch, closing the session. And the conclusion of this exercise, I'll say, marks a significant milestone. Weapon training, tactical exercises, a little bit of maybe conventional, but most of them related to internal security and counterinsurgency. And these were all designed to sharpen your tactical proficiency, improve command and control, and also see how our logistics situation play out. This time around, I have directed that the entire force will be concentrated in Kwanta South to achieve more effect.
0: Enti me boy chire he akura tofa dia mawa meto chire se se dia chese Ghana ha asira adwuma no chese womani womohwene womaso wombibia ebehwe nkwanta etu dia wo be ma bra ba ba tru ma ti asem na wie ya no no
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4: Strengthening compliance through mandatory electronic registration of stockists, a nationwide track and trace system, penalties of up to 3 times the excise duty for tempering, and enforcing the law on requiring bank guarantees, and abolishing, Mr. Speaker, the payment of 20% excise duty on locally manufactured fruit juice. Mr. Speaker, we will abolish the 20% excise duty on locally manufactured fruit juice. Is introduced in 2023. Right, Honorable Speaker, this is to support agro-processing and job creation.
0: Dr. Atufosin, and our training, and our teaching,

0: affected local production and also affected job creation and was not yielding its desired results in terms of revenue mobilization. And so the decision to scrap it is a very laudable one and very, very commendable one. And I would say that the manufacturers of the local juices must take advantage of it and let the government meet his expectations. In scrapping it and abolishing it for that matter, the finance minister stated in parliament that the decision was to enhance local production and also create jobs. And so I would say that my members of our association, the local producers, must ensure that these decisions are achieved and by enhancing and increasing their production and also ensure that sales can also increase.
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1: wei aye Concerned National Service Personnel Association of Ghana. 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
2: 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he called Beggy Free Wind Chain and Yasem Ketwa. 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A bunny say, I mean, Nipanoa, sir, and you pass up in Predius and Bonino, and this idea need him in the dear, I mean, ye. And a penny dear to your gentleman say, a bass out there, bro. Ye bro, not to wassail. 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
4: Blackmail means doing cyber security. We are finding it that we experience it that but I think it's a bad idea.
5: 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And you're careful. 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There's someone watching those ideas. We had a papa.
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6: se wo tia se services have become online now bibia aba online because of the rapid change of technology or adoption of technology. So if you are selling and you want the world to know about it now, utumi any access to the platform now, you can get a lot of people from. But there are a lot of posters that are involved here omo manipulate restaurant contact details, no. And how they do this thing is that omo to call the original website, no, of the company and that organization, no, and a platform that we use, no. Now omo clone information, no. Omo clone information, no. Now omo create fake mobile payment platform. Omo use to defraud people. And a lot of food vendors and restaurants in Ghana, they are complaining about that. But the issue is that many of the fake sites, you see, say there are a lot of ads, because it is not a legitimate website, there's a lot of influence of fake adverts near the airport. You cannot even have access to do your thing there. That's one thing you cannot say.
1: Na wapanini ya nikasa nwechile muse kwa ya wafaso kura sendisi kano wase ede ya wosendisi kano wa account ni mbeba na honki kano enye buso wapanise na nukrebede huna watuni buwasi chile chile mbebi ya wosendisi kano wa fano kura bimu wose debi mkrufuwe wame ya za
6: the other thing is esa utumi verify say link na udi chiano doesn't make sense to you. I said doesn't make sense. For instance me multimedia for me my call on my website and I say links to say me could this guy and a link now by www.kofimensa.com payment platform but then that website me multimedia you have to know say multimedia for how to mean since I'm doing stuff for online payment and even while share say most of the time no when you are in fact mobile payment for no company no normally no only register company with their momo payment. I said Mikotis Kao company now I said restaurant now. They use a restaurant name for their momo platform. If for instance because they are new Mako order if they are new Kofi Mensa or and a momo platform I make chess can also address a for and say what to me verify say oh Kofi Mensa a ding na me chess can mono a address a for into address a for now a no a one get a wood na.
1: Hey, we're not quite there. Who said this guy move in the house and made the cowards on them? Say me pepe, ni pepe, di misi a friend a dem nungum, a fede, what number ima wa? 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
11: uweke inzi fuwede mpati nudi ya you know, sites are me all day beyond the world. But since sites are more than you know, you say, you know, I'm not going to be here. Let other sites. You make sure you say, legit, say, you place it under, order the balance and I'm going to make a payment.
1: It's way a gun of will be a drink, and I'll tell you that the ceremony will be under the size.
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12: 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Yeah. Uh-huh. So, no, so, you compare to my family. Yeah. So I don't know if I compare
14: with your media. So,
12: say,
14: I say,
12: I say, I
14: say, I
12: say, I say, I say, I say, I say, I say, I say, I say, I say, I say,
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15: Charlie, you know you. We was serious meeting.
16: Hey, Allah, Moshe.
15: Now, so ended there, Charlie. You're in free.
16: Oh, we are to boss it. Monday.
17: Hey, what funny.
16: Anu, magic a card, yeah, minio, maybe. Mitya, na free or sharp.
17: Hey,
16: say, ho.
15: Ah, minia, what ya busi anedi?
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0: ever the germs, brush them away with the new Pepsodent, now in limited edition World Cup packs. 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
4: Hello? 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

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Ashatamana.

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